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0: Point concert calendar is brought to you by Iron Age Tattoo, your number one choice for tattoo and body piercing since 1994.
1: The Urge will be headlining the big throwdown with Less Than Jake and My Posse in Effect this Saturday night, July 25th at St. Louis Music Park. Evanescence will be at Hollywood Casino Amphitheater with Spirit Box next Tuesday night, July 28th. Avenged Sevenfold and Good Charlotte will be co-headlining next Saturday night, August 1st at Hollywood Casino Amphitheater. 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
12: The legendary Fast Eddie at Fast Eddie's Bon Air and St. Louis baseball legend Jason Isringhausen.
13: Hey, Izzy, what's going on, man? Looks kind of like you got something on your mind.
14: Well, Eddie boy, I'm thinking you may need to change the name of your place from Fast Eddie's to Five Buck Eddie's.
13: Five Buck Eddie? Man, why in the world would I call it Five Buck Eddie?
14: Well, I was in there the other day and bought myself the coldest beer I've ever had in my life, and I gave the guy $5. And then I went over and got some of those huge cold water peel and eat shrimps, and I gave her $5.
13: Well, I never really thought about that. There's a lot of Five Buck going on on in there.
14: And then I went back up and got one of those huge Fast Eddie cheeseburgers, and I gave them $5 again.
13: Man, definitely has a ring to it. I think there's a lot of $5 going on.
14: Yeah, and I had about $100 worth of good time.
13: Well, that's good to hear, and it's easy to do with live music 7 days a week and a big old party going on that big, beautiful outdoor patio.
14: Well, like Mr. Shannon always says, if you're 21 and in the mood, head on over to Fast Eddie's Bon Air in Alton, Illinois, and maybe take a selfie on that old Harley Davidson of mine.
13: Who else has got a Cardinal Hall of Famer's Harley Davidson sitting out on the patio for some selfies?
14: Only Eddie boy.
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0: Step up to the plate and get your softball team signed up for the third annual 100 Innings for a Cure Jeff Burton Memorial Softball Game. 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
1: 1-2. And that's grounded up the middle. Diving play. Mason Wynn to his feet. He throws. He got him.
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0: Step up to the plate and get your softball team signed up for the third annual 100 Innings for a Cure Jeff Burton Memorial Softball Game. 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
3: Rizzuto.
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0: you shaking your head?
1: Don't talk to me about what I'm doing over here, okay?
0: What do you mean?
1: I don't know. You guys look
0: You're in
1: so
0: my
1: great.
0: Periphery.
2: Perfect.
1: Honestly, I got so much mucus draining down my throat right now. It's a freaking nightmare.
3: Oh, no.
4: Lucky.
0: Oh, we're a, dude, we're a three ponytail show today.
5: Yeah.
3: This is awesome.
0: Scott's got his hair in a ponytail. Ray's got his hair in a ponytail. Look at this guy.
3: Yep. Yeah, look at
1: right
3: you,
1: dude. You guys look
3: Dude, your phone
1: sweet.
3: Looks rad.
1: It's, Steven Seagal.
0: Yeah.
1: It's Steven Seagal Thursday, everybody. Welcome.
5: Yeah.
0: Black t-shirt.
5: It's out for Justice Thursday. It's hard to kill Thursday. It's Under Siege Thursday.
0: Dude, we look like henchmen.
5: It's Fire Down Below Thursday. We are all about to get killed by the main star of the next Jason
0: Do we not
5: movie.
0: Look like henchmen?
1: You yeah. do. Mm-hmm. Go collect cars outside. Amazing.
3: Oh, my gosh.
5: We do look like guys that are definitely going to die in the first act of the movie.
0: Well, I'm cutting my hair tomorrow, so.
1: How short?
0: I don't know.
5: Yeah.
3: Dude,
1: broccoli
3: go drastic.
0: Oh, broccoli cut, yes.
1: Do it so the kids stop, because it's so stupid.
5: This
0: Should I be the first
5: way.
0: Adult
1: yeah,
0: to
1: you,
0: get a broccoli
1: yeah,
0: cut
1: well,
0: in America?
3: You could single-handedly Dude, ruin it for
1: prominent
3: them.
1: Prominent adults need to start getting broccoli cuts so the kids get a different do.
5: Yeah, you could start a movement. Broccoli's out. So
0: once the
5: I saw
0: adults
5: an old
0: start,
5: man at Costco with a broccoli cut. It's out.
0: Once the adults start doing the broccoli head, it's
3: why
0: over.
3: You, why are you guys so against the Utes?
1: I'm not. I love the Utes. They but they look ridiculous. And they all look the same.
3: So
1: Patrick
3: did
1: Mahomes did it like 3 years ago. It's out.
5: More
1: Find something
5: three.
1: New, kids. You're good enough to do that.
0: And you know what? When we were younger, the adults were saying our haircuts were dumb.
3: Right. Yeah, and that wasn't cool. they were.
5: Yeah, but looking back, our little middle butt parts were pretty uncool.
3: Our middle
1: the Devin
3: butt,
1: Sala.
3: The butt cuts?
5: Yeah,
3: the butt cuts
5: were not as cool as we thought they were.
3: The butt cut is back, by the way. Have
0: the
3: you been in a high school
0: the
3: recently?
0: The down the middle part? Mm-hmm. Is that what that's called?
5: Yeah.
1: The Jonathan Taylor
0: Thomas? What's a butt cut?
3: The butt cut. It's just
5: like a butt
3: crack
5: in the middle of your head.
4: It's like Leonardo DiCaprio's haircut.
0: Yeah, can you show me? Is that Leonardo DiCaprio from Romeo and Juliet?
1: Yeah.
4: Yeah.
3: Probably.
4: Whenever you
1: yeah, like the bowl cut with the middle part, essentially.
3: I'm telling you, it is back.
5: Everything comes around again. But the ponytails are in honor of. You told me yesterday you were going to, which we've been on this journey together and you're departing and that's
0: out.
5: Fine. I will be the Odysseus in the how long this hair can get journey.
0: Oh, that's the butt cut, huh?
5: That's my boy, dude. That's
0: Who's that?
5: The next Batman. Jensen Ackles.
1: Jensen Ackles.
0: That's
1: his
0: name.
1: I've never heard
0: Jensen
1: that name in
0: Ackles.
1: My life.
5: Dude from The Boys.
0: What a terrible last name.
5: Yeah.
1: Ackles.
5: Ackles.
1: You mean ankles? No, Ackles.
0: Ackles.
5: Mm-hmm. Hey, what a bunch
1: Your
5: of Your
1: uncles? No, Hi. Ackles.
3: Well, hello, Mr. Ackles.
4: Isn't Jensen Ackles the kind of bug you can get in the lake?
0: A Jensen Ackles?
4: Yeah.
1: Oh, man.
0: Oh,
1: yeah,
0: man.
1: I got that from the lake last
0: Too much.
1: Yeah,
0: too dude. Much time at Party wow. Cove.
3: How's oh, it? Yeah, yeah, yeah.
0: Oh, that's Nick Carter.
3: Yeah, that's right. Yeah, he...
1: Oh, what's
3: is,
1: he... Oh, is he
3: is
1: dead?
3: He still rocking?
0: No. The other brother's dead.
1: Oh,
3: Aaron Carter.
1: That sucks.
3: I think Nick Carter is still rocking the butt cut.
5: Yeah, but his is a little staggered butt. You know, he did the staggered part. A little bit.
1: He's got the mop front.
3: This.
1: No thanks.
3: This, though. This one is coming back. It is 2026, and you are seeing this butt cut haircut. Mm.
1: Only acceptable if
0: so
1: you're actually growing it out.
0: That. I mean, it's...
1: Your okay,
0: so, it's part down the middle.
3: Yeah, maybe 5-inch long hair, probably 3 to 7-inch long hair, depending on how Jonathan Brandis you want to get.
0: Uh-huh. Oh, I'm going full Brandis.
1: Give us a full Brandis tomorrow.
5: R.I.P. Sidekicks.
3: Yeah.
1: A full Brandis sounds like Which when you brandish your ass to somebody.
0: Then you go, you never go full Brandis.
3: Oh, my goodness. Well,
0: what?
3: That's true. You shouldn't do
0: no,
3: that.
0: No, you shouldn't.
4: Well, yeah.
1: Ooh.
0: Ooh. Ooh.
3: But,
0: R.I.P. Yeah. Jonathan Brandis.
5: Yeah.
1: I know.
3: Man, dude,
1: Lady Bugs
3: whole...
1: was the
5: hey,
1: best.
5: Hey, Chuck's up there with him now.
1: Oh, Sidekicks is back. Right on. Remember?
0: Oh, yeah, they are back together.
1: Have
0: oh,
1: you ever seen
0: nice.
1: That movie kicks ass.
5: I love that movie.
3: Have you ever seen, of course, the internet has made this, into whatever the internet wants it to be. But have you ever seen that Jonathan Brandis interview where he's talking about Rodney Dangerfield from Sidekicks?
1: From Lady
0: Ladybugs.
3: I'm sorry, Ladybugs.
1: No,
3: so
1: what
3: Sidekicks
1: did he say?
3: Is Chuck Norris.
0: Chuck Norris is Sidekicks. Ladybugs is.
3: He was talking about, and
0: Rodney.
3: He's like a kid, right? He's like 16.
0: I love that
3: or
0: movie
3: something.
0: So much.
1: I do too.
3: Oh, it's the best. But he's sitting there talking about, he goes, yeah, you know, I thought it was weird. They're asking him about being a kid on set, and he's like, I thought it was weird that Rodney Dangerfield just walked around in a robe.
1: Don't ruin this for me.
3: With nothing else on. Oh, God. And he was always just naked.
0: But like a creepster?
1: Two.
3: You need to look up the interview. Again, the internet takes what the internet wants, and it's like...
1: I can't... You know what?
3: All the comments were like, Jonathan Brandis was warning us all along. All of Hollywood is pedophiles. Like,
1: right.
3: Those kind of things.
1: It's Perv USA. I'm so sick of it. But everything is ruined.
4: I think it was Norm Macdonald or somebody was talking about how he always... if you're on set with him, he always had a silk robe and nothing else on. And that was like his thing on every set.
1: Rodney Dangerfield? Yeah.
3: Right, so that's what... You probably shouldn't be doing that
0: on
3: a kid's side.
0: Yeah, exactly. It's Jonathan Brandis on Conan.
3: It is problematic.
0: On Conan, talking about being exposed by Rodney Dangerfield. Okay. I think this is a clip. Doesn't it sound great so far?
1: So good.
0: So far sounds great.
2: But also, the scariest thing was Rodney would refuse to wear clothes. And I didn't know this until I met him, but he...
6: What? What do you mean he refused to wear... He doesn't wear
2: Hold
6: clothes.
2: It. No, listen to this.
6: There's
2: he
6: too much here, ladies and gentlemen.
2: No.
6: We're going to have to have another show.
2: No. I know.
6: What do you mean he refused to wear clothes?
2: He wears a red silk robe that he's had for like 12 years, and he doesn't wear anything on underneath it. And so it was very traumatizing for me
6: I think it's traumatizing for us hearing about it.
0: In 95, was Rodney still alive?
4: He died in 2000.
3: Yeah, I think so.
6: I am traumatized.
2: You know, but that's part of who he is. It's Rodney. You know, you got to expect that. But I go to a read-through for the script the first week of shooting, and he would just be sitting there, you know, in his silk robe.
0: You know? Put his legs out.
6: Okay, you have destroyed 14 careers. 14 careers in one interview.
2: No.
6: Incredible.
2: He's incredible.
6: Right now, they're filing charges against Rodney in L.A. The whole cast of Mad About You and Sequest is being rounded up.
0: Sequest.
1: Oh, God. I loved Jonathan Brandis so much back then. He's so cute.
3: It's so weird because, like, I mean, you hear the story on its face. You're just like, oh, that's awful. And that does suck. And this is still a kid. He was
0: 15.
3: 15, okay. So 15 when he's doing that.
1: 1992 is Ladybugs.
3: By the way, that clip, butt cut galore.
0: I mean,
3: quintessential butt cut.
1: It should just be called the Brandis because he rocked it the best.
0: Think about 2026. He tells that story.
3: That's what I'm saying.
1: Right.
3: So it's like, in our
0: language.
1: People from the grave.
3: In our language, when you read it back, like nobody would say that in a joking manner now as that. So it's almost like, do we read that as he wasn't traumatized and that was like the good drama because he's on Conan, or was he trying to expose something? So again, that's what I'm saying.
0: It's such a
3: gray area watching a kid talk about that.
0: Conan telling a funny story about a very funny man.
3: Right, that's what I'm trying to say. Is like the internet is like basically burning Rodney's soul over this clip, and obviously, you know, he Brandis took his life, right?
0: Yeah.
1: Well, you go back and watch Ladybugs, like the comments from Rodney Dangerfield in the script to the children. It's like he's sexualizing like young girls on that team.
0: It's a very...
1: You watch it now, it's probably not going to hold up to standards.
0: I haven't seen that movie in
1: humor.
3: No?
0: 25
3: it's
0: years.
3: It's not on ABC tonight?
0: Does it hold up?
1: I would love to watch it again because it would take me right back. But if you go back and hear like some of the comments that the jokes that he is making on Jonathan Brandis' behalf, because Jonathan Brandis is dressed in drag so he can play girl soccer because he's a great soccer player.
3: What's wrong with that?
1: Right. And so, I mean, you know, the whole premise is a freaking mess.
5: According to Juana Mann, not a damn thing.
3: Yeah. It's like,
0: that's another great movie.
3: It's actually topical.
0: Guys and women's sports. Huh? That was back in 1992.
1: Oh, man, the assistant coach in that movie, what is her name? She was fantastic.
0: What a great movie.
1: That movie rules. Jackie Harry.
3: Sequest.
0: Jackie Harry. Yes, she was great.
1: She's excellent.
3: Sequest wasn't bad either.
0: That's Jack Hay.
1: Jack Hay. Jack
0: Hay
1: Harry.
0: From 227.
1: Julie Benson.
3: Did you ever watch Sequest with the old boy from Jaws?
0: Oh, Roy Scheider.
3: So Roy Scheider was the like the captain of this underwater city or whatever. And Jonathan Brandis is his underling, and they have a pet dolphin of some sort.
0: Because why not?
3: Yeah, dude, that show was awesome. It was ridiculous.
1: Like, even
3: awesome.
1: The promo in Spanish is her holding two soccer balls as breasts. This is supposed to be a middle school child. Like, what a freaking nightmare.
0: It was the 90s.
1: It's a different time.
0: It was a different time. So, I don't know, I just actually saw this list of what the smell was like in a Blockbuster video in the 90s. Mm. Like, Blockbuster video had a certain smell.
1: Popcorn.
0: To it.
4: Yeah.
1: Popcorn and tanning lotion.
3: Tanning lotion.
1: Yeah.
3: They had tanning lotion?
1: Well, they had tanning beds in the back of...
0: Not at my Blockbuster. You guys have said that before.
3: I've never heard of that.
7: Yeah, me either.
0: I don't remember them being at Blockbuster specifically, but they definitely had them at the off-brand...
1: Circus video.
0: Broadway video.
3: Never heard any of those.
0: So what did a Blockbuster video smell like? First off, overheated plastic.
4: Yeah.
0: Mostly due to the VHS tapes and their cases, but also TVs and desktop computers at the counters. So that had a smell to it.
3: I know this sounds silly, but the video game rental aisle had its own smell. It did.
0: I agree. Those
3: cartridges kind of like had their own smell.
0: It smelled like
3: the games out.
0: It smelled like carpet cleaner and vacuums. For some reason, most video shops were carpeted with that thin industrial grade carpet, which required commercial vacuums and carpet cleaners. Even if it was a faint smell, it was there. And it smelled like stale buttery popcorn. printed paper.
3: We always had an employee that every single time he was there, he was eating. But it wasn't popcorn. I'm pretty sure he was always taking like the snow caps and the...
0: From the front by the registers?
3: He always had a bag. There was always an open bag of candy. I remember that very specifically.
0: And it smelled like Glade Aqua Waves air freshener.
1: All right. Very specific.
0: Like that was the specific air freshener that was sold for Blockbuster videos. Was the Glade Aqua Waves air freshener.
3: Dude, every weekend on Friday, I'd figure out what time I could get on my bike, not get rained on, and go up there and rent a game. $4. $4 for 2 days. Two nights, really.
0: Yeah.
3: Like, how can I maximize my time?
0: You have to get it in the morning.
3: With the game. Yeah, but I mean, like, you know, during the school year, you got to figure out.
0: What was a late fee?
3: Late fee was, I think it was another $4.
0: I don't remember what the late fee was.
3: And then $2 after that, or a dollar a day.
0: I don't remember.
3: I just remember $4, two nights. Yeah. So you do that on a solid Friday, you go back up on a Sunday and return it.
0: That Glade Aqua Waves, by the way, is a scent of with notes of sparkling mandarin, ocean air, sea salt, and island flowers.
1: Yeah.
0: And would have added another layer of vaguely exotic excitement to the Blockbuster experience back in the day.
3: Johnny in the chat says, heaven smells like Blockbuster.
0: It had a certain smell to it.
3: It was exciting.
0: It's gone. It's gone. We're never going to get that back.
4: Yep.
3: Oh.
0: You should have put that in a bottle.
3: Never say never.
0: What do you mean? When is that going to come back?
3: I don't know. Something like that might.
0: What idiot's going to go, I got a good idea. Let's bring back video rental stores.
3: Maybe not video rental.
1: The way things are going, the analog culture that's happening, it's coming back.
0: Is there a market for that?
1: Yeah. I mean, there's a place in St. Louis called Analog right now. I can't wait to go to this place. They have like vintage photo booths and different things. You can't bring your phone in. Like you have to just be of the now.
0: Where is this?
1: This is like South City. I haven't been there yet, but it's called Analog. And I could see this happening. Like people are into record stores still. They like going there and physically purchasing music. People are wanting physical copies of DVDs and, you know, VHS.
0: I could understand somebody going there once and going, oh, here's the experience of doing this again. And then saying, oh, that was cool. I'm going to go back to streaming.
1: Analog Photo Booth Studios on Morgan Ford. It's pretty cool.
4: That's awesome.
0: So what do they do there?
1: You just go there and they have like photo booths and it's just like a throwback in time. Like you can just go there and be analog and just like take pictures with your friends. And it's,
0: like there's a bar
3: it's an
0: like
3: interactive
0: that.
3: Museum.
1: Yeah, basically, pretty much.
0: In every city I've been to, there's a comedy club in Louisville called Planet of the Tapes. And it's a comedy club with a video rental store in it. And it's very cool. Very kitschy. He's got some pinball machines and stuff like that in the back, too.
5: How many people are really renting videos?
0: A lot of people go. I mean, I don't know.
1: What if they had the porno, like the beaded curtain again? You could go get your...
0: I don't need it.
1: We do need it because a lot of people... We can't watch porn in Missouri anymore unless you want to give your ID to the feds.
0: There are ways.
3: Is that true?
1: Yeah, we can't watch Go Dumb Pornhub anymore,
0: right? If you
1: want
0: to watch...
1: The dark
0: adult,
1: web?
0: If you want to watch adult content, there is adult content.
1: I'm sure there
0: is,
1: but it's not like
0: nobody's
1: legit.
0: Going behind the beaded curtain anymore.
8: I actually took a coding class when that happened.
1: What?
8: Just so.
1: To get around it?
0: Get behind the firewall.
8: I went to what's it called here in the city? Launchpad? Launch code.
1: Yeah, launch
0: you
1: code.
0: You get a VPN and you can code do girl. Whatever you want.
8: So like, are you trying to change careers? And I go, it's something like that.
0: Everybody would have thought once they banned the, you know, Pornhub and stuff like that here in Missouri, the next day, guys would be like at their like front stoops going, oh.
1: I haven't come out of my room in so long.
3: The sun.
1: It's all still
0: here. You
1: know,
0: like that, that morning song?
1: Birds fly out of your ass. Oh. Great.
0: Oh. Oh, my God. I could see clearly now.
8: You wouldn't go to this bar, dude. This is their chalkboard for drinks. It's a picture of Hot Rod, Gizmo from the Gremlins, and the Predator. And the drinks are called Life of Pi, Delicious Apple Pie Cocktail, Hot Roddy, our take on a hot toddy, and the Mogwai, a boozy pumpkin spice nog drink.
1: Skur in the chat says, especially if you got a hot girl working the counter, man.
3: You saying they got a rental place in at that place?
8: Yeah.
3: Well, yeah, but, I mean, I can
8: understand. Probably, I think they show a movie, too. Like, they'll have something on, like, a console.
0: Yeah, that's called
8: TV.
0: Kitschy Corner.
8: Yeah.
3: Yeah, yeah.
0: Kitschy Corner.
3: And that's, like, the back end of the business.
0: Yeah, they're not, sure. They're not reliant on that.
3: People are already there for other things, and then, like, oh, my gosh. Hey, babe, do you want to rent the NeverEnding Story?
0: Remember the way it was?
3: Yeah, and then somebody goes, yeah, if you're going to bring it back in 2 days.
0: 636, former Blockbuster employee here. Where was all this love back then? Y'all
1: there.
0: Nostalgic now, but. Not enough of you showed up.
1: We grew up, we got jobs, and it killed us. It killed our spirit. I mean, I don't know what to tell you. That's really what happened. I mean, I would go back to it in a heartbeat. I love that stuff. I love, like you said, Friday nights.
4: Especially
1: getting off school.
4: Release.
1: Your divorced dad takes you to Circus Video. Mm-hmm. You can't tan yet because you're not 18. You wonder, like, what it's about. You see a neighbor behind the beaded curtain in the porno section. It's awkward.
0: But now...
1: Your dad kind of goes back there.
8: It's
1: like looking
8: coach.
1: Around.
3: Did you see a lot of movies in the theater?
1: No, I mean, small town, like, it costs too much. So, like, we would go get our movies.
0: Now we could just sit on the couch and
1: have
0: go,
1: a slumber party.
0: I have everything. Mm. I have everything.
1: I know, we were daydreaming about what we have now. All the music that we could have in our pocket. All the movies that on demand.
0: I remember when Genesis had that, like, streaming on-demand game service. Remember that? Was it Sega?
3: Are you talking about Gamefly?
0: Yeah, it was a service.
4: Yeah, the Sega Game Channel or whatever.
0: It was, like, the Sega Game Channel.
3: Oh, I don't know what that
0: I
3: is.
0: I never had
4: awesome.
0: It. I remember it being.
3: There's a cable channel?
0: I remember it being a thing.
4: Yeah.
0: And it was video Sega games on demand.
4: Yeah. And there's this one dumb racing one that I love for some reason, but it was so. It would just glitch out so hard.
0: I mean, it was.
4: I don't know why I loved it, but it was.
3: F-Zero?
4: No, it was dumber. It was really dumb. But that was a fun. Yeah, that was awesome. I couldn't believe my parents.
3: I rented a movie last night. Didn't have to go anywhere.
0: What'd you rent?
3: Okay, so. Mallory and I are like, we're super thrilled to see Odyssey. We're trying to find tickets. Same issue as you had, by the way. Only front
0: by
3: rows.
0: By the way, learn, our date is off Friday.
1: Fine.
0: We're going on Saturday.
1: It was fine. We knew that wasn't going to happen. I didn't even tell Tim. I was like.
0: Oh, you didn't tell Tim?
8: Damn.
1: No.
0: I told Meals. I go, I think the Elwells and us will go see the Odyssey on Friday. And we have other things that
1: That's
0: are happening.
1: Okay. Have a good time. Love you anyway. Bye.
0: So we're going on Saturday. Okay. Tough
3: Tonight.
0: To find tickets.
3: Oh,
0: dude,
3: it's impossible. It's impossible. I couldn't
0: no
3: find
0: IMAX
3: anything.
0: No IMAX even.
3: I finally found one next week that has maybe three or four seats in the fourth row. So half the family can't go.
4: No.
0: Oh, yeah. Oh, that's funny.
1: Only
0: because,
1: pick your faves.
0: Well, that's funny
3: We actually kind of like, we actually sort of gauged interest. And once one of them was like, I mean, you guys, you, I mean, I kind of want to see it. I go, you're out.
1: Mm-hmm.
3: I'm not spending $25 on it. I kind of want to see it.
0: Okay, so I bought tickets yesterday for Saturday. It's one of these Ultramax screens. It's the biggest screen we could get that I don't have to book out 4 weeks in advance.
3: Okay.
0: Two tickets in the back row. That was all that was left.
3: Back row. Wow.
0: Right? Not bad.
1: That's
0: so I come downstairs
1: row.
0: And go, Meals, I got his tickets for Saturday. And my daughter goes, I don't have any plans on Saturday. I go, you're out.
8: Nice.
3: Well, anyway.
4: Molly wants to hang with you.
3: In prepper.
0: You're not going.
3: In prepper. I mean, that's what we did. I had
8: you
3: to
8: still
3: cut.
8: Still don't.
3: I had to cut a couple kids. But in preparation, Mallory's like, we should watch Troy because, you know, we got like one Instagram thing that came
0: Troy, Brad said, Pitt's Troy?
3: Yeah, dude, and it's not good. It's just not good.
0: It is of its time.
8: You don't like the rubber helmets?
3: It's not even. It's
0: oh,
3: not
0: Eric
3: even,
0: Bana and the rubber helmet.
3: Dude, it's not even of its time. It's not great.
0: I don't think it was good back then either.
3: No, I don't think so either. And I know that, like, Brad Pitt says that it's one of his biggest regrets as far as how he played that role. He played it a little flat. And man, there's just some moments where you're like, whoa, that was an interesting zoom on the camera and a couple other things.
0: 2004.
8: Brad's
0: can
8: always
0: guess,
8: a little flat.
0: Can you guess the tomatoes on that?
3: Show me 59.
8: 46.
0: 59, 46.
1: 28.
0: Troy, 28, okay.
4: Ooh, never that's a rough. I'll go, give me 38.
0: 38, okay. Scott and Learn are out. So what'd you say?
3: 59.
0: 59. Rafe said.
8: 46.
4: Give me 38.
0: 38, okay. Scott and Learn are out. So what'd you say?
3: 59.
0: Rafe said
8: 46.

0: He's the only one.
1: Killed him. And as soon as he was out of the movie, you were like, who do I root for?
2: Spoiler alert. I don't need to see it.
0: Yeah, I mean, I haven't finished it. We just
1: rented it. Sorry, man.
0: I'm just kidding. I've seen it before.
2: Oh, Diane Kruger.
1: Hector lives in this one.
0: Yeah, you know who directed it? Because I was like, this is directed so interestingly. Who directed this? The guy from The Neverending Story.
2: Wolfgang Peterson.
1: Sad.
0: Yeah,
1: I like that guy.
0: The guy that directed
1: I was just watching some Neverending Story clips where the wolf's talking to Atreyu.
0: He did like Air Force One and a couple others. Oh, Gmorg?
1: And how apropos it is to today's society.
2: The guy that directed that, so his name is Wolfgang Peterson.
0: He did a lot of great 90s
2: action
0: films.
2: In the Line of Fire. He did Air Force One.
0: No. I looked all
2: Outbreak.
0: This up. 20 minutes into the movie, I was like, God, who directed this?
2: Oh, remember Bicentennial Man?
1: Yeah, that was kind of a sad
0: Is that another Harrison Ford
1: vehicle? That was Robin Williams. A robot.
0: Oh, yeah. Never saw that.
2: His highest rated film is Das Boot from 1981. 1981's Das Boot.
0: Well, he was riding on Das Boot all the way to 2004, and he just didn't execute.
2: Oh, he did In the Line of Fire with Clint Eastwood. That's a good movie.
0: I'm not saying he's not good. I'm just saying he's not good for that. That movie was
2: I'm going to go see The Odyssey on Saturday.
0: I'm going to try to figure it out. I want to see IMAX. And we've gotten a few purists that have emailed us and said, you're supposed to see it in IMAX 70mm because that's how it was shot.
1: Yeah.
0: And even if you see it in IMAX here, because there's four different types
2: it's still
0: of IMAX,
2: not,
1: my friend
0: you're
1: drove,
0: still
1: seeing
0: a cut
1: scene.
2: I saw that email.
0: I would do that too.
1: My friend Mike Rolfing, who's a filmmaker here in town, a very good one, drove like 4 hours to see it in 70mm. And they gave him a tour of like the projector room.
0: Where'd he go? Indianapolis or Chicago?
1: I don't remember. I honestly don't know.
0: The emailer said that the nearest ones to us is in Indianapolis and one in the suburbs of Chicago.
1: It's
0: and
1: so
0: honestly,
1: long that
2: you
1: they,
2: would go.
1: There's no previews.
0: 100%.
1: They can't fit it on the spool with previews, so they're like, get there on time because it's going to start.
2: Whoa. Okay. Wow. Well, I'm going to go see it. I guess Lamo Ultramax.
1: Yeah.
3: It's close.
2: I just like popcorn.
1: It's good. I was thinking about. Yesterday, too, I'd kind of forgotten. I was like, yeah, it was good. I was like, maybe I need to see it again when there aren't people taking phone calls in the middle of it. You weren't here for this.
0: Yes, I was.
1: I had a little experience. I thought I talked about that Monday when you were gone. But Oh Brother, Where Art Thou was pretty good. That's based on the Odyssey, and that was a pretty good interpretation. I'd kind of forgotten about that movie being loosely based on
2: Now that I've seen The Odyssey, and it's kind of shot for shot
1: the story, I started thinking about how well the Coen brothers did kind of interpreting that movie. Because, like, do you remember, whenever Odysseus goes back and everyone's trying to marry his wife, it's the suitors, and whenever George Clooney goes to get his kids, like, he's a suitor.
2: Mm.
1: The little girls are like,
2: I haven't seen it in so long, I don't remember little parts like that.
1: I was like, oh, they had a lot of, like, you know, John Goodman had an eye patch. He was the Cyclops.
2: Yeah.
1: There was a lot of really cool.
2: Let me get through the Odyssey first. Then maybe we'll get to
1: Chop
2: Brother
1: It Up.
2: Art Thou.
1: No, okay.
3: Hey, which one has a better soundtrack?
1: Sorry for bringing it up. I apologize to you and the rest of the crew.
0: That movie won so much.
2: Get out.
1: And the people of St. Louis.
3: Well, what's the Coen Brothers?
0: It won
3: man?
0: Grammys. It won Oscars.
2: I know.
3: The Coen Brothers are perfection.
0: That's your favorite, huh?
3: Yeah.
2: Coen Brothers. Hey, there's a couple stories I do want to bring up, moving on from the Odyssey. And Learn brought this to my attention this morning, and I'm flabbergasted by this. This is
4: Me too.
2: Crazy.
4: Yeah.
2: I didn't know there were wildfires going on in Italy.
4: Dude, we talked earlier this week, there's more and more.
3: Yeah, it's all over Europe.
0: And you saw how they started?
2: Well, that's the story.
0: Oh, yeah, it is.
2: As firefighters continue battling these dangerous wildfires across southern Italy, investigators try to figure out how these things started. They have uncovered a pretty shocking and yes, for sure, cruel method used by, because these are arsonists. Mm-hmm. This is not a natural fire.
4: No, this one isn't. Mm.
2: This is not a bolt of lightning started this. These are arsonists.
4: This is a-holes.
3: That's weird.
1: What would you do? What do you get out of that? I just don't.
4: Oh, just wait till you find out. Do you know what he's about to say to you? Like how they
2: started
4: it? Because
2: I didn't know about this.
1: I do not.
2: I didn't know about this. So arsonists have been setting live cats on fire to spread the flames.
4: They've been tying oiled rags.
2: Yeah, gas-soaked rags.
4: To these poor cats' tails and letting them run into the woods.

0: I'm wanting to beat the hell out of Italian killers. People.
1: Yeah, but they're who's
2: like, it's they're saying it's mob linked. It's like mafia linked. So Calabria's civil protection agency, a fellow by the name of Domenico Costarella, he confirmed that this is true. He explained that arsonists tied flammable rags to the cats and released them into dry brush. Panicked and running for safety, the animals unintentionally acted as live torches, spreading fire rapidly through fields, through forests. Along with the animals, investigators also found other deliberate arson devices, lit candles tucked into flammable rags and delayed ignition tools. So tragically, using animals to ignite brush fires is not an isolated thing in southern Italy. Back in 2016, Sicilian authorities blamed mafia groups for using cats to burn vast areas of a national park. 2017, same horrific technique was documented near Mount Vesuvius outside of Naples. So why would criminal groups burn down their own local countryside? Experts and anti-mafia researchers explained that the mafia syndicates frequently set wildfires to clear out territory and force land values down.
1: Whoa.
0: Terrible.
2: So once the land is burnt and scorched, like these front companies swoop in to buy the property cheap.
1: Yeah, I'm glad this doesn't happen here in the States.
2: So in recent years, organized crime has even exploited like green energy transitions, like using burned land to push through contracts for solar panel farms for really lucrative redevelopment concessions.
0: It's awful.
1: Yeah, it's like the smart city thing.
2: So, man, thanks for bringing that to my attention.
0: Well, you know, Mark, I do get my daily cat email, and I saw that first thing this morning on the toilet. And I thought, well,
2: yeah, you have a Google alert set for cat news.
0: I do.
2: That's awful. I hate that.
0: I do too. Animal cruelty bums me out so bad because it's like they just are here. They just exist. Animals have no, like, they're not politicians. They have no side.
3: Yeah.
0: You know, they can't talk. They're not usually a-holes unless they're tortured, and then they become them. I mean, humans just wreck them, dude.
2: Let's
0: and it drives
2: some
0: me nuts.
2: Some cats are a-holes.
0: No, they're not.
2: Yeah, some are.
0: No.
2: Not every cat is good.
0: Listen, just because a cat, you're allergic to cats. They're not.
2: No,
0: some of them
2: but you know
0: a-holes.
2: About the cat named Sunshine.
4: You don't believe some
2: cats are
4: a-holes?
2: Three-legged cat named Sunshine.
0: Well, they're probably, like, beaten or something to become that way. I don't believe that they just, like... They're just existing.
2: Just like some people
0: Stop
2: are
0: trying
2: just
0: to intervene.
2: A-holes.
4: Yeah, hey, he's not saying anybody should tie rags to him.
2: Oh.
4: But he is just saying some
2: How dare
4: are
2: you?
4: A-holes.
2: Don't think I should. I wasn't insinuating
0: no, no, no.
2: At
0: I know
2: all.
0: You're not. I'm just saying, like, some animals just don't want to be messed with. Like, just don't.
5: Some cats are a-holes because they don't want to be in your house.
0: Yeah.
2: Some people are a-holes just naturally.
5: True that.
2: Some cats are a-holes.
0: No, they're not. People are born good, and then they are nurtured into being a-holes, or they are
1: it's the one thing you don't
0: mistreated,
1: have to
0: learn. And or they're, you know.
4: Nature plays no role. So you're 100%
0: no, nature? Nature plays a role if
2: Come on
0: something
2: in,
0: hereditary is going on.
4: Yeah, you ever met his parents?
2: Very nice
0: what
2: people.
0: Happened to him?
2: Very nice people.
0: Nature versus nurture. I don't know.
2: Well.
0: Leave animals alone.
4: I, for one, have met a couple dogs and a couple cats who just suck. They just
2: It happens.
4: They just suck. And I'm not an animal hater. I'm an absolute animal lover. Mm. But some of them suck.
0: Yeah, some of them don't want to deal with people. I get that.
5: I've only met one cool snake. So it goes both
2: one
5: ways.
2: One cool snake.
5: Just one. Fred.
2: Well,
5: he's cool.
2: In other news, and here's something that was going viral. Well, I think last week. Yes,
5: I was just
2: going
5: to say a lot. It also sucks that this is all like these animals are suffering from human greed. It's just so sad, dude, that it's like, well, that's what we're doing this for is just like to own. Like, we're fighting. Somebody said this the other day, not to get too. Existential, but it's like we don't realize nature is going to win.
0: Mm-hmm.
5: And we keep fighting and we keep abusing and we keep doing all these things for money and greed. And it's like nature's pushing back. And in the end, nature will win. And it's just so crazy to me.
2: Not if I can help it.
5: It's just like we're enlisting, we're like abusing animals to lower property values so we can buy them and make
0: and burn down the forest
5: and burning down the forest and to buy. Now scorched land that is infertile.
0: For your data centers.
5: So you can be like, I flipped that and made some cash. You know what I mean? Like, what good is your cash when we can't breathe?
0: Right.
5: It's wild.
2: Hmm. Thank you, Rafe.
5: It's your people.
0: It's your people. Yeah. You
3: so
0: know what?
3: You're over, you there, over there. You're Italian, too.
5: Yeah,
0: I am mostly Irish. We
2: oh,
0: have a
2: today you're not Italian.
0: Oh,
2: it's,
0: I get to, it's because weird. I'm a mud, I get
2: today
0: to play
2: you're not
0: on the story.
2: Oh, okay.
0: Because
2: you're,
0: I'm a mud.
5: You're more okay. Italian.
0: I'm 77%
5: they're
0: Irish.
5: More likely to listen to you. You put that ponytail in and go over there like it is
0: get
5: right now.
0: Get over
5: now,
0: there.
4: That's true.
2: I'm like
4: you're
2: a
4: like,
2: god.
5: What?
0: You're never coming back from Italy.
5: Be
0: you're
5: nice
0: get
5: to
0: over
5: the
0: there.
5: Cats.
2: And they'll be like, this guy's got a point.
4: Yo, but you could rock a butt cut, like a hard butt cut right now.
5: Yeah.
4: Yo, before you cut it. We need to see a picture of a full-on butt cut.
5: Taliana butt cut.
0: When are you getting your haircut?
4: Wet it down, tomorrow. Comb, a little bit of water.
0: Tomorrow?
2: Yeah.
0: I thought you were getting your photos tomorrow.
2: I'm getting my photos next week.
0: Oh, I see. You better like, dude. You
4: I'm
0: better
4: getting
0: like
4: my photos.
0: That.
4: I'm getting my photos.
0: I'm just saying, as somebody, you're going to get this haircut.
2: I'm getting headshots next week.
0: What if the hair is bad? What if something happens?
2: Put a hat on. Yeah. I could put a hat on.
4: I'm confident that you will look
2: and
4: good.
2: And it doesn't matter as much to me as it would to you.
0: Yeah. Well, it should matter to everybody how you look.
2: I've given up.
5: You're
2: it's over. It's over. It's over.
0: They're headshots. These last forever.
2: Oh.
0: They're going on the corporate email.
2: I'm assuming
0: email.
2: These are my probably final headshots ever.
4: Yeah. It should matter to everybody.
5: These are your funeral headshots, dude.
0: Are you this hanging it up?
4: I'm going to write that one down.
2: What?
4: Learn said, it should matter to everybody how you look.
0: Yeah. Are we not that society? I thought we were. Is that why everybody's getting lip injections and crap?
2: Not this guy.
0: I'm going to cuss today.
2: No, don't.
0: Prepare.
4: What happened? What did... What?
0: On
2: she's
0: the
2: not
0: doll.
2: Feeling good.
0: I'm not feeling good.
4: Oh, the mucus.
5: My headshots are next week, but I'm getting a BBL this weekend.
2: A Brazilian butt lift?
5: Yeah,
2: nice.
5: I'm gonna look.
0: From the backside?
2: Nice.
5: My headshots are going to be over the shoulder.
2: Remember the old, it was Kim Kardashian on the cover of whatever magazine. She's got the champagne glass.
0: Oh, it's excellent.
2: Her,
4: the one that broke the internet.
0: Yeah, that was a... who was the legendary LaChapelle was the photographer.
2: Dave LaChapelle.
0: Yes, he was. That's an amazing
5: photo. I'm doing a shot-for-shot remake of
4: Dave
5: that photo
4: Chappelle,
5: shoot.
4: He can do anything.
0: Dude,
4: can
0: he... That, I
2: is
0: don't think
2: Dave
0: it was...
2: LaChapelle? Is that his first name?
5: I'm going to break the corporate email, not
0: was
5: the
0: that
5: internet.
0: Special effects? Had to be, right? Or no, did they pop
5: they,
0: that?
2: It was a practical
5: I think
2: effect.
5: She did it, but I don't know that the
0: champagne actually
5: was
0: made it into the flute.
2: Yeah, there was a champagne flute on her tushy.
0: Yeah, she had a tush shelf.
2: That's what. Oh, dude,
0: dead
2: that would
0: ass
2: be a great.
0: Huge.
2: That would be a great recreation.
5: I think so.
2: Terrific.
5: I've already emailed some ideas to the boys in the video department of
2: what you want to do.
5: What I would like to
2: okay,
5: do.
2: Okay,
5: yeah.
2: Well,
5: and I that is included.
2: Well, there was a video going around last week, and if you've been on social media, you've probably seen it. It's a video about a hiker named Grace who had to be airlifted out of Yosemite National Park. Did anybody see this?
4: Oh, yeah.
2: Okay, so the video started this way. Okay.
6: I'm Grace, and this is me hiking a trail. I mean, before I hike a trail.
2: Okay, so there she is. Grace, before she hikes a trail.
7: Hi, Grace.
2: And how does it end? That's a helicopter. Airlifting her out of there.
4: It wasn't that's funny when they sent the bill laughing? The next day.
0: Yeah.
2: $70,000.
0: Wow.
4: $70,000. Which goes to who? Is that state?
2: Well, there's a lot of misinformation out there about this. So Grace, who's a little overweight, we'll just say, probably picked a trail that was a bit too tough for her. So the video is her, hey, I'm Grace. It's me hiking a trail. And then it literally cuts to her being airlifted out.
0: Oh, no.
2: So almost as fast as the video went viral, rumors started flying claiming she was slapped with a $70,000 bill for the helicopter rescue. Listen, who's going to pay for it? Who does pay for it?
0: She does, right?
2: Internet commenters went wild. Some outraged by the cost, others harshly judging the hikers. But here is what actually happened. So Grace was hiking Yosemite's famous Mist Trail. Okay, the Mist Trail. For those of you who have been there.
8: I always walk past them.
2: Oh, I get it, Scott. Thank you. MIST, the Mist Trail. For those who have been to Yosemite, is that a famous?
4: I don't know. I don't know if I've done that one. Oh, okay. I know what this is. This is the Mist Trail. Is what takes you up to Vernal Falls and Nevada Falls. So, yes, I've done this trail.
2: Okay.
4: So is Rafe.
5: It's the John Muir, right? Or am I making that up? Doesn't matter.
4: This is one of the most popular short hikes in Yosemite.
5: Yeah.
4: But it is steep, and it follows the Merced River. There's even a point where there's, like, You know, like little rock stairs. Here's a picture.
5: This is one where I got gassed and realized I couldn't do half dome.
2: It looks gorgeous. It looks amazing.
4: This is one where I saw somebody eating a candy bar while they were going, and all I could think of is, you better not drop that wrapper. Mm-mm. Bears are coming.
2: Oh.
4: Because remember,
2: you know,
4: like,
2: they could smell. Bears could smell food from 10 miles away.
4: Remember, there was. Cause
0: and the menstruation.
4: You guys were calling me bear food. And
2: yes.
4: We were sleeping in a yurt.
2: Yeah.
4: And it was right when they were all waking up.
2: Dopey.
0: Bear food is such a cute nickname for you, though, honestly.
4: Bear food?
0: Yeah.
4: I enjoyed it. It is.
2: Okay, so Grace was hiking Yosemite's famous Mist Trail with a group of hikers organized by this woman named Chelsea of Hobbit Hikers.
0: Oh, yes.
2: Hobbit Hikers.
0: This is a Lord of the Rings like subgroup of hiking.
2: I guess
0: hiking?
2: So. I guess they're Lord of the Rings fans, and they hike. They're called the Hobbit Hikers.
4: That's cute. Freaking sweet.
0: Yeah, that's actually very cute.
2: Is it?
4: Mm-hmm. Yeah, man, that's cool.
0: They sleep in the little elf house, the little mud house.
4: Is it?
2: Okay. Okay. So about 2 miles in, and I guess the granite stairs.
4: Yeah, dude. Look, I mean, this is one of the coolest hikes ever.
2: It is.
4: It's beautiful.
2: Breathtaking, but you're going upstairs.
4: Yeah, and when you get up by the, when you actually get up by the falls, it's so misty that not only is it stairs, it's wet stairs.
2: Now you're getting wet. So this woman, Grace, she's got Hashimoto's disease, which is a thyroid-related thing. And then it was hot, so she got heat exposure. Her health started going down pretty quick. She began blacking out. She became too weak to walk back down safely. So 2 miles in, she had that was it for her.
0: Yeah.
2: Done.
0: Yeah.
4: Wow.
5: I believe Hobbit Hikers also it's a body inclusive hiking.
0: Nice.
5: Yeah, they.
4: For people with hairy feet?
0: Yes.
5: I believe it
2: perfect.
5: Is for,
4: I'm
5: perfect
4: in.
5: For you. It is deliberately slow paced so that people that maybe can't keep a fast pace or have issues.
4: Right, so
5: there's a group called Unlikely Hikers that makes like a Merrill boot every year that's really cool.
2: This is, you know what, thing. This trail, and people are chiming in who have been there. Holy ish, the Mist Trail is tough.
5: It is tough. That's the one
4: it's
5: when
4: short,
5: I told you guys
4: uphill.
5: I got the Half Dome permit because you got to get in a lottery to go to the top of Half Dome at Yosemite. And when we did it, the four of us did the Vernal. This trail takes you to we got to the top where Nevada Falls is, and I was gassed. I mean, was like gassed out. And there was a sign that said 11 more miles to Half Dome just to get to it, to hike it.
2: Oh, God.
5: So if you want to do Half Dome, you have to do this trail, which just going to the falls will gas you out. Then you got to do 11 more miles in, do Half Dome, and then you got to hike all the way back out. And I was like, we can't do this. We have to get – I won't be able to do it. Everybody was like bent over because you go up like 2,000 feet in elevation.
4: Yeah, by the time you hit – the falls, the very top of the second falls.
5: You tired.
4: You're like, that was short,
2: listen,
4: but I'm dying.
2: I'll be honest. I do have a heart. I mean, I'm not – a lot of people are laughing at this woman, but this is they did the right thing. This woman could have died.
0: Yeah.
4: Well, they did the right thing. She did the wrong thing because you got to ease in. Someone should have been like
2: – somebody should have told her.
4: We're going to start. We're going to go up to this point, and we're going to turn back.
2: Well,
0: did she train
2: feet.
0: At all?
2: It
0: did she say anything
2: like
0: about
2: it.
0: That? Yeah.
2: So they stopped immediately, kept her safe. They called Yosemite Search and Rescue. Rescuers got there. They administered IV fluids, and they figured she can't hike back down. So they had to get a helicopter in and hoist her out of there. So in the video, you see the helicopter, and then her on the rope.
7: Oh, she's outside.
2: Oh yeah. Oh,
7: that'd
2: be
7: kind of nice view of everything,
4: just like in a harness or something.
7: I hope she didn't pass out. I hope she got to take it in. Wouldn't it be amazing to see that?
4: I hope she enjoyed it.
2: Well,
4: $70,000.
2: The funny part of it is the, hi, I'm Grace. I'm ready to hike. And then right to the rescue helicopter.
4: Yeah. Oh, man. Yeah, I think this is on the whole group. Someone should have stepped up and said, hey, I'm not trying to be insulting here, but like, we're going to take this slow. It's just like anybody when you're getting into something that you're not built for. And she's got a couple things going against her. You said the Hashimoto's and.
2: Hashimoto's. She's. It was hot that day.
4: Yeah, I mean.
2: She doesn't seem like she should be in shape for this. So $70,000 to get her out of there. And they're saying there was no bill charged to her or anybody in the group. The video, this video claiming there was a $70,000 bill, it's a fake news thing.
4: Oh, it is? Oh, yeah. That's good to hear.
7: Oh, okay.
4: It still costs money, though. How much does it cost, you think?
2: No, it's still $70,000.
4: Oh, it is.
2: Yeah, the national.
4: Oh gosh, okay.
2: But she's not on the hook.
0: That's Good news, I guess.
2: How much does it cost to get a helicopter in the air? I'm sure it costs a lot of money.
4: Yeah, and it's fully crewed.
2: And that's like a pretty sweet looking rescue helicopter. Plus, you got to charge for the hoist.
0: Mm-hmm.
2: Gas is expensive.
5: God. I always think of that video of the lady spinning. You say the hoist.
4: Oh, the grandma.
0: Oh, geez.
4: Yeah. It looks like an old woman.
0: That would be so bad. By the way, I watched that Shipwrecked documentary last night about the 2012 cruise ship disaster.
4: Oh, my gosh. What?
0: Yeah. And the people getting airlifted out of that thing. Like that, I was like, oh Lord. Yeah. Tim and I both were on the couch. We're like, we will never. And I know a lot of people, I'm not trying to yuck your yum if you love cruises. I'm one of these never cruise people. Never I'm like, cruise. We both were like, thank God we are not.
2: That was a gorgeous ship, too, wasn't it?
0: Yeah, it was beautiful. An amazing gorgeous. Ship.
4: Beautiful.
0: But the accounts of the different people and their experiences with the video footage, ridiculous. Yeah. Anyway.
2: So the policy here at Yosemite is the National Park Service explicitly states they do not charge visitors for search and rescue operations. And it makes sense. Because if somebody thinks they're going to be on a hook for $70,000, they're less likely to call for help.
0: Yeah.
2: Think about that.
4: Oh, good point.
0: My mother-in-law and father-in-law, they trained for like a year to hike down the Grand Canyon. And, you know, and they were in their late 60s at this point. And my mother, Ann, hiking down, you know, because it's so many miles down to the base camp where they would stay overnight, she thought to herself, oh, my God, I don't know if I'm going to be able to come back up. You know, going down is one thing, but hiking all the way back up is another. And they trained for like a year and a half to do that. And she got to a point where she's halfway up the Grand Canyon and she starts having like a panic attack, essentially.
2: Oh, my God.
0: Where she's like, I think I need to have the mules come.
4: I'm laughing at her. Oh, my God.
0: And so my father-in-law had to like talk her literally off the cliff. Like, Ann, you can do it. Like, we've trained for this. We can take it as slow as we need to. But she was a freaking mess.
4: I can imagine 6 hours in, and she starts panicking, and then Riz is there, and he goes, oh, my God.
0: Right.
4: We're going to have to stop for this.
0: That's your worst nightmare.
2: Sheila.
4: We talked about this.
0: But she's like, oh, how much is it to get airlift? Like, she started kind of doing the bargaining in her brain.
2: So the National Park Service does not charge visitors for search and rescue. Instead, it's funded through the government. So who's paying for it? We're all paying for it. Air support in that area is often handled by agencies like the California Highway Patrol, which also does not charge.
4: Well, the real good news is that this emergency didn't take away from another. Like, imagine if somebody had been attacked or something by a bear or who knows, somewhere else in the park, and they had to wait because somebody that wasn't prepared for a hike tried to hike.
2: Well, and they said basically they lowered her. So they picked her up off the trail and they just lowered her into a field.
4: That's it.
0: Put her out to pasture.
2: Let her go.
4: See ya.
0: Bye.
2: Yeah, that's... Imagine, look at her run free.
4: She gets out there, she's like, well, crap, where's my group now?
2: So she didn't go to a hospital or anything, so she didn't get charged for even going to a hospital.
0: At least she has humor, right? So she was the one who edited that video.
2: I don't know.
0: Oh. Oh, never mind. Hobbits don't have a sense of humor.
4: I am stoked that she was out doing it.
0: Yeah.
4: Super stoked.
2: I would encourage
4: her to do it again, but not that trail. You got to, like, ease into things.
2: Yeah.
4: Got to ease in.
2: Yeah, that's a tough... How far is that? How far is that hike?
5: Oh, anywhere from two to...
4: It's known as one of the shorter hikes, which probably
2: means...
4: But
2: it still looks straight uphill.
5: Can be.
4: Yeah.
5: You follow the John Muir Trail for 2.3 miles, and then you get on to the Vernal Falls Mist Trail.
2: Mm.
5: So it's anywhere from 3 miles round trip to Vernal Falls, 7 miles round trip to Nevada Fall.
4: Yeah.
5: Or it's an 8 hour, it's 2 to 8 hours depending on how far you go.
4: How far did, how
2: two
4: far
2: miles.
4: Did she make it?
2: She made it 2 miles.
4: She made it 2 miles. Yeah. She saw Vernal.
2: I guess.
5: No.
2: I guess. No?
5: Oh, yeah, you're right.
2: Okay,
5: not quite.
2: Good. Oh,
5: she
2: good.
5: Saw it. She
2: oh,
5: didn't get
2: good.
5: To it.
4: Yeah, that's kind of cool.
2: In other horrible travel news.
0: Good morning, everybody.
4: Go on.
0: Hope your coffee tastes really good this morning.
2: You know, okay, so you have your Google alert set to cat news.
0: Yeah.
2: My Google alert is set to genital trauma news.
0: Oh, no.
4: Oh, are you going to talk about this guy yesterday?
2: This is a woman.
5: And every once in a while.
2: I've got that. Okay, I'll give you that one, too.
4: That one was amazing, too.
0: The guy that's

0: Let me find the video.
1: See if you can find the video. So a woman named Kirsten, she was with her boyfriend Blake, and they were 3 days into a Carnival cruise when they stopped at Little French Key in Honduras. So while trying out a super sweet beach rope swing, a slack retrieval line connected to the bottom of the swing unexpectedly tightened right between her legs just as she swung out. So it's hard to... So she's okay. So look, she's on the rope swing, and she's about to swing out over the water. And the line that's at the bottom...
0: It's a tether.
1: Of the swing that they pull back up so you could swing again, it tightened. So she jumped out, and she jumped directly onto the rope.
0: Oh.
1: Like, genitals first. Like...
0: So she falls on first. She falls on it.
1: She
0: like,
1: felt
0: like,
1: vulva
0: like a
1: first.
0: Full blown cartoon.
2: Oh Lord!
0: And I'm
1: okay,
0: gonna say
1: okay. She's jumping off like the second.
2: Fun.
1: Story.
2: Oh, camel toe.
0: I'm gonna say this again. This is not gonna go well for me.
1: Oh.
0: But if you're doing anything,
2: I can feel that.
1: She's jumping
2: it.
1: Off like the second deck above.
2: Yeah, it's super fun looking.
0: If you're doing the rope anything, swing. If you're doing anything adventurous, you should know how to do it. You should know how it works. I don't mean to victim blame because that's a really unfortunate combination of circumstances there.
1: So she jumps directly onto a rope.
3: Yeah, we've all done this as kids. We've all racked ourselves up like this.
4: Or got her feet tangled in it.
2: You really make sure your butt crack exists with
0: but
2: something
0: she,
2: like that.
0: She was hospitalized. Ooh. It was so messed up.
3: Loose lips sink ships.
1: At first, she laughed it off, assuming she had just suffered like a minor scratch down there. But within hours,
2: oh my God,
1: her condition rapidly deteriorated.
2: Well, and Riz, she probably does have a lot of cuts on her vulva and her labia majora, and then you're in that nasty poo lake water where all of the nasty diseases are. So the infection was probably horrendous.
1: So
2: UTI
1: pain,
2: alone.
1: Pain
2: holy
1: intensified
2: crow.
1: As the area swelled to the size of a baseball.
0: So instead of knocking the balls off, it made a ball.
1: So think of that whole area.
2: Yeah. Right.
1: So it got to the size of a baseball. Then it got to the size of a grapefruit.
0: What?
4: Oh.
1: Oh, yeah. Oh, yeah.
0: Impossible.
2: Oh, yeah.
0: How is this?
2: Kool-Aid Man's back.
0: A grapefruit.
1: Yeah.
0: With what? Fluid? Air? How does that work?
2: Well,
3: swelling.
2: They can get poofy
1: swelling,
2: down there.
1: Yeah.
0: Poofy.
2: Yeah.
0: We're talking about a grapefruit.
2: Yeah, yeah. I mean,
1: the
2: glands alone the everything down there.
0: do that for the camera. Excuse me. The visual that he's making with his hands.
1: So she spent over 12 hours in the cruise ship's medical facility where the couple had to pay around $4,000 out of pocket for the initial treatment. They said it was severe genital trauma.
0: Oh, my God. Goodness.
2: I feel bad for her. That
1: so
2: sucks.
1: Tough choice here, facing options to either stay in the ship's infirmary or, you know, for the rest of the voyage or find a hospital in Mexico. They decided, all right, they had to be medevaced back into the U.S.
0: No.
2: EO says, not a good way to grow coconuts. I agree.
0: Dude.
1: So they dropped them off in Costa Maya, Mexico, and then they were medevaced to a hospital in Fort Lauderdale. That was $50,000.
0: Oh, my gosh. I'd deal with a grapefruit if I knew that was
1: After coming. Landing in Florida, she underwent her first emergency surgery. She was later transferred back home to Louisiana for a second procedure to prevent long-term damage.
2: Damn, dude.
0: Holy
1: shit. Between the medical bills, the private air jet, lost wages. I mean, they are in, no pun intended, the hole.
2: Yeah.
0: Forever b-hole lightning, too, dude. Forever. Because that's probably going to do all sorts of weird things down there. I tell you what, though, rope swing again. When you're about to do a rope swing, you look around, and there's a couple things you're looking out for. Some of them things have the little hook in the bottom, like a hoop.
2: Mm-hmm.
0: And the one thing you want to make sure is you don't get anything caught in there. Feet,
2: that's right.
0: Legs, wangs, nothing. Like there's like a way to like swing and throw the rope away from you. I mean, there's all.
2: Where was that
0: also,
2: other wire from, though?
0: It's a retrieval rope.
1: It's the retrieval rope that
2: I
1: pulls
2: see,
1: the
2: I
1: rope
2: see.
1: Back up.
2: Okay, I missed that part.
0: Because the rope was on like a track. It was one of those where you can go out and...
1: Like swing out.
4: But why was she holding on to... Do you see where she's holding on at?
0: Again, clear rookie.
1: A lot
0: rookie.
1: Of mistakes
4: okay,
1: were made.
4: Okay,
0: yeah,
4: okay.
0: Total rookie. And and nobody there is saying, hey, don't walk over the guide rope.
1: Well, and you're wondering, hey, why isn't Carnival Cruise Lines picking this up? Well, Carnival's like, well, this was not an official Carnival-sponsored excursion.
0: Yeah, some of the...

0: Island ones.
1: And cruise lines generally operate under strict terms stating that off-ship third-party activities, that's your own risk.
2: Yeah, that's a, yeah, you can't control what people are going to do.
0: Yeah, you sign that stuff before you even get off the boat. I've done those. We did the cenote and all the stuff down in Mexico and a couple of the other ones. When you leave the resort, you signed two or three things that said, resort has nothing to do with this.
1: Yep.
0: See you in a little bit.
1: Speaking of genital trauma, and this is what Moon was alluding to before, talk about a tough day at the office for this young guy.
0: Man.
1: So, Oakland A's infielder, his name is Joshua Kuroda Grower. They call him JKG.
0: Grower.
1: Grower?
3: Not a shower.
1: Did I say grower?
2: Not
1: I didn't
2: shower.
1: Mean to.
2: No.
1: Did I say grower?
2: Oh,
1: I think I said grower.
0: You say grower.
1: Okay. this poor guy. Let's not make jokes about this guy.
0: I'm sorry. I'm laughing with him.
1: During Monday night's game against the Diamondbacks, so he's up to bat, and he takes a foul ball straight off the
0: boys.
1: Jibblies.
2: The boys. Nads.
0: Hit a berry. Yeah. Direct shot.
1: Direct shot.
2: Oh, no.
3: Did it bounce back up, or was it a...
1: Well, the broadcasters initially called it his inner leg.
0: It was straight off the bat.
1: It was a foul ball straight off the bat.
0: Straight off the bat.
3: So no cup.
0: 100-mile-an-hour fastballs coming in, just tings the bat, and then baseballed the ball.
1: I mean, in an instant. In an instant. And he's down like a sack of potatoes. He's down for a couple minutes. Trainers checked on him. Here's the unbelievable part. So after taking a hit that would put almost anybody on a stretcher, this dude stayed in the game. Not only did he finish his turn at bat, but he ripped the single and then played another half inning on defense before finally coming out of the game.
2: Balls of steel.
1: So once the game wrapped up, the true extent of the damage became clear. So I guess he gets back to the clubhouse.
2: And he's got a grapefruit, too.
1: And he pulls his pants down, and it was harsh.
0: The whole team got two
2: grapefruits.
1: Harsh.
3: It's wild he didn't check that immediately to see if there's anything going
1: on.
3: I'm
1: imagining there was pain.
0: No, it's delayed.
1: Like, I don't want to look.
0: We all know it's delayed. You get hit and you go, ooh, did I get, ooh.
2: Yeah, don't look at it. Don't look at it.
1: You ever hit your foot somewhere and you go, it's definitely bleeding inside of my shoe.
3: Yeah.
1: And you're like, I don't want to look.
3: Because if you don't look, it goes away.
1: If you don't look, it goes away. So I'm sure something's definitely wrong here. If I don't look, it's going to be fine. It was not fine. So he, after the game, was rushed to the hospital for emergency surgery to repair a ruptured testicle. It ruptured his testicle.
0: And he still played. This is on a day that he got a home run, too. I feel bad for the guy.
2: What happens when a testicle ruptures? Yeah. Like, is there fluid?
4: Angel gets its wings.
2: Every time a testicle ruptures, an angel gets its wings.
4: Mm-hmm.
1: Mm. The manager of the A said he's in great spirits. He was joking. He's an amazing kid. I think he might be the only player in history to rupture a testicle, stay in the game, get a hit, and play another half-inning defense.
3: Goals.
0: Testicular rupture occurs when the tough fibrous covering of the testicle tears due to blunt trauma.
1: Oh.
0: Sports injuries, falls, car accidents. Penetrating injuries like stabs or gunshot wounds to the testicle. A rupture allows the seminiferous tubules, which produce sperm, to protrude, and the blood leaks into the scrotum, forming a hematocele.
4: Too jovial of a plop onto a wooden bar stool.
0: Oh, by the way, a typical testicular rupture requires a force of at least 50 pounds or more to cause.
1: Yeah, well, see? This is a 100-mile-an-hour fastball off a bat into your balls. And the timing of this injury is especially tough because he's been on a tear. He's played 16 games. He's batting .417.
0: Killing it.
1: Yeah, in fact, right before the freak injury that Monday, he hit his very first home run.
0: Yeah, isn't that wild? Like, what a day. Like, he'll never forget the day regardless.
1: What a day.
0: Now he's got to deal with that.
1: Take us back to your first home run.
0: Well.
1: What was that game like?
5: Well, I was. I'll never forget where I was.
1: Oh, poor kid.
4: Whoa.
2: Back when both balls look great.
5: I swung as hard as I could. Bang, it went off the bat into the upper deck.
3: Oh, man.
1: Whoa. Oh, but, you know, he's been placed on the 10-day injured list. So, hey, speedy recovery, buddy.
0: Dude sounded like Barry White before the game, though.
1: I tell you what, he gets back on that field. That whoever he is, wherever he is, they better stand up and give him a standing O.
3: Yeah.
0: Have you guys seen the video?
1: Of him?
0: Yeah.
1: Dude. When he goes down?
0: When he goes down. Like,
1: see if you could play the call on that. We have the whole thing. Ball.
4: Call it.
1: Two balls. Oh, we're not laughing.
0: Well, we're laughing. I don't want
4: to have
0: that.
4: Dude, I have to, just having torsion, I still have a bum nut.
1: Like phantom pain?
4: Yeah, dude. Like I've had it in here. I've announced it. There's days that I'm like, I can't sit still because my nut is aching so much.
1: From that, you think, huh?
4: Yeah. They said it's part of it. It's called ghost pain.
1: Wow.
4: You have it your whole life. It's like a...
1: Well, I wonder what causes that.
4: When you get torsion, like the cord that goes to your testicle that lets you produce the juice, if you will, gets knotted up. It gets tangled and the fluid starts to build.
1: Yeah, but that happened so long ago.
4: Happened a long time ago, but it gets like, it still has like residual. Every once in a while, it'll just get like residual swelling or backed up, or it'll just ache. Man.
1: Maybe it's just.
4: It literally just aches. And you can't
1: maybe
4: it's
1: just
4: about
1: your balls telling you, hey, I'm still down here.
4: Hey, bud.
2: Hey, pal.
1: Remember that time?
2: Remember that?
4: Don't forget about me now.
1: I'm down here just hanging out. Don't forget. You find a bone?
0: No, I can't find the call.
1: Get a little back.
3: Should he
1: up.
3: Get Frank Thomas's old nickname?
1: Major the Big Baseball Hurt.
0: Yeah. The Big Hurt.
1: The Big Hurt, yeah.
0: The Ball Hurt. Okay, let's see. He folds, dude.
1: Yeah, of course.
0: No balls, one strike. Let's see. I don't know if this is the audio for it. Oh, come on, computer. Oh, man. What is this?
1: Did you Bing this?
2: Oh, my God. Norton scan, Norton please.
4: Hey,
2: oh,
4: get
2: God,
4: a quick. Forget did you get it. This on Reddit?
0: What do you want from me?
2: I want you to go to Google.com. Is actually to be black and white about it. We want you to be at Google.com.
0: Okay, here we go.
1: Coming at you. Here we go. Here's the call we've all been waiting for. Okay, wait.
0: Unmute.
1: Prepare to rewind.
6: Carota Grauer swings on the first pitch and fouls it off of himself. He's still down.
0: Oh, he's hiding his face.
6: Might have caught him on the inner leg.
1: Oh, sure did.
6: Maybe even higher. What do you see here, Dallas?
0: Oh! I mean, that's not obvious. Man. Obvious.
1: That's not the inner leg.
6: He's still down.
4: It is the inner leg, if you think about it.
0: Boop. Dude. I mean, you can see the balls.
1: Oh!
0: I mean, that's exactly what.
1: Get it out of here.
4: It actually made my balls hurt.
0: I know, dude. I'm holding myself.
4: Isn't that weird?
0: I realize it.
3: Yeah.
4: Isn't that weird that that's the only empathy men have been able to develop?
1: You're right.
4: If we could just apply our ball empathy to the rest of the world, we could actually improve our organization.
0: I mean, think about that.
1: Humanity?
0: That man right there has a ruptured
1: ball,
0: and he's just like, I'll take another swing,
1: coach. He
0: knows
1: he's in trouble.
0: I'll take another swing.
4: I think it's delayed. Stuff like that.
0: That's what I'm saying. When you get kicked, it takes a second or two.
4: I didn't hurt till the next day, and I woke up, and it was scary.
1: You know what? Shake it off, man.
0: Look at that. He got back in and starts swinging again.
1: He got a single.
0: Oh, he takes a deep breath.
1: He literally shook it off and rips a single.
0: And then, and then runs to first.
1: Oh, I'm sure running did not feel great.
4: Oh, man.
3: He would have had a double.
1: Ooh, man, he knows he's in trouble.
0: Uh-huh. Yeah, his pupils are fully dilated. Wow. Oh, man.
4: Are they not wearing... Did he not have a cup on?
1: No, they... I mean...
3: Some
1: there's
3: don't.
1: There's only so much a cup can do.
2: Is that so annoying to have on?
4: Yes.
0: Yeah, this...
2: I can't even imagine.
4: I kind of wonder if they don't wear it.
2: It has to be like a maxi pad for dudes.
1: No, because if you wear a jock strap...
3: It's not bad.
1: And there's...
2: It's like so hard, though, and it's like this uncomfortable thing,
0: It's not comfortable. When's the last time you wore a cup?
3: That's true.
4: I hated it.
1: Playing softball.
4: When I used to wear one in football, that's what got... Because it was like so uncomfortable to run in. Baseball, I would wear it because I played the infield a lot.
2: Doesn't it move like when you shift?
4: No, it goes in a pocket.
1: It goes in a pocket. You wear a jock strap and
2: right.
1: There's like a pocket.
0: And then you go in the pocket.
2: And the jock strap, from what I understand, is not like a thong or a G-string. It just goes around your torso. And then
1: it's like underwear.
4: No, it's
0: an elastic band with two bands
2: around your legs.
0: Around your legs, yeah.
2: It has to be so uncomfortable.
4: It is.
2: Feel for you guys.
0: It's awful.
2: It really is like to, in my head. It's
0: it
2: like a big,
0: so,
2: thick maxi
4: that's
2: pad.
4: Why
0: it's so hard being a guy.
4: That's why you see all baseball guys adjusting their crotch all the time.
2: Right.
4: Been back in the day. But I think now, it's the same thing, like you'll see football players not wearing knee pads. They just slowly, like, certain position players just kind of slowly stop wearing protective gear. And I feel like a lot of baseball guys, especially outfielders that are just hitters, don't wear a cup. And it didn't look like he had one on.
0: No.
1: Man, you, if you're an infielder,
4: that looks pretty loose in the cage. Yeah.
1: If you're an infielder and you're, I mean, they're hitting those balls so hard. I would be wearing one.
0: Yeah, I played, I wore it in baseball because I was second base in choice.
4: I wore it, but it was like, it's not fun. It would, like, you'd get chafed because it'd be rubbing on your inside of your, you'd be pushing it down.
1: Yeah.
4: Mm. You slid head first.
1: It moved. There are certain sports where, I mean, like hockey too, man, you gotta.
0: Yeah, you have to.
4: Oh.
3: Yeah, mine was, yeah, I do remember it being very annoying because it was so big. It was just.
2: Oh, you had the XL?
1: XL,
4: yeah, on the inside.
0: When I was playing
2: that's
0: goalie.
2: Hot, Scott.
1: So much room, huh, Scott?
0: When I was playing goalie for soccer, like I wore it a couple times just because, you know, you're bound to take one there, but it is the worst thing to dive and land on
1: like
0: a cup. So I was just like, I'm going to take this out and just risk it.
1: Yeah, I got small genitals. It's fun.
4: Small genitals.
0: Which part? All of it? All three?
1: One more video I want to talk about. And this is no genital damage. This is local. And again, this is Rafe and I on the same algorithm. Okay. And I saw this video and I go, oh, O'Fallon. O'Fallon, Missouri. Mm-hmm. I've been there. Huh? O'Fallon? Now we've all, and somebody's got to know about this situation, and please clue us in, because I need to know more about this. I need to know more. I need some closure on this, because I only have kind of surface details here. And this, I think, happened on Easter Sunday. And we've all heard arguments over money getting heated, but this situation out in O'Fallon took a pretty dramatic turn. So this is police body cam footage captures the moment officers had to arrest a woman named Chloe after she, not allegedly, because you could see in the video, she drove her car straight into her parents' garage following a fight over money. Here's what that sounded like. Okay, this is the police body cam footage. The cop is on the phone with her dad. Okay, listen to this.
7: Chloe, don't. Oh, she was right into your house. All right, we got to call you back.
1: So he's like, she ran right into your house. Oh. The cop is on the phone with the dad.
0: She just ran into your house. I'll have to call you back.
1: So now she's not getting out of the car, and now the cop's got to break the window.
7: She just drove the car into the house.
1: Turn the car!
7: Chloe, turn the car off.
1: And then drag her out of the car.
7: Get out of the car. Get out of the car. Get out of the car. Get out of the car.
1: So apparently, family members.
4: That sound didn't match the vid.
1: Well, he's playing a different video than I got audio. Family members explained that they had given Chloe $1,000. But instead of keeping the peace, things took a turn when she demanded even more money. And they put their feet down and said no. So Chloe's dad wound up calling 911 to report a domestic dispute and trespassing at the home. It's a nice house, too.
2: Yeah.
1: Officers get to the scene. Chloe's sitting in the car, parked right in the driveway. In the body cam footage, an officer is approaching the car, giving her clear instructions. Roll down the window. Turn the engine off. Let's step outside and talk. But instead of complying, she slammed the gas. Smash right into the home.
0: Wild.
2: So they gave her $1,000 and she wanted more money, and then she
4: Do you have the audio of her getting loaded into the cop car?
1: I do.
7: What's the matter with you?
8: Oh my God, I did it.
7: I was on the phone with your dad when you drove into his house. What do you think how do you think we got here in the first place, Einstein? Huh? Your dad's the one that called us because he doesn't want you on his property. You're a spoiled adult.
8: Okay, at least I'll be able to eat now.
7: Did she just say,
0: at least I'll be able to eat in jail?
4: Yeah, she has, if you watched the video and the audio is very, like, it comes off very entitled. If he's got more, when they load her in, she's, like, asking the police to do her a lot of favors.
1: Yeah.
4: And expecting them to do it.
1: I forget where my audio ends. It sounds like she may have a mental thing going on.
4: It's possible.
2: You think?
4: She was mad that her... And apparently, at the end of the video, one of the cops is like, it's always like this when I come out here, but it's never been this bad. So this is not the first time she's done something like this. We don't know the details.
1: Yeah.
4: She's 23, though.
1: Here's more.
8: Okay, at least I'll be able to eat now.
7: Stand up. Stand up. What's the matter with you?
8: Where are my shoes?
7: Don't care. You want to act like an adult? These are adult consequences to adult decision making.
8: I don't care. That's what I told you guys everything to do. Wait, my stuff's in my car.
7: Stay in the car.
8: Can you lock my car? My phone's
7: Your
8: in
7: car's
8: there.
7: Getting towed. Move.
8: No, my wallet's in there.
0: Can you lock the car?
1: Yeah.
0: The one with no window.
1: Yeah.
7: What the hell's wrong with this kid, person?
2: This kid person.
0: Yeah.
2: What's wrong with this kid person?
1: Every time I come out here, it's not this bad.
2: Yeah. What's up, Chloe?
0: That's gnarly.
2: Get some help, chick.
0: Dude, we had somebody run into our garage. So I grew up on a 4-lane street. Like, yeah, it's a big road. Lots of traffic. And the guy across the street, lovely man. I'm sure he's not here anymore. He had a big old station wagon. He pulled into his driveway. And he got out and he forgot he didn't put it in park.
2: No, no.
0: And this car rolled out of his driveway. Across 4 lanes of traffic, somehow didn't get hit, come up in my driveway.
2: Oh, no.
0: And then smashed right into the garage just like this guy did.
1: I mean, she floored it.
0: And we thought it was somebody. We thought it was somebody running into the house.
1: Yeah.
0: And then my dad comes out. This car is empty. It's sitting there into the brick. And the old man's across the street going, you know, he's got his hands on his head like, oh, God, what happened?
1: Oh.
4: Yeah. It felt like the cop mistakenly, like, called her a kid. Because her behavior was so childish.
1: She also looks like a kid.
4: She's looks a little younger, and I think that maybe they've been dealing with it for a long time.
1: I think so.
4: When she was like, I don't care. I told you this is what I was going to do. You know, he's like, Doc, stand up. Where are my shoes?
1: Well,
4: he's like, he almost sounded like her dad. Like he was mad. He like a dad trying to get a kid through an airport.
1: Well, it sounds like the cop was just trying to get her out of the car first. Like, hey, you know, let's talk about this. And she... put a lot of people in danger. I mean,
0: she floored it.
1: Not cool. Yeah. They said, you know, the house suffered, you know, some pretty significant structural damage. She's so grounded. So grounded.
0: I wonder what she did with $1,000.
1: I don't know. Put it in a Roth IRA.
2: Right on. That is responsible.
0: Good decision making, you're sure? Yep.
2: Look into a Roth IRA, people. This is the lesson we learned.
1: Let the money grow.
2: Yeah. Invest.
4: Acorn.
1: Invest, exactly. This kid's got a bright future. Yeah, there are people, I guess people hitting us up on the text or they know her. Or they know about her. I'm not going to say some of this stuff because I don't know what's confirmed and what's real and what's not. But man, oof.
2: Hope she gets some help.
1: I do too, and I hope your parents got their hands full. Chloe, come on.
2: Come on, Chloe.
1: Yeah, I don't know
2: what. Got a cute outfit on, everything. It's
1: girl. I think it was Easter.
2: Easter
1: vest on.
2: She had a very cute, like, very Pollyanna top on.
1: Yeah, I want to know what the thrilling conclusion was.
2: Maybe she watched that documentary about the girl who ran into the school.
1: Oh, with the friends in the car?
2: Yeah.
1: Oof.
2: And she's like, you know what?
0: Wow, that was a heavy watch.
1: That was a heavy watch, too, yeah. All right, guys, let's take a break. But first...
9: Hey, it's the Team Riz member of the day.
1: Oh, we got a two first namer.

0: Imperial, Missouri. Dave Emily is our team
1: representative. Yeah, two first names.
0: Dave has been listening since Jeff Burton with Slim Shady.
2: Oh. He looks good as blonde.
0: I do too. You know, Julie's
1: he
0: coming
1: agrees.
0: In. Julie Burton and Greg Burton are coming in today. Nice. He's been to many Riz Show events. He loves Rafe's E Memoriam. King Scott's one-liners match up with Moon and learns
3: feminism.
0: That's
2: Thank
0: right.
2: You.
0: Dave works at 86 Lumber. Loves hanging out with his wife and listening to music. He is a Blues and Cardinals fan. Has yet to meet Learn.
2: Well, come on out. Where am I going to be?
0: Where are you going to be?
2: August 2nd, Copper Fire.
0: There we go.
2: Come out.
0: Dave Emily from Imperials, our team reserve of the day. 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
0: All right, we'll take a break. We'll come back with Crap on Celebrities. It's 7:18. It's Thursday. Traffic and weather. Moon coming at you.
1: 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We got an accident in right lane block 270 westbound at Bell Fountain. Your point forecast. This is going to be the last day before some rain, guys, so enjoy it. Mostly sunny, high of 82. But right now, it's 68 at the Point Studio.
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4: Here's what's coming up next in Crap on Celebrities.
0: 68? How disappointing.
1: We'll get there.
0: We're going to get there, guys. All right, Crap on Celebrities next. I'll learn what he got.
2: What's the new pussycat? Tom Jones' estranged son is reportedly living in poverty. That's what's up. Ali G is officially back. Tom Cruise is returning for a sequel to a movie. And also, Guns N' Roses begin their tour tonight. So what is the best Guns N' Roses song?

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0: 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Happy birthday, Riz.
1: All right, welcome back to the program. Phone number 314-624-3833 or 618-398-3833. What are you cracking open there? Ice cold Celsius.
2: Ice cold yes. Celsius, dude. I'm about to get lit.
1: It's what plants crave.
3: What smells so good?
4: It's Trader Joe's
1: like chicken fingers.
4: Chocolate chip loaf.
3: Oh, it does smell like chicken
1: doesn't
3: fingers.
1: It, smell like, it smells like Raising Cane's chicken
3: yeah,
1: fingers.
3: I thought you brought in like...
4: I wish.
3: Some sort of...
4: No.
3: Food.
4: So, Afton on the Courtney show, she always heats up turkey bacon and it always smells amazing.
1: Does it?
4: But today, she heated up, she had some chocolate chip Trader Joe's toast and it smells amazing in the break room.
3: It really does
1: chocolate
3: smell good.
1: Chip Trader Joe's toast.
4: Yes, I guess Courtney got some in. It's like brioche.
1: Oh.
4: I mean,
1: oh,
3: I'm fine with that. I'm fine with it. It smells like a bakery.
1: Doesn't it not smell like chicken fingers?
3: It does.
4: I smell chocolate.
1: Hey, St. Louis, put your nose up to your speakers. Let's see if you can smell it too.
2: I got chocolate over here.
3: Everybody.
2: I got Dubai chocolate cookie bites because I'm a Dubai chocolate slut. And honestly, was this the company? Was Celsius the one that had accidentally put the booze in some of these? Because this tastes like it has alcohol in it.
4: No, but it's delicious. That is my energy drink.
2: Y'all in trouble because it's good.
4: Daddy's back on the way.
1: What flavor is that?
5: Kiwi guava.
1: Oh.
5: It's really good.
3: Kiwi
1: guava. We're going to have Julie Burton and Greg Burton in here a little later on talk about the 100 innings for a cure Jeff Burton Memorial softball game happening Saturday, August 22nd. It's going to be at Fenton Baseball Park. You know where that is?
3: Fenton. I think it's
4: nice. No way.
1: Yeah, oh, yeah. Yeah, if you need details on that and to sign up your team, go to 1057thepoint.com. We'll talk to them in a little bit. Be nice to see them. All right, so if you were entering a zombie apocalypse, who would you want as a companion for your entire journey? Not like, all right, I want, you know, Rafe or I want Moon with me. Like, what type of person?
4: Definitely you'd mentioned a couple of examples.
1: Yeah.
4: I'm looking for a real buff doctor that knows how to make
1: buff
4: a tourniquet.
1: Doctor.
4: And if I have an issue, he knows how to fix it. Or she. I don't care.
1: Okay.
4: You know what? It could be like Lady Brienne from Game of Thrones. Her as the doctor. Let's go.
1: Here's they asked, this was a nationwide poll. So what would you want? Would you want an MMA fighter? Would you want a pilot? Would you want an ex-police officer, an engineer, a doctor, or a ship captain?
3: Those are the options?
1: Those are the options. Or somebody else. Go ahead. Mm. You can pick somebody else off.
2: Give me
1: you
2: the options again.
1: This is the options they gave, but you could also go off the list too.
2: Okay.
1: Pilot, MMA fighter, ex-police officer, engineer, ship captain, doctor.
3: Man, I mean,
2: what are the specific circumstances here?
1: You are entering a zombie apocalypse.
3: My first thought is
2: zombies.
3: Doctor of some sort. But is this like a primary care doctor that... it's only going to
2: be
3: like
2: a chiropractor.
3: Right. Like general practice and without medicine.
4: Still good. They know enough. You know?
6: But also, I mean, police have the EMS behind them as well, so they could do some of that. And they also have the gun training. They have.
1: I would want a military combat medic.
6: Well, yeah.
3: Okay.
4: A
1: military
4: that's
1: combat
4: a great...
1: medic.
4: Okay.
1: That's the doctor, right?
2: Hmm.
3: I wouldn't, and here's why. If it's a zombie apocalypse, all the medicine that's been manufactured is out there sitting on a shelf somewhere. I want a doctor that has fairly acute knowledge of how medicines work, interact, and can help because I feel like I could figure out – I mean, I'm still pretty athletic. I'm well-trained on munitions.
1: Right.
3: I think I could defend myself okay, but I would really benefit from a doctor's knowledge.
1: So a military combat medic or trauma surgeon. So think about this. So in an apocalypse, simple infections, you know, broken bones, deep cuts, that's going to kill you.
4: Mm-hmm.
2: And zombies.
1: And the zombies. So you need somebody who could stitch you up under fire, you know, manage medicine, prevent disease outbreaks, and somebody's going to keep cool while, you know, while the, you know, zombies are eating brains.
4: Out of all of the movies that have been made about zombies in this situation, like, what star would you want? Like, you got Woody Harrelson, you have Will Smith. You have who else?
1: Who do I want with me?
4: Yeah.
1: What was that? What was the Brad Pitt one? World War Z?
3: Yeah.
6: Oh, yeah.
1: Yeah, he was pretty cool.
6: He survived
3: okay,
6: that.
3: So,
6: survived
3: so
6: that.
3: Wait, let's get into this, because you said multiple times something about boat captains and whatever.
1: Ship captain.
3: So what is which zombie apocalypse is this? Can these zombies swim? Because in a lot of these things, you find yourself an island.
2: Run of the mill, slow walkers.
3: Yeah, because I could get myself on a rowboat.
2: Sprinters.
3: Yeah, I could get myself on a rowboat.
2: Yeah, if you get
3: sprinters,
2: I want a fat guy with me.
1: Well, you want to get yourself out to maybe a body of water. You need a ship captain on a nice big ship.
3: No, I don't.
1: What do you mean?
3: I can get my way over to an island on a kayak if I need to.
1: No, you want to get to a faraway island.
3: Why do I need to be far away if they can't? If they can't swim, they can't swim. What are they going to start doing? Building little zombie
1: maybe
3: bridges?
1: Maybe they could swim short distances.
4: They just make a zombie fence along the coast, no matter
1: you
4: where
1: you
4: are.
1: You got to get out to Guam, man.
3: Guam. I'll get where I got to go. And if I got to get there, then I just want a pretty lady with me. That's all.
1: I'll get out of here.
3: Then what am I going to do?
6: Don't you want to? I want to be entertained, so I think a mime
4: nothing
6: would be
4: sexier
6: nice.
4: Than zombie apocalypse.
1: You'd also want maybe like a primitive wildlife, wilderness survivalist, like somebody like
4: Bear Grylls.
1: Bear Grylls or Les Stroud.
6: But don't you want to be entertained?
3: If I could survive.
6: If Come I on, think about a mime.
3: If I could get out to an island, I just want the wife there. We can just die together.
1: No, I'm trying to live.
4: Romance.
3: Well, yes, I'm going to live, but I'm saying, like, you know, I'll live out my days.
2: So your answer to the zombie apocalypse is just because my wife won't let me.
3: No, I'm saying I
2: can't have a doctor and my wife.
3: I just want to be on the island. Collecting coconuts with her, and we'll live it out.
1: You got to get there first.
3: Yeah. There's kayaks. There's boats all over the place. I don't need a captain.
1: Zombie apocalypse happens right now. You're in Creve Coeur.
3: Yeah.
1: What? I mean, who do you want with you? Now you got to get
4: John Kiowski.
1: Now you got to get. You got to get to
3: swimming zombies or no?
1: Yes. Swimming short distances.
2: Dancing zombies.
3: Honestly, dude, I think I'd if that was the facts. I'd grab the wife and I'd hit the Mississippi and I'd get down.
1: You
3: got to
1: get the wife, so you got to get from here.
3: Yeah, I'll get there. I got a car.
1: Your car has been compromised
4: by a zombie.
3: Then I know where your car is.
4: You can drive a stick.
2: You need.
3: I'm taking the keys off of your dead body.
2: One of the service guys at Land Rover across the street.
1: Oh yeah, Jason Statham. I'd want with me. Yes.
3: Oh my God. Oh,
1: heck he's
3: yeah.
1: a mechanic.
3: Yeah,
1: he's
3: are you
1: a roofer.
3: Kidding me?
2: He's
4: a
2: honey.
1: He's a beekeeper.
3: Jason,
2: we'll have honey. We will have cars. Will run.
3: I'll be Jason's pretty lady.
2: You name it, dude. He's done it.
3: I think it's a doctor, though. I think I'm taking a doctor.
1: What about like a battle tested, you know, Green Beret or Navy SEAL?
2: Yeah, that's great, but
1: or just a you know,
2: I feel like long term survival. I'm taking like a. I think I want somebody, either an engineer or somebody with some agricultural knowledge, to like maybe a farmer, somebody that can grow food. Like you're gonna have to eat at some point.
1: I wrote that down too.
2: Like I feel like I could if I want somebody to know something I don't know anything about. You know what I mean?
4: Wi-Fi.
1: Okay, so like
2: I can fight a little. I know how to operate a weapon.
1: A mechanical engineer. You know, something breaks, so you need somebody who's able to take parts from one thing. And,
2: yes, fix
1: and
2: the boat.
1: Fix them. Yeah, fix the boat.
2: We'll figure out how
1: car.
2: To drive the boat. I don't need a ship captain.
6: I would. Our cousin Jay.
2: Like, I'm not going to get in trouble if I run this ship aground just trying to get away.
1: Can you hotwire a car?
4: Yes.
1: You can't hotwire a car.
4: You don't know what I can do. I'll just, you know what? I'll float down the Mississippi on a damn door, Titanic style. Give me the doctor all damn
1: You're drowning.
4: Day. You know what? They can revive me. CPR. Let's go.
3: What?
2: Why would you need to hotwire a car? It's a zombie
4: Steal
2: apocalypse.
4: It.
2: You just
3: keys
2: go
3: everywhere.
2: Just go to Land Rover.
1: Okay.
2: I'll grab the nicest one over
1: keys
2: there.
1: Everywhere?
4: You're
3: there's
4: a
3: keys
4: criminal.
3: Everywhere?
4: You're
1: wanting a criminal. What do you mean a keys everywhere?
4: Everybody's dead. Their keys are laying about.
2: You need a key? I can get you a key.
3: Yeah, half of the, haven't you ever seen Walking Dead? Half the zombies have keys still in their pocket. Yeah.
6: You got to drag their body.
1: Now
6: you got to
1: find their car.
4: Now they come because they heard the beep. Crap.
3: That's true.
1: I'm hitting the horn on you know in a parking lot. Which one is this car?
3: Which zombies are these again? So it's short distances, but do they run? Are they Walking Dead zombies or are they World War Z zombies?
1: Okay, when I say zombie apocalypse, is everybody picturing Walking Dead?
4: No, I'm doing Night of the Living Dead.
3: There are so many different versions, dude, that I literally have to ask.
6: I'm doing Shaun of the
4: Dead. I like the slow zombie.
1: There's a mixture of slow and fast ones.
4: Different speeds for different.
2: So this is 28 days
4: speeds.
2: Later, zombies.
6: Oh,
2: it's a mix.
6: Okay,
2: mixed
1: yeah,
2: bag.
1: It's a mix. 28 days,
2: mixed bag.
1: Don't the Walking Dead zombies not just? They don't just walk; they run too.
3: No, not really.
1: Oh, it's right in the title.
4: Walking Dead.
3: It's not the Running Dead.
2: Yeah, it's not the Jogging.
3: It's certainly
2: dead,
3: not
2: dude.
3: The Swimming Dead.
1: Can the Walking Dead zombie swim?
2: No.
1: True question. Real question.
2: No,
3: I don't think so.
2: Part they of cannot. The part
4: water
2: of the lore.
4: Is life.
2: part of the lore is...
3: And if you think about it...
1: They cannot swim.
7: People had a ship.
3: Well, if you think about it, I mean, physically, if they've rotted, their fat is rotting off. They're not going to be buoyant in any sense.
1: They sink right to the... They sink?
3: I mean, they're just not going to be able to swim.
2: They can live underwater. They've had scenes where they've gotten in the water and there's zombies at the bottom of the lake. So Moon is correct.
3: So perhaps they walk along the bottom.
2: They could.
4: Pirates of the Caribbean.
1: See, yeah, walk along the bottom.
3: These are all things to think
6: of. So this gets rid of my scuba diver idea.
1: Yeah. You want a scuba diver with you?
6: Yeah.
1: Scott, who do you want with you? Come on, pick one.
6: Well, I'm going to go with the kind of like a survivalist, like Bear Grylls.
1: Bear Grylls?
6: That just knows everything, can plant, can tell you what not to eat,
1: what to eat. Bear Grylls stays in hotels.
2: Yeah.
6: Yeah, but that dude has fallen out of airplanes. He's climbed out. He knows how to do this stuff.
1: Does he?
3: Yeah, I want Les Stroud.
1: Les Stroud, that's the guy.
3: And bring your harmonica, buddy.
4: I want Woody Harrelson.
1: So you want Woody Harrelson with you?
4: But he has a doctorate.
3: What's he doing? Smoking weed and playing bongos?
4: He's smoking weed and he's making a tourniquet.
1: Combat medic.
2: I didn't know he could build the perfect person.
1: Combat medic is for me. That's what I'm taking. You want an engineer?
2: Well... She wants Woody?
3: Yeah, she does.
4: I just like that whole scene with Bill Murray.
2: I think I want Monica Bellucci.
1: With oh.
2: Because
6: oh. Good survivalist.
2: I'm going to die. I'm literally the last option left.
1: For her?
2: For her. And I'll just be like, I want Monica Bellucci, but she has a doctorate.
1: We need to repopulate the earth.
2: Monica Bellucci, but she's a farmer. That's who I want.
4: Okay.
1: Farmer Monica Bellucci.
2: Yeah.
1: Okay.
4: You're the brawn. She's the brain. Let's go.
1: You take one choice. Plow.
3: You may have picked... You may have picked poorly on that one.
1: What?
3: I believe she is past the age. You trying to procreate with Monica Bellucci?
4: How old is she, 50?
3: Well, I think she's 51 or 60s, maybe.
1: He's saying it.
4: He doesn't want to procreate anymore.
3: I'm just saying, that's what he says.
4: Just let the earth grow over. Yeah, it's over.
1: No, you're right, Rafe. You cannot repopulate the earth.
4: No, you don't have to. Just live out your days in Sunset, banging the hell out of Monica Bellucci, and have a good time.
2: Why would I want to bring kids into that world?
4: Right.
3: I thought that's what you said. To continue on the species, brother, it depends on you.
4: Nah, Mother Earth wins.
2: Nope.
1: Who do you want with you?
3: As far as actor goes?
1: No, not actor.
3: I said doctor.
1: So doctor.
3: Yeah.
1: Doctor.
4: Doctor.
1: Actor. So doctor. Actor.
4: Stop this. I said doctor.
1: Dr.
4: Woody
1: Harrelson.
4: Dr.
1: Woody. Dr.
4: Woody
1: Harrelson. Rafe.
2: Farmer Bellucci. I'm in. I don't
1: farmer,
2: care. If I
1: actress.
2: We die, I get to go. If I'm the last person, if Earth
1: you
2: doesn't make
1: grow
2: it.
1: Grow your food.
2: She'll grow my food and we'll laugh.
1: Oh, you know how to maintain livestock.
4: She is so gorgeous.
2: We'll sit on the roof at night and look up at the stars and talk about the olden times and... You know, eventually we'll pass away holding hands together.
4: Like the Notebook.
3: On the beach.
2: Probably on the roof of somewhere. It seems like that's where we would
3: somewhere
2: be
3: most
2: of the
3: time. Somewhere that
2: she
3: built for you?
2: Yeah. Probably a barn she helped build. And eating corn on the cob she helped grow. And just laughing. I'll make her laugh and she'll fall in love with me. Aww. And then when I get to whatever the afterlife is, I'll be like, you're the last man on earth. You're the last guy to ever have sex. And I go, yeah, guess who it was with?
1: And then St. Peter's gives you a high five.
2: And I just put my arm around Monica Bellucci. She's got one of those little, she's got a little farmer's hat on and one of those little like cattails hanging out of her mouth. And I'm like,
1: yeah, St. Peter.
2: Coolest guy in heaven.
1: High five.
4: We're all there like, where have you been?
1: Scott.
2: I'm like, banging Monica Bellucci on a barn.
6: I'm going survivalist all the way.
1: Survivalist. I'm going to the medic. America said doctor.
2: Boring.
1: First. Doctor, engineer, ex-police officer, ship captain, MMA fighter. MMA fighter. Followed by a pilot.
2: What kind of doctor? You were giving doctors way too much.
1: I told you, combat medic.
2: Okay. Cool.
4: This perimenopause isn't going to stop just because the zombies are here, so that's gynecologist
2: true.
4: All the way.
3: I want
1: gynecologist.
3: I want a trauma doc. I want a trauma doc.
1: I want an orthodontist.
4: Cool.
2: Yeah, me too.
6: They don't know how to get the right berries.
2: I want a podiatrist. Because if your feet go, you're
1: toast.
3: Yeah, that's right. Mobility
1: that's
3: key.
1: Key. It is.
4: If you can't get off the ground by your feet alone, the
1: that's
4: end
1: right.
4: is near.
1: Doctor, my plantar fasciitis.
3: What if all these people that we pick can't swim?
4: Well,
3: you bring your doctor, you bring your medic to the edge of the...
2: Monica Blue.
4: I'll hold them like a beaver floating down.
3: I forgot to tell you. I can't swim.
2: Monica can float. Show.
1: Oh, good. Hey, Chris, good. If I'm at a zombie apocalypse, I'm bringing a fat friend.
4: Because you can eat
1: so
4: them.
1: So I can throw him in front of the zombies.
6: Oh, okay.
2: That's why I asked if they could run.
4: Aw. Shout out to all of our fat friends.
1: Yeah. Hey.
4: Love y'all.
2: Shout out to being the fat friend.
1: All right. Today is July 23rd. Here's what happened back in the day. 122 years ago, 1904, the ice cream cone was invented by a guy named Charles E. Minches. Where?
4: Allegedly here, right?
2: Coney
4: At
2: Island.
4: At the World Fair.
1: At the World's Fair. That's right. We take credit for the friggin' ice cream cone.
3: Yeah. And other things.
1: Mm-hmm. Most things.
3: Iced tea.
2: Cholera.
4: And hepatitis C.
1: 33 years ago, 1993, Michael Jordan's father, James, was murdered on Highway 74 near Bettisville, South Carolina. He stopped to take a nap in his Lexus, and the guy who did it is serving a life sentence. That same day, remember the movie Poetic Justice?
4: Yeah.
3: With Janet?
1: Janet Jackson and?
4: Tupac.
1: Tupac, that's right, that came out. 30 years ago, in 1996, Fiona Apple puts out her debut record title. That same day at the Atlanta Olympics, Kerry Strug made her final vault despite torn ligaments in her left ankle.
3: That was amazing. Did you ever watch? Did you watch that in real time?
4: Yep.
3: Oh, it was one of the most exciting things. My mother and I used to watch that stuff together, and that was like, it was so thrilling. It was so fun.
1: What was I doing? July 23rd, 1996.
3: It was so fun.
4: I was
3: to
4: in
3: be
4: sixth grade.
3: In America.
1: I just going graduated high school, so who knows where I was? I don't know if I was paying attention to the Olympics then.
3: Oh, it was exciting. So exciting.
1: So Kerry Strug makes that final vault despite the torn ligaments, clinching the gold for the U.S. women gymnastics team and earning their first ever Olympic team gold medal.
3: In the U.S.
1: Yep. 15 years ago in 2011, Amy Winehouse dies of alcohol poisoning. She was 27. And 8 years ago today in 2018, the National Transportation Safety Board urges people, hey, idiots, stop with this In My Feelings challenge. Remember that? Do you remember what that challenge was?
2: Mm-mm. No.
1: Would anybody like to fashion a guess?
4: In My Feelings challenge?
1: The National Transportation Safety Board urged people to stop doing this. Do you remember what this was?
3: What?
1: This was people dancing to that Drake song outside their moving vehicle.
2: Oh, that's right.
3: Ghost riding?
1: That's when they would open the car door and dance outside the car and then jump back in.
6: Yep.
3: It's a half a ghost dance, or ghost ride.
1: Is that what they call that?
3: Ghost riding. I thought that was like when you would like get out of your car, get on the hood.
1: Idiots. God.
4: By the way, speaking of that, so over the weekend there was a big car fire, like on 40 going towards St. Charles. Like as I was going to my gig near O'Fallon this weekend, and traffic was stopped for like 3 miles, and it was so bad people were on top of their cars because I was in the opposite direction and they couldn't see what had happened, but this massive trailer that was hauling hay, I guess, burst into flames, and there were like a million different fire trucks down
1: where
4: there
1: was
4: and
1: this?
4: Stuff. This was on 40 going out towards St. Charles.
3: Oh. People were standing on the roofs to look. That's some zombie apocalypse.
1: I'm not standing on the roof.
4: It was crazy. So as I was like rolling by, I actually called Mickey Gray because she was on air at Casey, and I go, hey man, you got to get on the air because people don't know what is going on, and they are standing
1: on
4: the roofs.
1: Did you call Mickey? This is a rock radio
4: this
1: emergency.
4: This is a real
1: break
4: rock
1: in.
4: Radio emergency.
3: Hey. Or did you say somebody's filming a cover of Everybody?
1: He said,
3: hurts.
1: Hey, I know Fog Hat's slow ride is on right now. Hey, cut in.
4: Right. For real.
1: Cut in. Tell everybody there's a car on fire.
4: But I've never seen that before.
3: Isn't that the Everybody Hurts video?
1: Yes.
4: That's funny.
1: Everybody hurts.
4: But yeah, and honestly, it was the worst car fire I'd ever seen driving by. So I hope whoever was in it survived.
1: If it's a truck full of hay, yeah, I'd imagine that'd be a pretty big.
4: Yeah, it was bad.
1: Fire. Yeah, that is the Everybody Hurts video where everybody's just stopped and everybody's out of the cars.
3: Yeah, they all
4: apocalyptic.
3: Yeah. Michael ends up on the roof.
1: All right, that's what happened back in the day.
7: The Rizzuto Show. Crap on celebrities.
1: Yes, right. Yes, I do need to mention that Rafe did pay me yesterday, $1,000.
2: Thank you.
6: No way.
2: Begrudgingly.
6: Oh, my gosh.
1: Would you like to show everybody the Venmo receipt?
2: I would. I will post it on our socials, but I sent you a Venmo.
4: Paid.
2: The debt is paid.
3: That's interesting. I said, hey, can you take Venmo, and you refused.
2: Well, I'm not going and taking it.
1: Not for 20 bucks.
3: It's $10.
1: There it is.
3: Why would you... Why would you accept his money and not mine?
4: Your money is no good, Jim.
1: $10.
2: Aw. Made this spot.
1: Only cash transactions under $20, really okay? That's the rules.
3: From now on out.
1: No, you didn't see the sign.
3: Get out of here. There's no sign.
2: $1,000, Tay-Tay and Trav under protest, which means There's a begrudging debt pay that will be owed back.
1: And the money's already spent.
4: What did you spend it on? Haircut tomorrow.
1: I'm getting a $1,000 haircut tomorrow. Money's are, and it's gone.
2: He upgraded his flight to Italy to
4: first class
2: on me.
1: Paris next week. Next Friday, a week from today.
4: Yes, right. Nice. You're going to be French.
1: A week from today, I'll be.
4: You excited?
1: I don't know.
3: Well, as of today, they opened the Apollo gallery.
1: At the Louvre?
3: Back at the Louvre, yeah.
1: Oh, wonderful.
3: It's been closed since the jewel
1: heist.
3: Since
1: the
3: heist? Yeah.
1: Still haven't figured that out, huh?
3: No. I think they arrested 4 or 5 people. I think the jewels are all gone.
1: The jewels are gone.
3: Yeah.
2: Speaking of jewels and getting loot back, you did agree in the office, and I want to make note of it on the air so we can pull the tape. That if
1: the tape from the office?
2: The tape of right now, that if the marriage license does appear, and it's a Tennessee marriage license, that money will be paid back, and I get a grand on top of it.
1: Yes, fine.
4: Okay.
2: Yes, thank you.
4: Thanks.
2: That's all
4: hey,
2: I wanted.
4: You going to go see Jim Morrison while you're there? That's all I really care about. Please go.
1: There's 3 things I want to go see.
2: The guy, you got to go see my statue.
4: Yep. Yeah. The dead guy that everybody mounts and rubs on. And then Jim.
2: Let the wife.
1: And that's the same, right? That's in the same cemetery?
2: Yes. Yeah. It's a one-stop shop, baby.
3: Of all the things in Paris to see, and you only, I mean, they're not all necessarily next to each other. You're going to see Jim
4: You don't
3: Morrison's.
4: Like the doors. You don't.
2: And
4: this
2: the
4: is
2: guy.
4: Like,
3: but it's a grave. I don't even visit. He doesn't even visit family's
1: grave.
3: I think
1: I'm close
4: Jim
1: to there.
4: Morrison.
1: I think I'm
4: go.
1: Staying close to
3: that. I mean, just of all the
4: catacombs,
3: things, that
4: Jim
3: is one
4: Morrison.
3: Of the strange. You're going to get there and go, why did I do this?
1: I want to go to the Louvre. I want to go to the catacombs.
3: Yep.
1: I'd like to see Jim Morrison's grave.
4: That's awesome.
1: It's and rub my genitals on that guy's
4: yes.
1: face.
2: Yeah.
3: You won't do those 2 things. You won't do it.
4: No, you will do it.
3: There's too much
1: here
3: to do.
4: You have to do it.
1: You're a dick.
4: And I want
1: now
4: a photo.
1: That's, now you're challenging me.
3: Well,
1: and you know now I have to do it.
3: No, don't do that.
4: Just because you're
3: wasting
4: nostalgic
3: your time.
4: And care about Jim Morrison.
3: Nostalgic?
4: Yeah, you don't like
3: Did he
4: nostalgic.
3: Know the man? Well, what does this have to do with anything? It's
1: like
3: a dead guy he doesn't care about.
2: Dude,
3: this is a dead guy. He doesn't know.
4: You pay your respects, put a cigarette on it. Let's go. Smoke a cigarette with Jim Morrison.
1: I may smoke while I'm out.
4: That's badass, dude. That is badass.
3: French cigarette.
1: I may.
4: Little itty bitty French cig that has no toxins in it and just get nuts.
1: You know what's great is I have like 4 hours. I get there before my family gets there. I have like 4 hours. And the Airbnb doesn't open. I can't get in. Mm. For like 3 or 4 hours.
3: Oh, yeah, let's drag our luggage over to see
1: it's
3: Jim.
1: A rolly bag.
4: Little itty bitty baby rolly bag.
2: Dude,
3: yeah, let's
2: listen
3: get
2: to this.
1: I don't know what I'm going to do.
3: To get to
4: go
3: Jim's
4: see it.
3: Grave.
2: Jim Morrison and Victor Noir's grave. Victor Noir is the statue that you rubbed your junk on that Jeff would 100% want you to go see.
4: Do it for Jeff.
2: How far apart do you think these two stops are?
1: Jim Morrison and the guy you rub your crotch on?
4: Mm-hmm. Yep.
8: Were they right next?
1: I thought it's the same cemetery, right?
2: 500 feet.
4: Let's go, dude. This is done.
2: One-stop shop. You could smoke a cig at Jim's grave, watch your wife rub her junk on this other guy, and be like, thanks, honey.
1: I may want to do the rub your junk thing myself.
2: You do.
1: Just
2: by
1: myself.
2: You should swap. You should get on there together.
4: Also, you should let the kids smoke with Jim.
2: Like
4: I mean,
2: a teeter-totter.
4: Get nuts.
8: Right next to Morrison is Frederick Chopin.
4: Oh.
8: And then also Oscar Wilde is over
4: that
8: there.
4: That is cool. Oh,
8: okay. This is amazing.
4: Pay your respects to the greats, man.
2: Oscar Wilde.
1: Does everybody smoke over there?
2: Twin.
1: Is there a lot of cigarette smoking?
8: You have
1: there,
8: to,
1: so?
8: Right?
3: I mean, not as much as you would think. Not as much as like Germany or something. But I will say it is not far, but it's not close. You're not walking. You're taking multiple stops. It's not far. It's on the north side of the Seine. It's like I don't know, a couple miles. But I. I

0: Victor Noir statue, by the way.
1: I will.
0: And you got to put a flower in his hat.
2: Yeah, you got to get some flowers.
1: I'm going to have my Meta glasses on.
2: Oh, great. Meta glasses, roses, and a pack of cigs. First stops in France.
1: That's right. I said to my wife, this is not your jurisdiction anymore. You can't tell me what to do.
2: Have a good
1: time. All right, time to find out what's going on in the world of music and entertainment with your Crap on Celebrities.
2: And we begin with this. Despite an estimated $300 million fortune, Sir Tom Jones is making headlines over reports that his 38-year-old biological son, whose name is Jonathan Berkery, is living in a homeless shelter. So Jonathan was born just after a brief affair in the late 80s, and a court-ordered DNA test confirmed Jones was his father. He paid child support until Jonathan turned 18, and the two have reportedly never met. Now, Jonathan has spoken publicly about battling depression, addiction, and homelessness, saying the rejection from his famous father affected him his entire life.
1: Okay, well, let me tell you something. Tom Jones owes this person nothing. He paid child support, right?
2: That's right.
1: So... what's the whole story here? Is that he's
2: 38,
1: destitute,
2: and he has depression and addiction.
1: That's too bad. So how is that Tom Jones' problem?
2: He says that, you know, just not being accepted to Tom Jones. He's never met his father.
0: He have a huge hog, you think?
1: He got his father's hog.
0: Tom Jones is famous. What do they call him? Something Welshman. He has like a nickname because his wiener is so gigantic.
3: He put that gal in the hospital.
1: Elvira.
2: Oh, that's right.
1: He put Elvira in
2: Christina.
1: The hospital.
2: Right? What's her name? Christina Peterson. Is that her real
1: Cassandra.
2: Name? Cassandra Peterson.
1: Cassandra.
0: The Tiger of Wales.
1: Damn. Is that what they call him?
0: Come on now.
3: Tiger of Wales.
1: Rawr! what are your thoughts on this?
2: I mean, I think if you ask somebody that has never met their father, it's a weird dynamic, right? Your dad is Tom Jones. You know that. He has said yes. The DNA test has confirmed it. Hey, I'm going to just pay for you, kid, but I don't love you. I don't ever want to meet you. That sucks.
1: It sucks.
2: Makes you spiral into a depression maybe because the man in your life never accepted you and never had wanted anything to
1: I'm
2: do
1: sure
2: with you.
1: I'm sure there'll be some issues there.
2: Yeah.
1: It's unfortunate.
2: It is very unfortunate. I hope his mother was good to him, but we don't know.
1: We don't know. All we know is that it's being framed as Tom Jones is like a deadbeat dad.
2: Well, don't you? I mean, that sucks. Like, if that's all true, that really sucks.
1: Yeah, but he paid up until he had to pay, right? Paid till he was 18.
2: Yeah, but that's not love. That's not, like, actually having a child and giving a crap about them. Like, I honestly think of Dave Grohl with this because of his child that he had out of his marriage. He has a little girl. I wonder about that. Like, you don't hear much about, like, is Dave paying child support? Is he seeing that little girl?
1: I'm sure lawyers have been involved.
2: I'm sure, but I hope that he is involved. I think Dave Grohl is a decent father to his other girls, so I hope that he parents this one, too. I don't know. What do you think?
1: I don't know.
2: Is Tom Jones at fault here?
1: It just makes it seem like it's just about money here, the article.
2: Well, the homelessness part, yeah.
1: The homelessness. And
2: like, obviously, you're 38 years old. Get your crap together. Hopefully, get out on your own. I don't think it's Tom Jones' fault that, like, maybe you've never had a job. But if you suffer from depression, you have addiction, that maybe gets in the place of you having employment. I mean, that's all real. So... yeah, it sucks.
1: How much is Tom Jones worth?
2: $300 million. Does he leave any of this money to his child?
1: Does he have other kids?
2: Probably. Hmm. He's probably got kids. It's Tom Jones with his massive tiger hog.
1: Giant hog. And
0: he's named his hog Wendell.
2: Wendell?
0: I'm down a rabbit hole over here. Oh, no. You're having a very thoughtful
2: Wendell
0: discussion,
2: reminds me
0: and
2: of
0: I'm
2: P&P
0: just trying to figure out what they call Tom Jones' penis. This is the show now.
2: Okay. In other news...
3: It's not unusual to ignore a
1: sex
3: or two.
1: Bomb!
3: Oh, I almost finished it.
2: The Coral Reefer Band says a posthumous record featuring previously unheard Jimmy Buffett vocals has been completed, you guys.
4: This is sweet.
2: The songs span nearly 20 years of recordings, including unreleased music tied to Jurassic World, Hawaii 5-0, and Escape to Margaritaville.
1: Oh, Escape to Margaritaville,
2: huh? Yes.
1: Snake, Cheeseburger in Paradise Pilsen. 2. The Coral Reefer Band, that's Jimmy Buffett's
2: band.
1: I think they're still touring, actually.
2: Under that, yeah.
1: Under the Coral Reefer Band, I'm sure they...
2: doing a little tribute.
1: Yeah.
5: I need to audition for their vocals.
2: You do. Hey, by the way, a Quiet Riot, I think, is looking for a new singer.
1: Mm-hmm. I saw that.
2: Yeah. So, just want to put that out there to
1: our audience. There is a documentary about Quiet Riot from a couple years ago trying to find a new lead singer. And have you seen it?
2: No, I haven't seen it.
1: Oh, excellent.
2: I need to. I love Quiet Riot.
1: So they're trying to get these guys out of these Quiet Riot cover bands or, you know, who are just guys who are in rock bands just singing at bars. And
2: yeah.
1: It's fascinating.
2: Well, there's an email. If you go to Quiet Riot's Facebook right now, there's an email address to send your audition. And I think anybody should just do it. Why not? Get out there and try
1: Rafe.
2: It. Mental health. Let's go.
0: Wait.

0: Idea already on the website.
1: Okay.
2: The Barbarians of California.
1: Love these guys.
2: Yes. Tim, my husband, is a big fan. We're going to go see them at the Duck Room on Wednesday, September 9th, 1057thepoint.com if you need tickets. This is Aaron of AWOL Nation, and they just released a new song from Megatons, which is due out August 21st. And this song is called Really, Really Rad, and the music video is excellent. They are rollerblading on the beach. It is insane, and it's pretty heavy, so check
1: it
2: out.
1: Dude, I love this band. I love everything about them. I love all their songs. It's on a Wednesday.
2: Tim's birthday.
1: Oh.
3: That's a dredge riff.
1: I love it. Honestly, this is what I listen to on my car.
2: So it's going to be loud as hell in the Duck Room. Can you imagine the sound coming out of that little room?
1: Yeah, because I've
2: down
1: seen
2: there?
1: Them in a small little place. That's when I went out to L.A.
2: Oh, yeah,
1: a couple
2: to
1: months
2: see
1: ago, they did a showcase for them.
2: And it was itty
1: and
2: bitty.
1: I fell in love.
2: Yeah, they're good. So this will probably be the last opportunity for you to see them in such a tight space. Get out there.
1: You ever hear new music that just catches you right?
2: Yeah, that was Turnstile for me.
1: It was the right place at the right time for me.
2: Yep.
0: Dude. I've had that happen so many times, too, where, like, you band you like is still somewhat obscure, and you think you'll catch them on the next one, and then they blow up, mm-hmm. and the next show's like a Chaffetz, and it's not the
1: same. I don't
0: think
1: this is one of those kind of bands. They're playing the Duck Room. I think
2: they'll
1: maybe
2: be at the pageant next.
1: Maybe the pageant, and that's about it.
2: Yeah, they're not going to get like to that level, like enterprise level.
0: Wow,
2: but
0: you guys don't really believe in this band.
1: No, because it's a guy from AWOL Nation who's
2: he's
1: got
2: already
1: a bigger
2: done
1: band.
2: That. AWOL Nation has done the Enterprise Center.
0: Wow.
1: But this was like, oh, this is the boss going. We got to go see a showcase. I go, oh, great. a showcase.
2: And then?
1: Ugh, yuck. And then I, I went. I go, oh.
2: I'm into this.
4: Oh. They need them.
1: Oh. That's cool. I like this.
0: Nice.
1: That's one where the Sublime guy came up to me and tried to introduce himself and
2: I
1: ran
2: couldn't
1: away.
2: Talk. Jacob. Well, anyway, again, 1057thepoint.com, September 9th. See you there. To accommodate Billy Gibbons' participation in Eric Clapton's Crossroads Guitar Festival in Austin on September 26th, ZZ Top, they've moved their show in Nashville to October. Gibbons says, we've learned over the years that you need to be flexible to accommodate opportunities that present themselves along the way. Thanks to everybody for understanding that we're always ready to rock, but fine-tuning of schedules is inevitable. Do you think this is right? So they had some September dates. Eric Clapton asks ZZ Top, or the remaining members, so Frank and Billy, to come out to his Crossroads Festival. ZZ Top says, you know what, guys? We're going to reschedule our dates with our fans to go do this other thing.
1: Yeah, as long as the tickets are still good. If I bought tickets for here.
2: Okay, so you're fine with that?
1: I don't love it, but...
2: Because we were talking about Poppy like not coming out the other day to that festival.
1: Well, the same thing happened with Hatebreed the other night. So yeah. Hatebreed was supposed to play Pops on Tuesday?
2: Yeah.
1: Tuesday night. Lead singer Jamie Josta was out east, I guess, had some kind of family thing going on. And because of the wildfire smoke and they had some bad storms out there on Tuesday night, he couldn't get back to Pops in time. So Hatebreed still played.
3: Really?
1: Yeah.
3: Anybody step up?
1: I guess whoever was with them.
3: Oh, sang it. Okay.
1: Sang it instead.
3: It's a little different. And at least you're putting on a show and there's singers out there. Yeah. I've seen that happen. Scott's been on tour with a band where the singer like couldn't sing, and Scott
5: for 2 weeks.
3: Up.
5: I had to sing. Yeah, we all took turns singing different songs for the band, and that's cool. So I got two songs.
1: Is
5: and
1: it cool?
3: I mean it's cool for him.
1: It's one thing if the drummer goes down.
2: Yeah,
1: I remember there's a famous story of Lars from Metallica getting hurt before a big show, and Joey from Slipknot when he was alive stepping in and actually performing with Metallica.
0: Mm-hmm. Ow! Don't ever do that. Was that when the guy ran over his foot in the documentary? Is that why he couldn't do it?
1: Yes, I think so. But if it's a lead singer, man, it's way different.
5: Yeah.
2: Yeah.
5: I just feel bad for those fans at our shows.
3: I think it depends. Because when you go see Hatebreed, you're wanting to see Hatebreed. Yeah, you're there for Jamie Josta, and Jamie's so a big part of it. When you go see somebody like Poppy, you're there to see her. Right?
1: Yeah, Poppy
3: and
1: is
3: when she doesn't show up, that's a different thing. Hatebreed, like, I mean, if you're a diehard, I'm trying to think of all the other bands that I love that are in that vein. And if I show up and the singer is literally not there for a good reason,
1: Yeah, and it was and, it was a legit reason.
3: And the band wants to rip and figure it out. And the other bands are of the same ilk, and their singers are stepping up. But yeah, I mean, it's pretty special thing.
5: Actually,
3: I wouldn't
5: be
3: stoked, but I would be happy that I got to see something.
5: Well, it was kind of whenever you filled in for Amberlynn, that was pretty awesome, and people were stoked about that.
3: Yeah. Yeah, I've done this a few times.
1: Did you ask them?
3: Did I ask who?
1: The fans.
3: Man, I ripped it.
5: No,
3: so.
5: People, yeah.
3: They got a great show. Yeah. They can say what they want.
1: There may have been, and no offense to you, there may have been a couple of people bummed. Oh, man.
3: I definitely saw a couple of faces go, what the heck?
2: That's not that guy.
1: Second,
2: this guy.
3: But that's why I went above and beyond to make sure that I delivered
1: was
3: not just
1: festival?
3: The show. No, it was a headline tour.
1: Oh.
3: It was a co-headlining tour with us and Switchfoot.
1: Oh.
3: But it was great, and it was announced, you know, that I was filling in.
2: Did you feel have like an immense amount of pressure for that show? Like, because you said you delivered so hard, like, were you like, people are going to be bummed. I got to go out there and do extra.
3: No, I really wasn't worried about anybody being bummed. There wasn't pressure. It's one of my favorite bands ever. I honestly felt such a honor that I was like, yo, I am going to, I'm going to deliver something that is just
1: I'm
3: crazy
1: requesting
3: good.
1: A refund.
2: What? You have a ponytail, sir.
3: Same for Seosin. Now, Seosin was a different thing. When I filled in for them, Anthony Green had just quit, and they didn't want to cancel these shows. And honestly, it was people. There was thousands of people showed up for that small stage on Warped Tour, and it was like, this is awesome. Let's do this. And we were all in it together. I was a fan as well. Same for Amblin. I was a fan.
1: Well, ZZ Top is changing dates in Nashville. Hey, have you seen? Are you a ZZ Top fan?
3: I like ZZ Top. I've had a couple records. I even had the Rhythming record and loved it.
1: Yeah, man, some of their like deep cut blues stuff is pretty damn good.
0: They don't get enough credit. Band. I think they get like because of the kitschiness of the beards.
1: Yeah, and everybody knows Legs.
0: Guitars. Yeah, I think everybody kind of
1: Legs and Sharp Dress Man.
0: Also, great songs.
1: Great songs.
0: I mean,
1: LaGrange
0: is an amazing song. Dude.
2: Hurry, both of you. Every ZZ Top song in your brain, go. Rattle them off, go.
0: What?
2: Legs. LaGrange. What else do you know?
3: Rhythming.
0: Oh, this is
5: under
0: Katie
5: pressure.
0: Shuflex. Let's. This is
2: no, Shuflex. I'm not. You guys are both just like rapid fire with your ponytails
1: Chips on glasses.
2: Right now.
1: Tush.
2: Oh,
3: there you go.
5: She's just
3: good.
5: Killing me. Bang bang. trying to think.
2: All right.
1: Beer Drinkers right. And Hellraisers.
2: That's a great song.
3: What's up with that?
2: What's up with that?
3: It's on that record.
1: Oh, is it?
3: Yeah.
2: Another news, Benicio Del Toro will star opposite Ben Stiller in Apple TV's comedy series Protective Custody, marking his first lead role in a TV comedy from Mike Judge, Steve Healy, and Dave King. The series follows a disgraced financier in witness protection awaiting trial. So Benicio and Ben, they will previously have been collaborating on Escape to, is it Dannemora? Never watched that.
1: Yes.
2: Yeah, good for them.
1: Did you see Barbarians when they opened up for Deftones?
2: No, I wasn't at that show. Mm. But that's where Tim fell in love with them. So technically, they did play the Enterprise Center.
1: Yeah.
2: Ali G is officially back, guys. Amazon MGM has announced a new Sacha Baron Cohen movie called Ali G, Who Is I? Arriving to theaters October 23rd.
1: I didn't love that character, I'll be honest with
3: you. Oh, the show? Or
1: I
3: like
1: the show.
3: You didn't like the movie? I love the movie. She's my Sheila. I love that movie.
1: The show was the show, and that's where we got Borat. And, but I don't know.
2: Maybe you'll like the movie.
1: Maybe I will.
2: This is the first time in 20 years that character is coming back.
3: Did you
2: out.
3: See his latest movie? Ladies First.
1: Is that the one with Rebel Wilson?
5: They had a little falling out or something.
1: Yeah, I think there was a thing. So I didn't see it.
2: Oh, yeah, she wrote about it in her book. Yeah.
3: It was interesting. I think you'd like it.
2: Really?
3: Yeah.
2: Ladies First. I like
3: it's
2: Rebel
3: on,
2: Wilson.
3: I think it's on Netflix.
2: I'll check it out. The upcoming Family Guy spinoff Stewie has added Kenan Thompson, Vanessa Bayer, Mike Henry, Jessica Lowe, Melissa O'Neill, and Aaron Lee to its voice cast, alongside, of course, Seth MacFarlane. So,
1: Stewie.
2: It was originally announced back in March that there's a 2-season order on Fox as Family Guy goes into its 25th season. So
1: I haven't watched that show in a long time. I love it every time I do.
2: Yeah,
1: watch
2: I do too.
3: Wait a second. They're doing a Stewie spinoff.
2: Stewie spinoff.
3: That's wrong. Isn't that how the show started? The show started. It was supposed to be a Stewie thing, and Peter Griffin ended up
2: being the star.
3: And same for Simpsons. It was supposed to be all about Bart, and it ended up being about Homer.
2: I don't know.
1: Well, they tried it with the Cleveland.
2: Is he here?
5: That's incredible.
3: But that show did well, right? Didn't that show do well?
2: Guys, there's a legal fight over Chadwick Boseman's estate. The late actor's brothers want his widow removed as an admin.
1: This is sad. I saw this story.
2: Claiming she has failed to distribute assets promised under a court order from 2022. That estate includes millions in royalties, bank accounts, and intellectual property. And they're asking a judge for a full financial
1: accounting.
2: How much
1: is the estate worth? Did they say?
2: Oh, I don't have it in front of me. No. That's sad.
1: It's sad. So the brothers are fighting the widow.
2: Yeah. Not a good situation.
1: And they're saying that she's mismanaging things?
2: Yes. She's
1: not distributing. I don't know what that means.
2: I don't know.
1: What does that mean?
2: Their word against hers.
1: But does that mean like they're not getting their money?
2: Guess so.
1: Oof.
2: Yeah.
3: It could mean anything.
1: I know.
3: It could mean she's just not a good administrator, because there's a lot to do with those kind of things, and maybe she's just kind of...
2: She doesn't know.
3: Right. Yeah, I mean, maybe. There's 100 reasons. I'm not gonna.
1: It's just sad. You know,
3: I'm not gonna assume anything.
1: Family fighting over money like
2: for
1: that.
2: For sure.
3: But maybe they're not fighting over money. Maybe they're legitimately fighting over the administration of it.
1: Could be.
2: Tom Holland says preparing to play Fred Astaire is both exciting and terrifying.
1: Oh, Fred Astaire, huh?
2: Yes, you know, the dancer. The Spider-Man star revealed he's deep into dance rehearsals and plans to perform all of Fred Astaire's routines himself.
1: Tom Holland, huh? Is there anything
2: Holland.
1: He can't do?
2: He's going to do it without
1: he's
2: body
1: a song
2: doubles.
1: And dance man.
2: So be excited for that. Tom Cruise is returning for a sequel to the 1990 NASCAR movie Days of Thunder.
1: Do we want this?
3: I don't know.
1: Do we
3: maybe.
1: Want this?
2: Do you
1: I
2: want
1: saw
2: Cole
1: this.
2: Trickle?
3: I watched it a couple months ago and I loved it.
5: It's
3: Robert
5: so
3: Duvall
5: good.
3: Is so good.
1: Now, well, he's not going to be in it.
2: What about this? Jerry Bruckheimer is producing.
3: Yeah, I think it's going to be great. Yeah. This is going to be great.
1: Tony Scott, who directed it, also has passed.
3: I think this has the potential to be really good. Racing movies are so cool. And they don't even have to be perfect, and they're fun.
1: And I trust Tom Cruise. He did a great job with the second Top Gun. Go for it, Tom.
2: He's a maverick. Yep.
3: Yeah, honestly, I think it's going to be great.
1: Hail Xenu, go for it.
3: Hey, okay. Speaking of that Fred Astaire thing, Song and Dance Man, I saw a movie called The Bride. It is Christian Bale.
2: Maggie
3: and
2: Gyllenhaal's directorial debut.
3: She wrote it and directed it.
2: Yeah.
3: It's really interesting. And Jake Gyllenhaal is like a Song and Dance Man kind of guy in this movie. And he only comes in for like Act 2 and 3. But it is... A really interesting take on the whole Frankenstein thing.
2: Yeah, it's kind of weird.
3: Yeah, and it's like Shakespearean, but in like kind of a fun way. And the gal that plays, she's the gal from Hamnet that is so spectacular, who will like be one of the most famous actresses of our time for sure. She's in it, and she's really fun.
2: Is the score cool?
3: It's cool enough. It's all of it is kind of cool enough, and they throw you a couple curveballs, and you're like, this is an interesting. It's worth a watch. I think you.
2: It's like punk rock.
1: I heard it was good.
3: It is
5: and
3: punk
5: Jake
3: rock.
5: Jake plays Fred Lift, right?
3: What?
2: Instead of a stair, you get out of here with that.
3: Fred Elevator?
1: Scott.
3: Okay, you punk. Okay.
1: Come on, man.
5: What?
3: You gotta walk us into some of these.
4: Talk about a momentum killer right there.
2: Let's pick it back up with this. Glenn Powell to the rescue.
1: Yeah, damn it.
2: So,
3: what?
2: Glenn Powell is set to play baseball legend Lou Gehrig in a new Universal biopic. So Richard Linklater, I can never say his last name, will direct. Lauren Michaels is producing.
1: Richard Linklater is Dazed and Confused, so another great,
2: this could be
1: great
2: cool.
1: director.
2: So the film is going to tell the story of the Yankees icon known as the Iron Horse, whose career ended after he was diagnosed with ALS. So prepare.
1: Glenn Powell.
2: And finally.
1: Glenn Powell.
2: Guns N' Roses. They start their tour tonight. They're kicking things off in Raleigh. They'll be here in August. We're going to see them at Busch Stadium. And so Billboard put out a list a while ago about the best Guns N' Roses songs. Top 10. What do you
1: Let's
2: think
1: made
2: the
1: around.
2: List? Let's go
1: around. Yeah. Because I see the list here and my two favorites are not on here.
2: You see Whoa. The list in order?
3: This is
1: I don't see it in order, but okay. I see what songs are on here.
3: Speaking of Glenn Powell, I saw The Running Man as well. Awesome.
1: Yeah, right? It was what it was. It was
3: I
1: fine.
3: Loved it. I loved it. It was awesome.
1: It wasn't as good as the first one, but it was good enough.
3: It does go to show how awesome Arnold is in that first one is, but I did love it.
1: Favorite Guns N' Roses song?
3: I guess I'm going to go Welcome to the Jungle.
2: That's okay. Number two on this list.
1: You put the videos on here.
2: That's the only one I did that in. Leave me alone. That was the beginning.
1: Okay, we all know Welcome to the Jungle.
2: Okay.
1: Yeah.
2: That's number two.
3: If I had to listen to one over and over, it would be that one.
1: It would be Welcome. Rafe, favorite Gun song?
0: Oh, man. Night Train's pretty good.
1: Night Train is on here.
2: That is number seven.
1: Scott.
5: Let's go November Rain.
1: November Rain. Boom, let's go around again.
5: That music video.
3: Sweet Child O' Mine.
2: That is the number one song.
1: I could do it out here on this, honestly.
2: Me too.
3: Yeah, this one is...
2: so sick of it.
3: This is not my favorite.
2: And I only think of Step Brothers
1: this
2: now.
1: This is a skip for me.
2: Yeah.
0: Me too.
1: And Guns N' Roses is, you know, top 10 band, you know, for me.
0: Yeah.
1: But this is Skip. Give me another song, Rafe.
0: Civil War.
2: No, didn't even make the top 10.
0: Should have.
2: Maybe it's because it's too long. I don't know.
3: Chinese Democracy.
1: Absolutely not.
6: Yeah.
2: From Chinese Democracy, the song Better is number 9.
1: Not great.
0: Really?
1: I wouldn't put it in their top 10.
2: Did we need to wait so long for this? No. But. There's number 9.
1: I mean, this over other songs which I would have put on there. For instance, where is this?

0: waiting.
1: Wait for it. It's coming.
0: I'm waiting.
1: It's coming.
0: I'm waiting. Here it comes.
1: Nope, not yet.
0: I'm waiting.
2: Give me that camera.
0: Here it comes.

0: man.
1: Not for Billboard. They didn't want it.
0: What about this?
2: Yeah. Oh.
0: This is not on the top 10.
3: Get the f*** out of here, man.
0: Although, they did have a good one on here. I do love this song.

0: from what soundtrack?
1: Terminator.
2: Use Your Illusion.
0: Terminator.
1: Two.
3: Duh.
2: Use Your Illusion 1 or 2?
1: It's 2.
2: It's 2, but it was from the... Steven Adler played on that, I believe.
1: Okay, so you guys need 3, so 4, 6, and 10.
2: No, Mr. Brownstone...
4: That would mean Patience is probably out.
1: Number 3 is Patience. Said woman, take it
3: slow. I gotta have patience to get through this one.
1: So you need 4, 6, and 10.
4: Okay. We said the obvious Paradise City.
1: That's number 4.
4: This is an overplayed one. I will listen.
2: Me too. You're right.
1: That's like Welcome to the Jungle. Both of these songs are
2: I will listen.
4: I'll skip. I'll skip.
1: But they're badass.
4: Sweet Child of Mine. Listen to this.
2: You're missing... I mean, it's...
1: 6 and
2: it's
1: 10.
2: It's one of their big songs.
1: Let's go to number 10. So yesterday's...
2: Great song. Great song.
1: So number 6 is from Use Your Illusion 2.
2: With, you know what? Fun fact about this song, guest vocalist or background vocalist is Shannon Hoon from Blind Melon.
3: Blind Melon. Whoa.
2: What song am I talking about? I'm talking about...
1: Don't Cry.

0: Same dude.
1: Whoa, that's cool. Awesome.
0: They were buds.
2: So anyway, happy Guns N' Roses season, everybody. 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
3: Your birthdays, Lily Simmons, New Clementine on Westworld, also Selena Kyle on Gotham series finale is 33, Daniel Radcliffe is 37, Tom Mizen, Ichabod Crane on Sleepy Hollow is 44, Paul Wesley from Star Trek Strange New Worlds is 44, also in Vampire Diaries, Michelle Williams from Destiny's Child is 47, Monica Lewinsky is 53. Catherine Hahn, that's Agatha on Agatha All Along and WandaVision. She is 53.
0: And Step Brothers, I mean.
2: Yeah.
3: Yep, and
2: I'm talking to Dale.
3: And Bad Moms.
2: I love her.
0: Oh, man, she's the best.
4: And Transparent. She was great in that.
2: And The Studio. She's excellent in that show, too.
3: Marlon Wayans is 54. Alison Krauss, the greatest to ever live, is 55. Charisma Carpenter, that's Cordelia Chase, the first on Buffy, then on Angel, is 56. Gary Payton, retired NBA Hall of Famer, known as The Glove.
0: Oh, The Glove.
3: The Glove is 58.
0: Gary the Glove?
3: Gary the Glove. Stephanie Seymour is 58.
0: Ah, speaking of November Rain.
3: Mm-hmm. Speaking of November Rain, Slash is 61.
0: Wow.
3: Yep. Eric LaSalle, Dr. Peter on ER, and Logan is 64. Woody friggin' Harrelson, as you mentioned before, he's 65. Happy birthday, Woody. Martin Gore from Depeche Mode is 65. Larry Minetti, Tom Selleck's buddy Rick on Magnum P.I. is 79.
0: Holy cow.
3: Edie McClurg, Mr. Rooney's secretary on Ferris Bueller's Day Off. Also, Mrs. Poole on The Hogan Family. And Minnie the Lost Tourist in the Cars movies is 81. And Ronnie Cox, Captain Bogomil in Beverly Hills Cop movies. Also in Deliverance, he is 88 years old today.
0: All right, today's porno birthday is Mandy May. Now, let's see if you could pick up a theme here. Mandy May has been in 58 Fond films, including 25 Knockout Knockers, 69 Pairs of Battling Boobs, Colossal Cans, Her Bazookas Will Keep You Warm, Mammary Mayhem, Natural Wonders of the World, Red Hot Redheads, and who could forget a role in 2009's Freckless and Frittatas? Mandy May.
3: Big butt on the scale.
0: Yep. Mandy May is 42 years old. It's your porno birthday. Those are your crappy birthdays, and that was your crap on celebrities.
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0: Well, we'll talk to the Burton family next. We'll talk about the 100 innings for a Akira Jeff Burton Memorial softball game. Give you all the details on that. It is 8:20. It is Thursday. Traffic and weather. 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
3: 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Accident right lane block 270 westbound at Bell Fountain. The point forecast mostly sunny, high of 82. Right now it is 71 at the point studio.
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5: I have lived in St. Louis long enough. 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

0: Brooklyn. This is Tracy Morgan. I'm a black dude. You're listening to my favorite white guy. It's the Rizzuto Show. Happy birthday, Riz, you bitch.
1: All right, thank you. Welcome back to the program. There are a lot of Burtons in this room right now.
2: Woo! Yeah.
1: Too many Burtons. No, you stay.
2: Come back.
1: Come back. Yes, Julie Burton, Greg Burton, and Melanie Burton. Hi, guys. Hey. All right, so we are here to talk about the 100 innings free cure Jeff Burton Memorial Softball Game. Now, explain to us, now, for anybody listening who needs a refresher on how, you know, legendary Jeff's passion for softball was, can you remind everyone how this whole 100 inning, you know, crazy idea got started in the first place?
3: I can do that.
1: Ladies and gentlemen, Julie Burton.
3: Thank you. For as long as we were together, 27 years, that man played softball twice a week, no matter what. Did not matter when. But a very dear friend of ours started a...
1: Missed the birth of both of your kids, by the way, because it was a softball game.
3: Yeah, exactly. That would have been divorce.
1: Okay.
3: Yeah, that would not have happened. So a friend of ours started a 100-inning softball game 20-something years ago, very good friend of ours, Bubba. And so Jeff, when he was in the throes of his Crohn's disease, started 100 innings for a cure for Crohn's and colitis.
1: Mm-hmm.
3: As Jeff got older and as he came down with cancer, he could no longer play softball. So about 8 months after he passed, his brothers came to me and said, hey, we have this idea. We'd really love to... do a whole charity thing for Jeff, which is overwhelming, right? Mm-hmm. It's overwhelming. In addition to all of that, these boys grew up playing softball with their dad, which is just a great honor to him as well. Mm-hmm. So softball lives in the Burton blood.
1: So we should say it's Saturday, August 22nd, and it's at Fenton Park, baseball field number 3. It's on Larkin Williams Road in Fenton. Now, Jeff didn't just organize, you know, these. He tried to play in almost all 100 innings himself. Did he actually ever let anybody else play shortstop, or was he out there for like 18 hours straight?
4: Pretty much, I'd say 17 of the 18 hours, yeah. But yeah, that was his position, and that's everybody expected him to be out there, and that's just what he enjoyed. He enjoyed competing, having friends around, and along with roller hockey, but... Mm-hmm. Softball was his love.
1: Softball was his passion. And so proceeds will go to Siteman Cancer Center in Jeff's name.
3: Correct.
1: So explain, you know, people hear 100 innings and, you know, think, oh, we're keeping them on the field for 3 straight days. So break down how the hourly, you know, 50-minute rotation works for team signups. And Melanie, you want to handle this?
5: Yeah, that's me. We do 50-minute games. So each team, at least 9 people, will play for 50 minutes. Mm-hmm. They do 3 innings at a time. So you play 3 innings on the field, then you play 3 innings at bat. And then 1 50-minute game, and then we go on to the next 2 teams that play. And we will do that until we complete 100 innings. Last year, that took us to about...
3: 10 o'clock.
1: So we started at 8 o'clock.
5: Right. Yep. So all day, the Burtons personally, not Greg, Melanie, played about 50 innings. Mm-hmm. Couldn't move the next day,
1: nice.
5: But we're working on it. Yeah, really fun time. We've got like food trucks that come out. We have like raffles, free beer. May I say that again?
1: Free beer.
5: For the people, and it's a lot of fun.
1: And you know what? Just want to make note, no kids. Don't, you know, kids can come, but they cannot play.
6: Or
1: have the beer. Yes, that is correct.
5: Thank you.
3: I don't know.
1: Or have the beer. Unless they put on like a fake mustache and like, I'm 21.
5: Trench coat.
6: I'm a man.
1: Yeah, because, you know, there's a lot of serious softball playing out there. There's a lot of serious softball playing out there. What if somebody doesn't have a full 9-person squad? Can solo players or smaller groups still jump into play?
5: Yeah, absolutely. If somebody doesn't have 9 people, we have a ton of people that sign up as solo players to just jump in when needed. A ton of people will reach out to me who have known Jeff personally and just want to lend a hand throughout mm-hmm. the day. They're free whenever, and they are absolutely willing whenever. So if you don't have a full 9 people for a team, that is totally okay. We will set you up. And if you want to play more than one game, that is welcome as well. The games go pretty fast. The 50 minutes, it flies by.
1: It does.
5: So
1: if
5: you
1: want to
5: play another, it's so much fun. And if you want to play another game, you are so welcome. It is slow pitch, so don't worry. Nothing too scary out there if you're not experienced as well.
1: Oh, you got some pretty good players out there, I'll be honest with you. Last year, I know Rafe and I were out there last year.
4: Oh,
1: people
4: yeah.
1: take it pretty seriously. We tried to do some coaching. We showed no authority. Nobody listened to our...
4: Yeah. It didn't stop my exuberance.
1: Sign. I know. You were very exuberant. I'm holding up the halt sign, and people are running through signs and stuff like that. They don't care. So you moved it from Eureka to Fenton.
3: We did.
1: What was the reason for that?
3: Just to honor Jeff's whole family. That's where it all started. That's where the love started for softball, watching his dad on Sundays and whatever other days of the week that he played. And mm-hmm. so we wanted to continue that honor as well. We love Eureka. Eureka is where I would love to be all the time. But thinking about his dad and bringing his dad into thinking about what you just said, why did Jeff love softball so much? So we wanted to honor Leon Burton in this as well.
1: Mm-hmm. And you mentioned, for the real marathon runners out there, can a team sign up for multiple 50-minute slots if they think they got the cardio for it? Abso-friggin-lutely.
3: Absolutely. It's a one-time fee.
1: Now, if somebody is terrible at softball or can't play, should they still roll up to Fenton Park on August 22nd?
3: Absolutely. We have so many fun things to do. Melanie is in charge of the fun. She brings it every year.
1: Oh, fun patrol captain,
5: hefty
1: huh?
5: duty, yeah. I'm also in charge of yelling at people, keeping the games running.
4: Mm.
5: And if you would like to play but you're not very good, we also have a spot for you. We kind of match up teams in terms of skill. So we did have like the firefighters play the police officers last year. That was a pretty
6: Oh, who won? Who won? Who won?
5: The firefighters.
6: By a lot. Yeah. We beat the cops in
1: O'Fallon, yeah, but
6: at 18 North Central.
1: 18 North Central.
3: Yes. Yeah.
6: They didn't take it well.
1: No, they didn't. I got pulled over on the way home.
6: By them.
1: And cavity search. Which was fine.
6: Oh, that's
3: which
6: cool.
3: Fine.
1: Which
3: it
1: was
3: a good
1: fine.
3: Day.
1: They didn't find anything.
4: Where
3: it was
4: is
3: a
4: the
3: good day.
4: Where's the spot you have for bad players that sit with the kids and watch?
6: We have a place for you on the playground.
1: The buddy bench.
4: We have a spot for you. Right over there at the children. Yeah. Piece of crap.
2: Course for you, right up right yeah. next to the
4: put me in there.
3: Or we could put you in a dunk tank, or we've got all kinds of fun
4: really?
3: Things that day.
4: That'll be cool.
1: Rafe loves dunk tanks.
4: I do, yes. I got all three hepatitis last time.
1: So mention this again. If you don't have a team but you still want to play, you could sign up at the website under the solo player spot.
5: That's right. Mm-hmm.
1: And you will kind of put them.
5: Yeah. You tell me your preferred time frame, or if you have none, you want available all day, and I'll put you on a team. Last year, we were able to make a team of just solo players because so many of them signed up. So don't be afraid. And if you have any questions, please reach out. On the sign-up form, my contact information is on there, so I'm happy mm-hmm. to help if you are confused.
6: Hey, and I'm assuming that at that same contact, people that want to donate other things, too, sponsors and
5: That's
6: things,
5: right.
6: can reach out, right? Because I just had somebody reach out and say, hey, if you're looking for more beer.
1: Boom.
3: We would love sponsors. Any sponsors are great. Again, all of this goes back to Siteman Cancer, mm-hmm. which helped Jeff throughout his journey, too. So anything we can do to help them would be awesome.
1: I'm looking at the weather for August 22nd. It's looking good.
3: Of course it is.
1: So that's great. The sun will be shining that day.
6: Four Hands just reached out, so I'll give you that.
3: That would be amazing.
1: All right, that's
3: that would
1: awesome.
3: Be amazing.
1: Thank you.
3: And with your sign up, you also get, just so you know, you get a t-shirt, a cup, and a lot of other fun stuff.
1: That's
3: too.
1: Cool.
6: Sweet.
1: I'm throwing out the Eagle that's call. Awesome. I know.
6: Eagle call!
1: I know Team Riz out there puts together a team every year, so they'll be out there.
5: Yeah.
1: Put together a team Saturday, August 22nd, 8 a.m., and continuing until all 100 innings are played. Fenton Park Baseball Field, number 3. It's 1215 Larkin Williams Road in Fenton. Now, for anybody sitting in traffic right now who wants to support Siteman Cancer Center in Jeff's name immediately, how can they send a donation?
5: Yeah, we are on Venmo at Jeff Burton 100 Inning. You're welcome to send a donation if you'd like, and I just ask that the caption says so, so that we don't confuse it with sign-up fees.
4: So, well, someone who just got Venmoed $1,000, they should have sitting right in their Venmo
6: yeah,
4: account.
6: Yeah,
4: it's
6: right
4: already
6: now. In there.
5: No way.
1: Who?
5: Oh.
4: Guy with a cool ponytail.
1: Oh, me. Oh, yes. Oh, yes. So, at Jeff Burton, 100 inning, and it's a $30 suggested donation per player, please. And where do people go to sign up for their team before slots fill up?
5: Sure. The sign-up link is on the Facebook page under the same name as the Venmo. And you can reach the information page there as well. So just kind of like FAQs, rules of the game, things like that.
1: And we'll put all the information up on our socials as well.
3: Thank you.
1: It's a fun event. It's, you know, it's for a great cause. It's for our buddy Jeff, who loves softball. So put this on the calendar, August 22nd, 8 a.m., Fenton Park Baseball Field, number 1215 Larkin Williams Road in Fenton. Yeah, sign up. Get a bunch of your buddies together.
3: Come have fun.
1: Come have fun and drink some beer, which will be on the house, and support our buddy Jeff and support the Burton family.
6: Yeah.
3: Thank you very much.
1: And, you know, more importantly, the Siteman Cancer Center in Jeff's name. We got to...
3: Thank you so much.
1: Put
3: Thank
1: out
3: you.
1: There. We love you guys.
3: We love you too.
1: And you. Again, if you need all the details, go on to our socials. I'm sorry, or the points website, or one more time, the Facebook page.
5: Jeff Burton 100 innings.
1: And if you just want to donate, at Jeff Burton 100 inning on Venmo.
3: Thank you.
1: Anything else, guys? Did we get it all in?
3: We did.
1: We
3: did
1: got
3: good.
1: It. Oh, we got it all in. All right. The Rizzuto Show. 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Let's take a break. We'll come back with some of your emails. It's 8:40. Thursday, traffic and weather. Moon coming at you.
6: 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Accident right lane block 270 westbound at Bell Fountain. And your point forecast is mostly sunny, high of 82. Right now it's 71 at the Point Studio.
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1: 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The whole blood drive runs from 2 to 6, but I'll be out there from 3 to 5. It's a 1670 Fenton Park Drive right off Rudder Road. 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
1: Got some of your emails here in just a second. A couple things make them news. Can you pull off a platinum shoe? I'm not sorry, platinum. Platform shoes? Anybody pull off platform shoes? You can? Yeah, do you own some?
2: I do.
1: Okay. See. How about if you only needed to wear them while you were sitting on the toilet? Because there's a new product out there.
2: Say less, because we have a squatty potty at home, and so often Tim will move it to the different bathrooms. Like sometimes he's pooping in one bathroom, the other weeks he's in a different.
1: Oh yeah, we're a multi squatty potty house.
2: Are you?
1: Yeah.
2: I may get him another one for his birthday.
1: Yeah, what a gift, huh?
2: But honestly, if I could have potty platforms, I would be down.
1: Well, you're in luck because a gut health brand has gone viral for their toilet shoes that they just released. They're actually called, and it's S-word shoes.
3: Oh.
1: I go, I can't say
2: it. Ish shoes?
1: Yes.
4: Shoes.
1: So the shoes can't really be worn outside the bathroom. They're effectively a 7-inch tall stool with places to slip your feet in.
2: Mm-hmm.
1: So they look like two 1970s disco pumps.
2: Hell yeah.
1: The idea is that you wear them. When you wear them, you'll improve your posture as you do a number two. So I just get a squatty potty.
2: I mean, can I see? Let me look at
5: them. Just make the toilets lower.
3: I know.
5: What's going on here?
2: Nobody
5: What's going on with
2: that.
5: This marketing? I have a squatty potty at home, and I'll be honest. I think I'm just lucky.
1: You don't have an issue?
5: I don't feel like I see a difference when I prop up, other than I feel like a gargoyle.
2: Oh, my God, they're cute.
5: I feel like a really disgusting gargoyle. Like
1: sitting
5: when someone comes in, like, I'm pooping.
2: These are $69.
1: Oh, are they?
2: Oh, yes. They look like, they look like cartoon platforms from the 70s.
1: Yeah, so it's supposed to improve your posture as you do a number two. Experts say it's important, you know, for our bodies to perform a bowel movement. We're sitting the right way because we were built for it to happen while squatting, not sitting.
5: Yeah. That's why I put my feet up on the lid.
1: Yes.
5: And then squat. Yes.
2: Just bear down.
5: Yeah, I go full gargoyle when I go.
1: Well, you know, I guess the toilets aren't low because of people with bad backs.
3: See sense. The picture of the guy wearing them?
2: With yes. socks.
4: Take them to the work.
3: Oh, it's so good.
1: They are funny. So these toilet shoes are made available for purchase at takeletloose.com. They went viral, and they were a huge hit, so the initial run sold out.
2: Run.
1: But they're taking pre-orders for the next batch. As you mentioned, they cost $69. Yeah.
3: It's so funny. Cute. So cute.
1: Toilet shoes are a thing.
3: Obnoxious. I could just get a milk crate.
1: Or a squatty potty. How much is a squatty potty?
2: Yeah, how much is that?
1: Or whatever inflation? Knockoff ones there are. Do you have any squatty potties at home?
3: No.
1: None, huh?
3: No, I think like, I had something over there.
1: I guess you don't like proper
2: $25.
3: No, it was like a step stool or something.
1: It's the same thing.
3: Yeah.
1: Same thing.
3: Or you just lean over. Just lean like a, I got it.
1: No,
3: I'm
1: man.
3: In the same position.
1: I was using the Terralet the other day. Uh-huh. I got, you know, one of those heated seats.
2: Oh, my God. Luxury.

0: That's what
1: out.
0: I was doing.
1: Oh, you need to get it together. The New York Times gaming app alone is getting everybody hemorrhoids in America.
0: That's what I was doing. I was wordling. I was wordling.
2: I'm behind on the mini.
1: I didn't get it.
0: And I got up and I was like, oh my God, both legs are asleep. And it doesn't get you right away. I guess when the blood starts coming, when circulation starts going again.
3: Oh, I've gone full baby giraffe getting off the toilet before.
1: What does that mean? You're like...
3: Just like a newborn. You don't realize your legs have gone to sleep and you finish your business and then you try to stand up and walk and you're like...
1: You fold in on yourself?
3: You're about to fall into the bathtub.
4: Your knees are going backwards.
3: Yeah, your knees are like kind of knocking together. So I'm like, whoa, I may not make it.
4: Yeah, like a foal that just got born. Hey, speaking of Wordle, have y'all been playing that Spottle I showed you?
1: No. Need to do it every day in here, though. That was a great game.
0: Well, explain what it is.
4: Okay, so you know how Spottle. You know how to play Wordle. You guess a random word, and then it tells you. It goes green if you have the letter and the placement right. The objective is to get a five-letter word. And then it'll go yellow if you have the right letter, but it's in the wrong place. All right, so we all know how that works. Mm-hmm. Spottle is basically just Wordle for movies. So if you're a cinephile, you really like movies, you just type in a movie. All right, so like today's, I'll type in, go ahead.
0: Just name a movie?
4: Just name a movie. The Green Mile.
3: Sorry.
4: The Hijacked. Green Mile. Okay, so I hit the Green Mile. And it will tell you, okay, we got fantasy right. It's close to 1999, but it's newer than 1999. It is under the score of 85 out of 100, but close.
0: On Rotten Tomatoes?
4: And we're close on IMDb.
0: Oh, IMDb, okay.
4: And then we're close on the Warner Brothers studio, which I'm not exactly sure how that means. Now, it says that this one made more than $287 million, and it is not rated R because The Green Mile is rated R, and that is wrong.
3: Made more than $287
0: million? And it's later than 1999.
4: Later than 1999.
0: It's fantasy.
3: It's close to Warner Brothers, so major studio.
0: Ready Player One.
4: Ready Player One. I don't, okay. I don't think it's that because it was this. That was the answer to last week's.
0: Oh. Oh, wow.
4: Adventure action. Oh, so we got those right. It is rated PG-13. Again, that's Warner Brothers studio, Marvel, and it says we're close.
5: A Marvel pick or something?
4: Now, it says it made more than $607 million, and it is before the year 2018.
0: Okay, so throw one of these Marvel movies in there.
5: Which one do you think?
4: I almost feel like the Matrix, like the second Matrix or something is where we should go.
5: That wasn't after 99, though, was it?
4: Yes. Yeah, 99 was the Matrix.
0: 99 was a regular Matrix.
3: It made over 600 million?
0: The Matrix Part 2?
4: Made over 600 million. Let's say...
3: Matrix Reloaded.
4: What is it? Reloaded? Okay, we'll say Reloaded. Adventure Action is correct. It is before the year 2003, but very close. So at least we're narrowing it down.
3: Okay.
4: And it made more than $739 million. Hmm. What the heck are we missing here, boys?
5: Seven. What is that?
0: Iron Man.
4: Iron Man.
0: What year?
3: Between 99 and 03.
4: I don't know. That's
0: when was the first Iron Man movie?
3: I don't know.
1: Probably in there.
4: I'm just going to.
0: I think it may have been later. I think it may have been later.
4: Action Adventure is right. It is not Marvel Studios. It is PG-13, and it made more than 585. Iron Man was 2008, by the way. So we're looking for something 2000, 2001, or 2002. And we have five guesses remaining. Now, after the fifth guess... It does let you either pick a tagline or...
0: anybody out there?
1: What about Gone in 60 Seconds?
0: Out there?
4: Oh, by the way, H. Weaving is one of the supporting cast. Lord
3: of the Rings. Lord of the Rings. Lord of the Rings.
1: X-Men.
4: Lord
0: of the Rings.
4: The Rings. The Fellowship of the Ring.
0: Hugo Weaving was in that.
4: Bang, bang, bang, bang, bang. Nailed it.
0: Oh, there we go.
1: Nice
4: work.
0: Nice.
4: It was the Hugo Weaving.
0: Nice. That's a fun game. So it's called Spottle?
4: Spottle.movie.
0: Is there an app?
4: No, I don't think there's an app yet. But there's like a couple variations. It's a matter of...
0: That's fun.
4: It's a matter of days before
1: And they just do like
4: app.
1: One a day, which is cool.
4: It's one a day, that's just awesome. Like Wordle.
3: Just a fun little thing to do.
0: Okay, so you tell me what you think about this. A food truck owner in Indiana has taken a stand after getting kicked off a government-run market, claiming state officials are treading into censorship territory over a tagline he used for decades on his truck. So this guy named Scott Sims, he's the owner of Smash Daddy's Burgers, Fries, etc. And he was recently uninvited from two scheduled appearances at the weekly Indiana Statehouse Market. The reason? Again, complaints over the truck's official brand slogan. It is, quote, "You'll love our meat in your mouth."
1: Yeah. It's playful.
0: So the guy took to Facebook to share an email he got from state officials directing him to cancel his upcoming dates. And according to the message, the state has gotten complaints from folks who were not too keen

0: on the suggestive phrasing. You'll love our meat in your mouth.
1: Well, they're not going to like the Uranus Fudge Factory.
0: No. They're outraged every time they pass that. He claims that over a 20-year career, starting at his old brick-and-mortar restaurant and continuing through the launch of his food truck in late 2023, he could count the number of complaints he's gotten on one hand.
2: Yeah, but, I mean, did the restaurant have that slogan?
0: Yeah, starting at his old brick-and-mortar restaurant.
2: But it wasn't on the brick-and-mortar. It wasn't on the storefront, correct?
1: And it was on the menu.
2: Had to sure, be. But the menu is not a state-sponsored event.
0: Well, he admitted, a local Christian school recently voiced concerns, which he said he understood.
2: I'm not saying that this is cool.
0: It's he didn't hold back on the state government's decision. He says, from one of the busiest, most popular trucks there to cancel, it's a shame. The sensitivities of a few ruin it for the majority.
2: Yeah, but how can you be surprised?
0: Yeah, when you have that when you have that slogan, you're kind of asking for it.
2: Yeah, I mean,
0: you're asking for a little. You know, you're digging a little bit.
2: Yeah. And good for you that in 20 years it's only happened once. I mean, you know that it's going to come from somewhere at some point. So I feel like he's kind of fortunate that it only happened this one time after 20 years.
0: Well, the guy's standing by his brand. We make burgers and hot dogs, so you'll love our meat in your mouth.
2: Good, he should. And you know what? Good for him, because this is nothing but good press.
0: Yeah, set up across the street. Yeah.
2: Everything works out. Rebellious. It's all fine.
0: This is good marketing for him.
2: He knows it.
1: Partner with Planters and give away a free side of nuts.
0: Yeah.
2: You're going to love my nuts.
0: You'll love my nuts.
1: You love our meat. You're going to love our nuts.
0: Yeah, he's kind of asking for it, but this is excellent publicity for him, so good on him for getting the food truck out there. All right, let's get to some emails, richshow1057thepoint.com, or your instant feedback.
2: Emails are brought to you by Zero Res. Spell it backward to forward. It spells the same. European Team Riz member here, and I'm playing catch up on the show. I heard the conversation about premium economy versus business class for Riz's flights. Now, we were just talking about you going over to Paris and all this kind of stuff.
0: Yeah.
2: This person says, I highly recommend upgrading to premium economy.
0: Oh,
2: it's more spacious and makes more comfortable flight, especially for the long hauls. Do it, Riz.
0: Now, thank you, Rafe, for paying for it.
2: And you're going by yourself. I highly suggest it. I've been overseas, I don't know, 30 times, maybe more, and I've only gone over in premium economy once. And, dude, the difference maker. 100%, it's worth it. 100%.
0: Yeah, the seat goes back farther. I could maybe take a snoozer.
2: Now, first class is going to cost you like $3,000 or $4,000, and that's absurd. Yeah, that's, I mean, I,
0: $5,000.
2: I don't know if that's worth it, because I can't do that experiment. But the premium economy.
0: If I went a couple more bets from Rafe. Yeah. I'm almost there.
1: I'm ready to double or nothing.
0: I'm a fifth of the way there right now. But no, I'm going to splurge for the premium economy.
3: Do it.
0: Yeah, I deserve it. I deserve it.
2: Yeah, you do.
3: Go by yourself.
2: Even if you don't, just do it anyway.
3: You have your family to entertain you on the way back.
2: Whether you deserve it or not.
0: I'll sit with the family on the way home and, you know, with the regular folk, the unwashed.
4: I just can't believe you're spending that kind of money when there's people out there starving and trying to get food.
0: Mm-hmm. Well, what's their problem?
4: That's a good question.
3: Tom Jones is their dad.
2: Yeah, it must be you had a bad dad, and it's all his fault.
0: Yeah, blame it on him.
2: Nothing that you did or didn't do.
0: Nothing to do with me. Next.
2: All right. So I was talking to a friend over the weekend about some of the scariest things that we've done on the show. We were talking about different punishments, and I said, you know, one of the punishments was Riz had to take an entire at-bat from a World Series winning pitcher.
0: Oh yeah, I hated it.
2: And I was the catcher. And dude, I had a bruised hand, and I'm a good athlete. I know how to catch. I played ball, and taking those pitches from Brad were
0: Brad Thompson.
2: Maybe one of the scariest things I've ever done in my life. And this person says, in regards to Moon taking the penalty shot on the pro goalie, would you rather be given $100,000? Here's $100,000. Or have 100 chances to hit a single ball off of Randy Johnson for $1 million. Now, I want the thickest helmet you can give me.
0: I'm
2: taking the 100 pitches.
0: You could get $100,000 is yours, or you could take 100 pitches from Randy Johnson to try to hit one for $1 million.
2: One.
4: Whoa.
2: I think.
1: Can you bunt?
2: I think I would 100% take the $1 million chances.
0: I guarantee you, you would not hit a ball.
2: And you is say that
4: contact or no?
2: But all you have to do is hit it, and we hit off of Brad.
0: The guy's one of the best pitchers. Okay, we no hit offense off of to Brad Thompson, but Randy Johnson versus and Brad would probably say this as well.
2: I understand.
0: Brad Thompson, God love him and his baby face, and I want to just pinch his cheeks. Or Randy Johnson, who I couldn't even reach his cheeks.
2: Mm-hmm.
0: The big unit.
4: Back ones.
1: Prime big unit.
2: We're talking yeah. about, I mean, I'm not going to.
0: One of the greatest,
2: I'm saying I'm going to connect.
0: One of the greatest pitchers ever.
2: Yeah, I'm not
1: all
2: saying
1: you have to
2: I'm going
1: to make contact.
2: All you got to do is hit a ball. Hit a single ball.
0: Get a hit or just contact.
2: It says hit a single ball. Let's count it. It can't be foul. It has to be a fair ball.
0: He's on the texter here, 314. Is it get a hit or just make contact? We need clarification.
2: You wouldn't take the opportunity?
0: To get a hit or a guaranteed 100 grand?
3: Wear a cap.
0: I think I'm going to take the guaranteed 100 grand.
2: I can
0: honestly.
2: Make the
0: money. I don't think I would ever be able to even touch a pitch.
2: But it's $1 million on the line, and it's this challenge. And if
4: and
2: I
4: how,
2: fail,
4: how
2: I
4: long,
2: fail.
4: How far out is
2: why
4: this?
2: Why wouldn't you try?
4: How far out is it? Do you have time to practice?
1: 100 grand is why you wouldn't try.
4: Do you have time to practice? I can give
1: money.
2: That's not worth it.
1: Bird in the hand.
2: I get the opportunity to try to hit a ball off of Randy Johnson. That's worth a lot to me already.
4: Yeah. Is just this on
0: 100 grand?
2: Just a life experience.
0: $100,000?
2: No. But you level that with $1 million.
1: I'm on your side. I'm going to choke up and go for it.
2: Yeah, me too. I'm swinging.
1: If all I got to do is slap it into fair territory. I don't have to make. It doesn't have to be impressive, or it doesn't have to be a legitimate hit.
0: Okay, he says you can. It just make contact.
2: Oh,
0: okay.
2: Lady Luck!
1: I'm doing that.
0: If it's just make contact, fine.
1: 100 tries.
0: I will go for the $1 million try.
1: I'm just gonna be
0: to get a hit. No way.
1: I'm gonna be chopping wood, baby. Man. I'm just gonna hold the bat out there. Just move it up and down.
4: Yeah.
1: All I gotta do is put it in
0: I
1: fair
0: guess
1: play.
0: At some point, you'll get the timing right.
2: That's what I'm saying. You get 100, and
1: you also
2: you
1: swing
2: know.
1: Every time. You're not like looking for a ball. You're just swinging at every pitch.
4: At his age, by the time he gets to close to 100,
2: he's going to be floating a grapefruit in there.
0: Is this Randy Johnson?
1: That's a good point too. By pitch 80, that pitch count's getting up there.
2: Yeah, Brad hadn't thrown a ball in a while, and
0: he threw it behind me.
2: He ripped an 88 mile an hour curveball at me, and it scared me to death.
0: He threw it behind me. I pooped my pants. I had to change my shorts. Is this Randy Johnson, retired Randy?
2: Let's say retired Randy, but within 10 years of retirement. So not Randy now. I'm still doing it.
4: Yeah, I think so. Because, again, by the time he's getting close to that, granted, he's one of the old school guys that could have gone 200 pitches a game still thrown.
0: Listen, as somebody who's got 50 mil in the bank, I don't need the money.
1: Bing.
2: Yeah, no kidding.
1: Well, you don't need to bing me. I need the money. I'm down a grand right now. I need to slap one out there.
3: Gotta stop betting stuff.
4: As the face of Riz's network,
0: you have a gambling problem.
1: I get carried away.
0: Rafe's got a gambling problem.
1: I get carried away on friendly bets.
3: Call 1-800-BETS-OFF.
0: Yeah,
1: who are totally fake IRS.
2: Even if you failed, wouldn't you still feel like you know what? I tried.
0: No,
2: I stepped in a batter's box with Randy Johnson.
1: I'd be very upset if I left $100,000.
0: That's why I would be upset. I left $100,000 on the
1: table. I'd
0: be
1: very mad at myself.
0: Idiot.
1: But I would still do it.
2: You get over it.
1: Because I'm a degenerate gambler.
2: You'd get over it.
0: No, I wouldn't. It'd take a while.
2: I'd be upset that I didn't make contact. I'd be more upset that I didn't hit the ball than losing the $100,000.
0: Absolutely not.
1: Yeah, because you lost $1 million.
2: Yes, exactly. It's not the $100,000, it's the million.
0: All right, next. Oh, Learn, what are you doing?
3: Oh, give me the big unit all day.
0: Okay.
2: Excuse me? Hang on.
3: I have to update
2: the Learn lines. Let me respond to this one.
0: Yeah.
2: Give me the big unit.
0: That's 9:08 a.m.
2: All day.
0: July 23rd, 2026.
2: All right, send.
1: Give me Randy's Johnson.
2: I've got
0: it's Randy Johnson in his murdering bird days.
3: He murdered a bird?
2: Honestly, I would take that too.
0: You don't
3: know. Oh, yeah. The ball hit the bird.
0: The ball hit the bird?
3: Yeah.
2: I think there's a smaller chance he accidentally hits me.
0: Oh, God.
3: I want to be Randy Johnson's new bird that he murders with his big unit.
2: Does it count?
4: Because it's
2: take your base. Yeah, if he hits you, take your base.
0: No, that's not a hit. That's a walk.
1: He rearranged that bird's insides.
0: That's a walk.
3: That bird's got torsion.
0: It's not getting on base. It's getting a hit.
2: Well, I'll just say that it hit the bottom of the bat.
0: Okay. What?
2: Hey, Learn, guys, and King, I would appreciate your thoughts on how to handle my son and his music interests.
0: Hit him.
2: Simply put, my son loves rap music. Since he first got a phone at age 12, he started listening to his own music and has been 99.99% rap. My first response was, where does he get this from?
0: my daughter's into country music. Yeah. And I've said that before. Where did she get that from?
2: He says, we're a rock, pop, and alt family, but listen to all genres of music except for modern rap. I say modern as I don't know how else to label what I'm hearing. I don't think you would agree that it's not the same rap. I mean, I do think you would agree that it's not the same rap we listened to in the 90s. He fought me tirelessly when I attempt to restrict his listening of this music. And shocker, he has no interest in any other type of music. He refuses to listen to any clean version, and this infuriates me because, I don't know, should I be upset?
0: How old is he?
2: The kid, well, the kid, I don't know how old the kid is now, but he said ever since he was 12 when he first got a phone.
0: Yeah, let him do his thing.
2: He says, quote, I think back in my day, I'm 44, we didn't have the access to the explicit music that kids do today. It wasn't on the radio. I couldn't buy explicit CDs unless I was 18. So it wasn't an issue for my parents. It just frustrates me. Look, I get it. I could take the phone away and figure out how to stop it. But is it worth it? Is this a big deal if he listens to very graphic, explicit music?
0: No, because I listened to very graphic, explicit music when I was a kid.
3: This parent sounds lame as hell. Come on, man. You're 44. You got to be cool.
0: Listen, I had the first records I ever had off Columbia House, which I got, were Guns N' Roses, Appetite for Destruction, and Def Leppard's Hysteria.
2: Uh-huh.
0: Guns
2: N'
0: Roses. What?
2: Dude.
0: Very filthy.
2: Nothing. Absolutely not. You're talking about Big Bird compared to some of the stuff that is on Spotify right now that these kids are listening to.
1: That's what our parents said, too.
3: Yeah, it was.
2: I don't think you guys even have domain here. I don't think
3: he's a parent.
2: How old's your kid?
3: What do you mean? I have domain. I was 26. A child, and I was listening to all sorts of stuff.
2: Okay, no. So, if I could show you some of the songs that my son has shown me, there are some phrases in here and some things being said.
1: We listened to Two Live Crew, bruh. Yeah. They literally went to the Supreme Court on obscenity and pornographic charges
3: with
1: for their
3: Dee
1: lyrics.
3: Snider.
1: Boom.
2: Right. And it was a big deal. It was a big
1: deal.
2: They
1: won.
2: Okay, I understand that. But you're not letting 12-year-olds necessarily listen to
1: it. I was 12.
3: My sister brought home WAP when it came out, and we listened to that at Christmas.
1: Yeah. It's
3: and
1: disgusting.
3: I'm like, what? And and my mom like danced to it because she didn't understand what she was doing.
0: She didn't understand what it was.
3: No,
1: listen, music
3: she didn't
1: is just
3: know.
1: Music is more graphic than it's ever been. That is
0: what?
2: That's all I'm
3: that
2: saying.
3: Me.
2: Yes. Is there is a difference between
1: there's going to be
2: we've
1: had this conversation. There will be an old folks home in 2060 where there's a bunch of old people be like, "Put on the oldies channel."
0: Okay,
1: and it's going to be to the window, to the wall, to the sweat drops off my balls. Met your grandma.
0: Do you remember what the inside cover of Appetite for Destruction was?
3: No.
0: It was a woman being sexually assaulted by a robot.
3: Right.
0: And her underwear was around her ankles.
1: Mm-hmm.
0: I was 9.
1: Shout out to Jackie for throwing that CD away 9 times, by the way.
3: I mean, the dark lyrics of all sorts of 90s songs, like Polly from Nirvana was about a young girl that got raped.
4: Yeah, Downward Spiral.
3: Like,
2: yeah, but
3: you
2: know, there's a little bit of poetry in some of the things you guys are referencing.
3: For sure. But it was dark, and our parents at the time were like, we don't want the kids listening to this.
0: But the kids, that's poetry to them.
2: Well, I'm just saying it's very on the nose.
0: I'm on the kids'
1: hey,
0: side,
1: listen.
0: Man. You know me. I'm always
1: the poetry
0: with the kids.
1: Of cherry pie
2: I let my
1: was...
2: son
0: Riz is for the kids.
2: I let my son do it. I'm saying I understand Jared's conflict here, because you're like, ooh, man,
3: dude,
2: like where is
1: the cover of cherry pie was
3: smoking crack, okay?
1: Pretty tight.
3: Just they're listening to obscene music. You did it too. Your grandfather did it with Elvis.
1: Son,
3: it's
1: get
3: fine.
1: In here.
0: You see the way Elvis moved his hips?
3: Did you see that?
0: Did you see the way Elvis moves his hips?
1: They're going to have their day too with their kids.
0: Mm-hmm. I think the more you push back on it, he's
1: 100%.
0: Gonna,
1: that's probably why he won't listen to anything else, is because you've pushed back so hard on this. Because you're like, you want to know what's real gangster? Steely Dan.
3: Sorry, I don't want to take off your pants and jacket again. You know what I mean?
0: He's 44, so he's grunge guy. He's like, just want to hear your music. Soundgarden, here we go.
3: Right.
0: Kid thinks it sucks. He's listening to what are they listening to?
4: Yeah.
0: Shaboozy? Is that a guy?
2: Yes, but not what he's rapping.
4: See, his mistake is he didn't mention country, right?
2: You guys, I mean, it's stuff that...
3: We're the cool aunts and uncles of this kid's life that he needs, okay?
0: Send him here.
3: Yeah, he's welcome here.
1: What you do is what Riz is going to do with the broccoli cut. You start listening to it, and
3: That's right.
1: Be like, well... Guess I'll listen to Morgan Wallen.
0: All right, well, good luck.
1: Just run him off. Play the game. Be like, this actually is pretty dope, son.
2: Yeah, that's
0: there
2: exactly
0: we go.
2: Right. You got to lean in.
1: This is pretty dope. Mind if your old man sits down and has a little jam sesh with you? And he'll immediately turn it off, and he'll never listen to Tyga again.
3: You know, I got your mom a bucket and a mop one time.
2: Yeah, he's got to tell him, like, hey, have you heard that hot new Don Toliver track?
0: Don Toliver, that's what I was thinking of. Remember when the kids were in here, we were playing some of their songs?
2: Yeah. That's not super graphic, though.
0: Well, it's what we could play on the air.
2: Yeah, it was. I'm just saying, like, I know Don Toliver very well, and that is nothing. That is, again, that's Sesame Street compared to some of the stuff that I've heard.
0: Next.
2: Anytime the goddamn Golden Girls come up, Riz confidently and wrongly claims every time that Estelle Getty was the youngest of the cast, and it makes me yell at the radio.
0: I'm sorry. I saw this come over, and this woman's very upset.
3: Oh, man. You've activated them.
2: Here we go. Betty White, who played Rose, born in January 1922. B. Arthur, who's Dorothy, born in May of 1922. Thank you, Estelle Getty, Sophia, July of 1923. And Rue McClanahan, the slutty old Blanche, was born in February 1934. Okay, she was younger.
0: She was the youngest. Okay, my apologies.
2: It says, try harder to do better feminism.
1: Feminism. Yeah, I believe the correct.
2: Feminism.
1: Sophia was younger than her daughter, right. B. Arthur.
0: And that's what I should have said.
1: The mom was younger than the daughter on the show. That's what I should have said.
0: My apologies. Now, of all the Golden Girls, who was the hottest?
2: Not Blanche. I always thought she was one of the weirdest looking people I'd ever seen.
0: Sophia was the hottest.
3: You love her.
0: And they love cheesecake.
2: She's gone, right? I'm not insulting the looks of a living person. Okay. Great.
0: They're all gone.
2: I mean, did you not find certain people weird looking when you were a kid? I remember her being the sex symbol of the.
0: And you know how old they were supposed to be?
2: And all 40. I thought was, what in the world?
0: They were all supposed to be 40 on that show.
3: I'm there.
2: Over the Hill. They had a whole Over the Hill episode for Sophia.
0: We're all there. All right, listen, thank you for. I'm sorry. Okay, we'll take a break. We'll come back. We'll got sports for you.
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0: Will got sports for you. That's what I said. Okay. It's almost over, guys. 9:16, Thursday, traffic and weather. Moon coming at you.
2: 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Accident right lane block, 270 westbound at Bell Fountain. Your point forecast, mostly sunny, high of 82. Right now it is 72 at the Point Studio.
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15: 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I was making a left turn on Manchester Road where the speed limit is 45 miles an hour when I was T-boned. 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
23: 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If you're getting your second house, is another great one. 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
1: I like this one. Drummer in the kitchen. All right, what are we celebrating today? Some holidays today. We got National Vanilla Ice Cream Day.
2: Okay.
3: All right. Is it worth it anymore?
1: Vanilla ice cream?
3: I mean, I like vanilla ice cream.
1: It's fine.
3: But I feel like if I'm going calorie deep on ice cream, I gotta load it.
1: Well, you know, it's also National Sprinkle Day. That's right.
2: I love that.
3: Except for
1: also known as Jimmy's. Edible. You ever hear them referred to as Jimmy's?
3: Just edible plastic, man.
1: Sprinkles, Jimmy's. Depending on where you live. Sprinkles exist for one reason.
3: How is it the word Jimmy has...
1: To bring joy to dessert.
3: Yeah, right. How is it that Jimmy has found its way into so many different references?
4: Where do you think the holes in donuts come from?
3: Jimmy?
4: Before the sprinkles. Jimmy's. They're the original Jimmy hats.
1: Let me see. It's National Refreshment Day. It's National Peanut Butter Chocolate Day.
3: Yeah.
1: What? Oh, I guess it's Reese's Cups. It's Hot Enough for You Day. It's Yada Yada Yada Day. And it's Gorgeous Grandma's Day, huh?
2: Nice.
3: Yada Yada Yada.
1: From the Seinfeld episode.
4: Gorgeous Grandma.
1: Yep, National Gorgeous Grandma's Day.
2: I used to date a guy whose grandma was genuinely gorgeous.
1: Really?
2: Yes.
4: Yeah, me
2: like
4: too.
2: She had white hair and she wore this like stunning red lipstick, blue eyes, beautiful skin. And I'm like, she's the prettiest old woman I've ever seen in my life.
1: Well, today's the day to give some love to the grandmas who keep things stylish and fierce and full of life. Celebrate grandmas of all ages for their wisdom, their grace, and their inner and outer beauty.
4: Mm-hmm. Lay a grandma down today. Lay her down and love her.
3: Love her.
4: Lay a nana down today and love her.
1: Just be careful.
4: Love her like a little lady. Yeah, be careful. She got a new hip.
2: I was listening to the Armchair Expert latest episode, and it has Tommy Lee on it, and they're talking about being an expert in addiction. And he talked about his time as a gigolo and how he would...
1: Whose time as a gigolo?
2: Tommy Lee and Nikki Sixx's time as being sex workers.
1: Oh, they were sex workers?
2: They were, because when they started Motley Crue way back in like the early 80s, like their management was only given like $20 a week, and he said to go make extra cash, he and Nikki would go like turn tricks.
3: They were gigolos?
2: Yes.
3: Get out.
2: And they would go and get like $500, which would be like $1,500 in today's cash, and take these older women out on dates. And Dax Shepard was like, oh my God, like how was that? He goes, well, you just turn the lights down really low. But he said a lot of these older women that he went out with were like super cool, and they were like just down.
1: Awesome.
2: And he had a really good time.
3: He's cleaning fish tanks on the side.
1: Well, Gorgeous Grandma's Day.
2: It is. So.
3: Hey, dude, hottest grandma on the planet is my wife.
4: Yeah.
3: She's
4: my wife.
3: She's technically a grandma.
2: That's right.
3: Mallory.
1: Go lay her down.
3: She hates that, but.
4: Bless you.
2: What does she call herself?
3: She calls herself grandma. She calls herself Mimi Mal.
2: Mimi Mal.
3: Yeah. They call her Mimi Mal.
2: Mimi Mal.
5: Moon, you should go get her some new tennis balls today.
3: She's like, yeah. She's like, nobody is calling me grandma.
1: Gam, gam. All right, let's do sports.
0: The Rizzuto Show. Sports.
1: All right. Moon, what do we got?
3: Well, it's sports. We're going to start with the Cardinals, because after a pair of deeply painful late-game heartbreaks earlier this week, the Cards got back in the win column yesterday with a 1-0 victory over the L.A. Angels to avoid a road sweep. The pitching rotation needed an extra day off. The Redbirds called up right-hander Hunter Dobbins from Memphis. Dobbins came straight from Memphis, and he delivered a performance of his life, honestly, leaning heavily on a nasty sweeper pitch. Dobbins tossed 6 scoreless innings, struck out 5, locked in a nothing-nothing duel against Angel starter Reed Detmers. Learn boyfriend J.J. Weatherholt jumped on a 92-mile-an-hour high fastball, drove it 409 feet into the center field for his 15th home run for the season. And that's all I needed. Cards officially back at home at Busch Stadium this afternoon, 4:15 p.m., to open a home series against the Arizona Diamondbacks. Front office is hosting a massive fan appreciation event today, by the way. Happy hour pricing all day long. $5 beer, $5 hot dog, $5 nachos.
1: Nice.
3: That's pretty cool. 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So grab those $5 seats. Come cheer the boys on this afternoon. Let's go to the NFL. The Chiefs officially released a first design rendering. So they got pictures of this brand new $3 billion enclosed dome stadium planned to open for the 2031 NFL season. Did you hear about this?
1: Have you seen this, Rafe, yet? Have you seen the renderings of the new stadium?
4: I have not.
3: Okay. Because
1: well,
3: they're in Kansas?
1: Well, explain. I don't know. It looks pretty cool.
3: Okay, so the
4: I'm so upset about it.
3: The sports architecture firm Manica is designing this thing. They got
1: best
3: a
1: in the business.
3: 70,000-seat stadium that features a translucent 400,000-square-foot roof that lets in natural sunlight while sheltering fans from the weather.
4: Wait, it's a trans stadium, huh?
5: It lets in natural sunlight?
4: Ain't gonna like that in Kansas City.
1: Well, to me it looks like, doesn't glass, like, make things hotter?
3: Is oh, you mean like a greenhouse?
1: Yeah, it's like a greenhouse in there.
3: Well,
1: it's, like it's hot.
3: Okay, so here's your biggest concern. Here's most Chiefs fans' biggest concerns. That they are going to model the interior seating bowl the same geometry as Arrowhead Stadium is now to amplify and trap crowd noise, keeping the legendary home field audio advantage intact. Now, the location, as we know... And
4: part of that audio advantage is Kauffman. Continue, I'm sorry.
3: You mean because what? The sound goes out and kind
4: yeah,
3: of
4: Yeah,
3: because
4: there's another stadium right next door right, where it's right. like
1: Yeah, but if they could
4: of
1: close
4: it.
1: The dome and if they could close it up and keep the sound,
4: but
3: I wonder if that seals it, though. That's his point, is that he's talking about the sound dumping out and kind of
5: well, they're gonna build a
3: hopping back in.
5: Replica next
1: yeah, that's
5: to
1: right. That's a good point, Scott.
5: Thank mm-hmm. you.
3: So the massive new development is near Kansas Speedway that's in, what is it, Wyandotte? How do you say that? Wyandotte County? Kansas?
5: Isn't it in Boner Springs?
3: Nah. Ending their decades-long era at Jackson County's Arrowhead Stadium. The complex includes Tailgate Town.
1: Tailgate Town!
3: Yeah!
1: Tailgate Town!
3: A modern plaza featuring the Lamar Hunt statue, a Chiefs Hall of Honor twice its current size, and the team store four times larger than the current shop.
5: Wow.
3: Financed through a public-private partnership, the project is projected to generate 36,500 construction jobs. And $8.2 billion in economic impact, positioning Kansas City to host future Super Bowls, Final Fours, and major concert tours.
1: That's the sell.
3: That's the sell.
1: The big sell. That's the sell to get the
3: guys,
1: funds.
3: Your taxpayers are paying X billion dollars, but $8.2 billion is going to be made. Let's go over to soccer. St. Louis City SC continued their post-World Cup surge out west last night, putting on a clinic 3-1 road victory over the Los Angeles Galaxy.
1: So that's a big win, right?
3: St. Louis did great over in L.A. yesterday. Lucas McNaughton started the scoring in the 42nd minute with a beautiful header off a free kick. Marcel Hartl added a second goal in the first half stoppage time. 69th minute forward, Simon Becher split two Galaxy defenders and chipped a soft shot over the keeper to make it 3-0. Victory moves St. Louis City SC to 5-0-1 over their last six matches as they continue to climb up that Western Conference standing. And the soccer boom is hitting right here in our backyard, by the way. St. Louis County Executive Sam Page proposed a $14.8 million
1: an excess tourism tax.
3: Yeah, there's like an excess tourism tax that there were funds that kind of piled up. And he wants to throw nearly $15 million at the Crevecoeur Park soccer complex. So my kids have played there. I've played there. I think you've been out there for a couple things.
1: Mm-hmm.
3: The plan calls for $6.8 million to add three new turf fields, bringing the total to 16 turf fields and a Bermuda grass field. And then another $8 million to build a modern administration hub, complete with this. Team locker rooms, classrooms, and a severe weather shelter, which is a huge win for local youth sports infrastructure. And we'll close this morning on the global stage. Data confirms that the 2026 FIFA World Cup smashed every single television rating in American broadcast history. But nobody likes soccer. Sunday's extra time thriller between Spain and Argentina delivered a staggering combined 62.8 million viewers across Fox, Telemundo, and Peacock, more than doubling the audience of the 2022 final and outperforming the previous U.S. soccer record by nearly 17 million people. Now, Fox's English language broadcast peaked at an astounding 51.7 million concurrent viewers as Ferran Torres buried the game-winning goal in the 106th minute. That match beat out every single NFL broadcast last season except for the NFC Championship game and Thanksgiving Day, proving soccer really has officially arrived in the American mainstream, and I couldn't be happier.
1: Yeah, okay. Okay, that being said, people did watch, but will they still watch? Will
3: yes,
1: they still have interest
3: there,
1: after?
3: There has been steady growth, and that single question has been asked every single time we talk about something in soccer, and it only gets
1: better. No, I'm saying there was a lot of people watched the final, which did not deliver at the excitement that it could have delivered.
3: Yeah, that's Argentina's fault.
1: Okay, fine. Will the interest still be there now that the World Cup is over and it's not in the U.S. anymore?
3: Yeah, American soccer has continually grown. All the data, all the stats are there.
1: We will see.
3: And it will continue. I'm Moon, and that's your sports, because we will see.
1: You don't have to be a jerk about it.
3: Me?
1: Yeah.
3: I love you, buddy.
1: All right. One final break. We'll come back, wrap her up.
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23: Hey, buddy, have you came over and looked at the new Eddie at Fast Eddie's? I finally got a new item. You know, it's been decades.
24: Decade? More like 40 years to figure out how to put a piece of shrimp on there with your steak.
23: I've known you for 40 years. You could have said something. Well, who'd have thought the Elwood could even get better? But we did it. We went and we made the Eddie. It's a foot-long serving, sir.
24: Not that I needed another reason to bring the whole gang down there. I'm still going to order those big Elwoods, the succulent. Peel and eat shrimp, the hot chick on a stick, and that famous Fast Eddie burger. And I'm always going to get one of those ice-cold frosty ones and listen to that live music on that patio every afternoon and evening.
23: Well, I just love adding another great item for everybody to come over and enjoy. When you come on over the beautiful Clark Bridge and look at the picturesque Mississippi River.
24: Picturesque. That's very eloquent.
23: Very. Thank you very much.
24: Well, like Mr. Shannon says, if you're 21 and in the mood, come on over to picturesque Alton, Illinois, and see the very eloquent Eddie at Fast Eddie.
3: 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Like I said, you're going to take the kids over there. You can take the kids down to Disney, let's say. 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
3: All right, that's it. 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
4: Well, listen, we have a couple ideas. 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
3: 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Yeah.
4: Butt cuts, grapefruit genitals, and Tom Welsh's tiger hog. Or give me the big unit all day.
3: I think it's kind of the big unit all day.
4: I like that one, too.
0: Well, I already sent the tease over to Woody, so I will have you know we're probably going to be stuck with butt cuts, grapefruit genitals, and Tom Welsh's tiger.
4: Well, that's just, that's just the tease.
3: You could,
0: Okay, cool. We can do what we want.
3: We do what we want.
4: That's exactly what we do here. Exactly what Riz wants.
3: Yeah. Big unit all day. All right, moving on.
4: Don't forget, August 15th, we got Rage. Rage Against the Machine tribute and Blink 182 tribute, Feeling This, and Bags Against the Machine for Riz's big birthday bash over at Del Mar Hall. And of course, the pre party from 4 to 6 at Pinup with all sorts of incredible stuff. That birthday bash beer, which is amazing, from Four Hands.
3: We're gonna Can't wait to get hammered on it.
4: Yeah, get your tickets, 1057thepoint.com or thepageant.com, whatever.
3: My wife will be driving me.
4: My wife.
3: My wife.
5: Lady.
3: Learn.
5: Yeah, we got birthdays. We got Burton's 100 innings. We got blood drives. 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
3: Thank you, Lauren. Rafe.
0: I look forward to hosting the Pinewood Derby tonight in Kirkwood. It's sponsored by Cool Fire. We have it. Have you gone before?
3: I've actually submitted a car. Remember, I submitted a car.
0: Yeah, our car didn't do well last time. But I will be hosting the Pinewood Derby tonight in Kirkwood. I'm excited to be out there.
3: It was basically a block of wood.
5: Yeah, you had me make cuts with Tim's wood material. I know. And I go, what are we doing here?
3: And then I tried to buy one off Amazon.
5: What a mess.
4: You could erase my old ones.
3: Didn't get here in time. I tried to cheat.
0: We used magnets, illegal weights. We still didn't even finish in the top.
3: I'm like, I'm just going to buy one off Amazon. It didn't come in time.
4: You didn't use the right graphite.
5: Darn it. It did look cool, though. We painted it.
3: We did. Scott.
6: Well, you can follow me, King Scott Rules, and also make sure to come out this Saturday, to the St. Louis Music Park to watch The Urge, Jake, and Less Than Jake. All kinds of great ones. So come on out. It's going to be a fun night, and I'll be hanging out there.
3: The Urge will be here tomorrow. Bill and Steve Ewing, they'll be in studio tomorrow. Chat about Saturday's show. Bricklayers Local 1. Today from 2 to 6, it's a blood drive going on. I'll be out there from 3 to 5. Come say hi, get blood, get that Eagle Call t-shirt.
5: You going to wear the ponytail to the blood drive?
3: Should I?
5: Yep.
3: Come
5: get a picture with his locks before he cuts them off.
3: That's right. Honestly.
4: You going to donate?
3: Blood?
4: No, your hair.
3: I'm going to donate, yes. I'm going to donate
5: locks
3: my
5: Riz.
3: Locks. Yeah. blooddrive.1057thepoint.com. 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Dave Emily is our Team Riz Member of the Day. And he wants to hear this song. I think this is my favorite STP tune of all time. Thank you,
4: Dave. I love Vaseline.
3: Nope. We will see you tomorrow. Bye.
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course, Blink 182. 105.7 The Point. How are you? It's Donnie Fandango taking you through the midday portion of your Thursday. I've got your opportunity to win tickets to see The Urge and Evanescence. 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We've got Alt 101 coming up for you just after 12 noon. 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

that the Cage Elephant guys are the only band that I've ever interviewed while they were wearing kimonos. 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I need a Cage the Elephant St. Louis show pronto.

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bigger stadium shows. Like, for instance, they'll be in Nashville in August. They'll be August 15th. They'll be in Chicago at Soldier Field on August the 8th. Make sure you get there early because the openers are ridiculously fantastic in Mannequin Pussy and Queens of the Stone Age. Like I said, get to the show early. You won't regret that. From the Foos to Gorillaz on 105.7 The Point.

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Tomorrow, two of the six of my favorite Urge members are coming in on the show. We're going to try to get to match up with Morons, Friday Fails, E-Memoriam, and all the usual Friday shenanigans. Tune in at 6 a.m. We'll see you then. Energy up.

such a fantastic version of Black. That's Pearl Jam MTV Unplugged on 105.7 The Point. So All 101 is coming up today just after 12 noon. We have two rock star birthdays, and then I want to give away some tickets to see The Urge and Less Than Jake on Saturday. But one of our birthday boys, if you will, if I showed you a picture, not of the person, but just of the hat in which that he wears, you would know the person that I'm talking about right away. There's not very many people in our world that you can recognize them, identify them by their hat. But today's birthday boy is one of those guys. So we're going to play a song from two different bands of his as we get to Alt 101, which is, again, coming up just after 12 noon. Hopefully you're sticking around.

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today, our birthday boy, I told you that you would know him just by his hat. His real name is Saul Hudson, and he was born on this date back in 1965. But you and I know him as the one and only Slash. He is celebrating a birthday today. So let's do a song from Velvet Revolver and then a song from GNR to celebrate Slash.

Live and McKinney's Juice. And Live's original drummer, who was actually in the band until 2022, Chad Gracie, celebrating his birthday today. So that's why we got him in Alt 101 for this Thursday. So I've got one more thing for you. I want to give away some tickets to see The Urge. The Urge and Less Than Jake on Saturday night at St. Louis Music Park. If you would like to see The Urge as well as Less Than Jake on Saturday night, I need caller number 25 right now. From Missouri, 314-624-3833. From Illinois, 618-398-3833. I am so excited for Saturday night to see The Urge. I need a night out so bad. And I get to see my dudes. I can't wait. From receiving the gift of flavor, The Urge, and Don't Ask Why. Closing out on 101.

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listen, I've never stopped disliking the Chicago Blackhawks, but it's been a minute since I have felt the hatred of the Hawks in the belly of my stomach. And if you're a St. Louis Blues fan, you know what I'm talking about that feeling in the pit of your stomach with how much you hate the Hawks. Well, I can absolutely feel the hatred returning because today it was announced that the Hawks have re-signed Patrick Kane, one of my very least favorite players in the history of ever. If you are a cab driver in the city of Chicago, beware. I can't wait for hockey.

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Cardinals have a makeup game today at Busch Stadium against the Arizona Diamondbacks. That game, a first pitch at 4:15, and this is the makeup game from June the 25th. So Cardinals and the Diamondbacks today at 4:15, and that's pretty much your sports report. As I said a bit ago, I'm really ready for hockey and football.

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It's really amazing to look at the forecast for a late July day in St. Louis and see the high be 80 degrees. So if you are going to that Cardinal makeup game today at Busch against the Diamondbacks, oh man, you got great weather for it. 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

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We're going to try to get to match up with Morons, Friday Fails, E-Memoriam, and all the usual Friday shenanigans. 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Energy up.

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3: Well, day number 4 of 5. It is a pre-Friday, a Thursday afternoon. We are the Woody Show. It is 105.7 The Point.
4: Yes. Yeah.
3: Woody, Greg, hey. Menace, mm-hmm. Gina Grad.
5: Yeah.
3: Seabass is here. We got Sammy.
5: Hello.
3: Jeff G is on the job today, along with Morgan, our associate producer, Vaughn, our video producer. Dumbass Tyler is here. We got Bort. We got Menji. And boy, oh boy, do we have prizes. We have tickets. We got tickets to go see Evanescence. You can win those from us today. That's going to be in the 3 o'clock hour. Also, we got tickets for Avenged Sevenfold and Good Charlotte.
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3: 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Today, July 23rd, 2026, it's International Yada Yada Yada Day.
5: Mm-hmm.
7: Yada Yada Yada?
3: Which,
5: Seinfeld?
3: Like Seinfeld.
7: Whoa. Oh.
3: You don't know the Seinfeld reference of Yada Yada Yada?
7: Nope.
3: Really?
5: Oh, it basically means like we had sex.
3: Yeah.
5: Like he came over, we started kissing, yada yada yada. Right. He left them the next morning.
3: And so on and so forth.
5: Yeah. One thing led to another.
7: I don't think I ever watched every episode.
3: Wow. I've watched it 18,000 times. Yeah. That's a show I think I appreciated more as time goes on. Mm. I loved it when it aired, but I like it. I appreciate it even more. Like it's one of those shows I feel like

0: like I see or hear or notice something different. Like that's why I want to watch like Sopranos again.
1: Yeah.
2: Right. And the classic line is it's a show about nothing. No, it's a show about human nature.
0: Right.
3: And yeah. That's what it's all about. I was trying to watch what was it? That new show. What's the other guy from the show? Curb Your Enthusiasm.
1: Oh, the Larry David.
3: Yeah, I tried to watch the history show, but I fell asleep. But when I woke up, it was showing like really old episodes of Curb, and I didn't know that it's been around since the year 2000.
0: Oh yeah,
1: because it took like a 10-year break.
3: It looked crazy.
2: Yeah. And they shot it on basically home camcorders.
3: Yeah.
2: That like the first couple seasons of Sunny in Philadelphia, I was like, oh, I could have done that.
3: Yeah, it's insane.
0: Today is Hot Enough for You Day, Greg.
4: Oh, it is.
1: Never.
4: Yep. Finally,
0: National Gorgeous Grandma Day.
1: Ooh. Okay, filthy.
0: It's National Refreshment Day. National Sprinkle Day, which I'm assuming means like what you put on ice cream.
3: Mm-hmm. Oh, okay.
0: Like although
3: Jimmy's?
0: I know
1: Jimmy's, yeah.
0: See, other people say Jimmy's.
4: Jimmy's.
0: That to me sounds unappetizing.
4: I grew up with Jimmy's.
0: I don't want
3: you did.
4: Yeah.
3: I was all sprinkles.
0: Sprinkles. I don't want Jimmy's on my ice cream.
1: Aren't Jimmy's just chocolate sprinkles?
5: Yes,
1: and they're never rainbowy.
5: Right. Rainbow is sprinkle, and chocolate is Jimmy.
1: Okay.
0: Yeah. Stupid. I didn't know that.
2: You
0: today's National Vanilla Ice Cream Day. Why?
2: Because same for you. I like idiots. I call them sprinkles. Don't call them Jimmies.
1: You can call them chocolate sprinkles.
2: No,
0: I thought you were saying like we had it wrong. Like
2: I'm on your side, Woody, and they're stupid.
0: Yeah, Jimmies.
5: I don't know. It's just what they called them.
1: That's what I'm saying. Yeah, do you want rainbow sprinkles or chocolate sprinkles? You don't you call them Jimmies.
2: Mm-hmm. Do better.
0: Because I wouldn't really say like the chocolate ones never really tasted chocolate.
1: No.
0: They tasted just
1: chalky.
0: Like the rainbow ones.
4: Yeah. They taste identical. Yeah.
0: And today is peanut butter and chocolate day.
3: Oh, yeah. The best combination ever in life.
0: Classic taste. What about a classic smell? What is a nostalgic smell?
1: Oh,
4: nostalgic smell?
0: Yeah. Like something that brings you back.
1: Fresh cut grass.
4: Yeah, gasoline. Fresh,
1: running around on the lawn.
3: Oranges.
1: Yeah.
4: Ooh, secondhand smoke.
1: That's what
0: that's mine.
4: Love it.
3: Oranges.
2: Yeah. What about oranges?
3: Just being outside, playing sports orange with friends, and you take that break and you get oranges. And,
1: okay. Like orange slices.
3: And this orange juice on a Saturday, Sunday morning.
0: Orange
3: drink. Dude.
0: That's a nostalgic smell for you.
3: Yeah, orange.
1: All right.
0: Yeah. Well, how about this one? Can you picture, like, close your eyes, and can you remember the smell of what the video store smelled like?
1: Oh.
0: Like how Blockbuster used to smell?
1: Absolutely, yes.
0: I can.
1: Popcorn-y.
0: Yeah.
4: Plasticky.
1: Yeah, plasticky. Yes. They're like a
0: carpet.
1: Like a disinfectant kind of, but it was
0: You guys have just named three of the five things. It was pretty funny.
1: Really?
0: Because there was an article going around about how video stores in the 90s, they all had these five smells. It didn't matter if it was Blockbuster, Hollywood Video, our local store is called Primetime Video. It doesn't matter. They all smell the same. Overheated plastic, mostly because the VHS tapes, the cases that they were in, stuff, right?
4: Right.
0: Carpet cleaner and vacuums.
1: Yes. Because,
0: most stores had that, like, really thin
4: blue carpet.
1: Yes,
0: industrial-grade carpet that always needed cleaning. Stale, buttery popcorn.
1: Yep.
0: Because they would either sell popcorn or
4: sometimes give it away.
0: In the line, they had the microwave popcorn, but it was the kind that was already in the bucket.
1: Oh, right. Uh-huh. Yeah.
0: You know? That. Yeah. Not some of them had like I know Blockbuster had their own brand of like the ones that ended up being like a little brown paper bag looking thing. But the cool ones were the ones that were the popcorn bucket.
1: Yeah. Like you in put the red, white. Yeah.
0: Yeah. You put the whole damn thing in there. Printed paper, because every store had the posters, the magazines, the sometimes books, things like that. And then Aqua Waves air freshener.
1: Oh, is that what it is?
0: So that was the go-to. Apparently, this was the go-to air freshener for most of the Blockbuster stores. Like,
1: okay,
4: didn't know they used
1: it.
0: It was a very
1: scent.
0: It was a very specific. Okay. Yeah,
1: I gotta get my hands on that.
0: Yeah, Aqua Waves air freshener.
1: I'm looking for that right now.
0: It is funny though, man. Like, where was I recently? And I got a whiff of something. And it, like, I was at my grandma's house.
4: Yeah. It almost makes you cry,
1: Oh, babe.
4: Like when you have that heavy nostalgia.
0: Yeah.
4: Like I tried a food that my grandma used to serve, but it was like ready made from a store and it tasted identical to hers. And I cried.
1: Aww.
4: Yeah.
2: The taste brought you back.
4: The taste brought me right back to the 80s.
0: Aww, yeah. Because then you start going, your mind starts going down that rabbit hole of like, oh, man, that was such a good time. Oh, this person was alive then. Mm-hmm. And,
4: exactly. That's why. Nostalgia is sad.
3: That's the argument that I try to make and tell you. That's why eating at a restaurant alone is sad. Not about like I'm not afraid of what people think about me. It just I'm in my own head. I'm like, oh man, I remember when I used to be out at the local diner with my friends. Mm. You know, yeah, and now I'm here, older, and now I'm here by myself.
0: But even if it's like for whatever like reason, loser. In that moment, like there's, yeah, you know, like you're too busy, but I want to eat. I have just enough time. Yeah, yeah. I can't wait for somebody.
3: No,
0: like, even
3: I'm
0: in
3: just
0: that
3: too
0: case,
3: in my head of like, oh, yeah. I used to be like
5: the nostalgia of it will bring him back no matter yeah. what.
1: Like Ratatouille.
2: You know how to fix that menace?
3: A group thing.
2: You can make your own little friends. Make
0: you
2: them
0: can.
2: With, you can make them with your wife. And then you'll have little friends.
5: Yeah, like college friends.
2: And they'll be with you always.
0: You and Nacho can have some kids.
3: Kill myself.

0: Daniel Radcliffe, who's Harry Potter, of course. 37 years old today.
1: Damn, 37?
2: Damn, girl.
0: Yep. Woody Harrelson is 65. Slash is 61. I just saw a video where Slash showed up at like some event.
2: Yes, and they turned him away. Yeah. No, they turned him away.
3: Oh, I saw the one where he was not even acknowledging anybody.
2: He wasn't on the list, so they made him go through the front, and he was like, okay.
0: He's like, all right, whatever. Slash, and people are like, don't you know who that is? That's Slash from Guns N' Roses. And like the people out front are like, argh.
4: I mean, he's more like Stash. Isn't he stashing some snacks in his belly?
1: Oh, yeah. Geez.
0: Is that something you can relate to?
4: Nope, right now.
0: Oh, okay.
4: Got a cool chain wallet, though.
0: Greg.
3: Yeah?
0: Today is Martin Gore's birthday.
3: Why didn't I know this?
0: Guitarist and keyboardist for who, Menace?
1: Martin Gore?
3: Yep.
0: Yeah.
4: Stall.
1: I don't know.
3: And songwriter for?
0: Depeche Mode.
1: Oh.
0: You're hurting Greg.
1: Martin Gore. Sorry.
0: Oh. Why do you have it out for Greg?
3: Martin Lee Gore.
2: But you don't care about Greg.
0: You know his middle name?
3: Yeah, that's right.
0: That's hilarious. Marlon Wayans is celebrating a birthday today. He's 54. Gary Payton, the NBA Hall of Famer, the Glove, is 58. Charisma Carpenter from Buffy the Vampire Slayer and Angel is 56. And Monica Lewinsky.
3: Oh, wow.
0: Is 53 years old today, the chick with the crunchy dress.
2: Oh, she's back in a big way.
0: She's got like a podcast,
2: yeah,
0: right?
2: Yeah.
0: Good for her.
2: Good for her.
0: Your point, because there was no chance she was ever going to have like a normal life, you know? She was never going to be able to just kind of like fade into just obscurity.
2: Yeah.
0: Your porno birthday today is Lily Phillips, and today's birthday she got famous, quote unquote, for banging 1,113 dudes in just 12 hours. How about that for a nostalgic smell?
3: Yeah, right.
4: I told you I worked out with her in the gym at the AVNs.
0: That's right. She continues to make her parents proud in 126 fine films, including 25 Student Gangbang.
3: Nice.
0: She was in First Anal Dildo Ride, Volume 1.
2: Aw, babe.
0: Rough Sex on the Pool Table. Also, Nerdy Nympho gets her D-Fix.
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0: She was in Small Penis Humiliation.
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0: Also, Bending Your Favorite Slut into All Kinds of Positions, Volume 1.
3: So many.
0: And then who can forget her unforgettable role in Shower Wall Dildo Bang?
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0: it?
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0: That's Lily Phillips.
3: It's kitchen decor.
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0: 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It reminds me, I saw this kid at a Little League game. And this kid steps to the plate, talks smack to the catcher. He goes, yeah, man, watch this. Left center field. And then just crushed it.
3: Nice.
2: Oh, yeah.
0: And the catcher couldn't believe it. I think he had like those like Meta glasses on. Uh-huh. He's like, whoa, he called it. 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
2: That's
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2: pretty cool.
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18: 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Monster trucks, Craig Morgan, and fireworks. We've got cloudy skies in St. Louis for the rest of the day today. There's a high of 79 and a low of 64.
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1: Yeah.
0: Phones are open, 877-44-WOODY. Send us a text over to 22987. So let's see. Air Duster, like getting caught stealing like a case of Air Duster. Uh-huh. We're talking about all the trashiest crimes, Greg. Yeah. What was the other one?
2: Catalytic converters.
3: Uh-huh. Losers.
1: Copper wire.
0: Copper. Yeah. Okay, theft. There we go. I know we'd come up with it at some point. Now the state of Missouri is cracking down on copper theft.
2: Finally.
0: So Missouri is the third worst state in the country when it comes to copper wire theft.
1: What? Really? I don't believe it.
0: Yeah, and so they're going to now be targeting copper crooks by elevating the theft of copper to a Class C felony.
4: Good. Oh.
0: So now if you get caught with stolen wire, you're looking at huge fines and up to 10 years in prison.
2: Nice.
4: Damn. Okay.
0: Worth it.
2: Should be the death penalty, but whatever.
0: Yep. I mean, the price of copper has more than doubled in the past year, and because of that, the copper theft here, especially in Missouri, has gone way up. I know these different companies, AT&T, for example, they offer rewards up to $20,000 for any tips.
4: Oh,
0: so
4: really?
0: Think about it. If you're like a white trash idiot and your buddy is going around town stealing copper,
2: make
0: $20,000 off your loser friend.
2: Uh-huh. Right. You don't need that friend.
0: And then use that for your drugs.
4: Yeah. Right.
0: Use AT&T's $20,000.
2: Right.
1: And you know that loser would throw you under a bus.
0: Yeah.
1: For more copper.
0: Yeah. You can go down to some South County Walmart and somebody in the parking lot will meet you and get all the meth you want.
4: Sweet.
0: Yeah,
2: and be like a millionaire.
0: Exactly. 877-44-WOODY. 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

0: It's like Russian roulette.
1: Yeah.
0: It's but fun. With jizz.
2: Jizz. Exactly. It's sexy. The Woody
0: Show. Now, Seabass, you of all people, you know how much I love a good taserin'.
3: I join you on that. They're hilarious because the screaming and the wailing
2: and the justice
1: often deserved.
0: Yeah, it's I don't know why the taser clips that we hear.
2: Favorite.
0: Yeah, like what was the one the one from like the UK or something?
4: Taser, taser, taser, taser, taser.
0: You've been tasered.
2: So proper.
0: Yeah that was it. That was very fancy tasering. But I mean, just like just a good old fashioned.
4: Yeah,
0: like you're not listening. You're just being obnoxious, and they're like, all right, man.
5: Get him.
0: Cuff
5: him.
0: All right. Well, we have a taser clip.
1: Ooh,
0: sweet.
1: Oh, yes.
0: 27-year-old student. This is the University of Central Florida.
3: No.
0: This is a Jarrett famous one. Preston Vic is his name. I'm sorry.
3: Oh, don't you dare.
0: Don't I dare.
4: What?
0: Jarrett is a she.
2: Oh, okay.
0: Transgender student.
1: Okay.
0: Jarrett gets into it with the campus police.
3: By the way, they're not there for Jarrett. They're there for like somebody was reported like a car theft or something.
0: Right.
3: And Jarrett just decided to start inserting himself into the whole thing.
2: Worst idea ever.
0: Yeah. Like, dude,
2: just do your own thing.
1: That,
0: just stay the hell out of it. Right. Anyway.
2: Walk away.
0: So in their back and forth with Jarrett, they use the wrong pronoun.
1: Oh, no.
0: And Jarrett loses.
2: Oh, I think I saw
0: their-ish.
2: Yep.
0: Them's-ish. And, like, dude, how crazy unhinged.
6: Stop misgendering me!
1: No.
2: What a cry for attention.
0: What a nut job.
6: Stop misgendering me! Just say she!
7: If you don't lower your voice, I am going to put handcuffs on you, and I'm going to take you to a Baker Act facility. You lower your voice...
6: Try it.
7: Are you threatening me?
0: All right. So again, they're not even there for you.
1: Yeah, get out of here.
0: You
1: yeah.
0: just decided
1: Scram.
0: To make yourself known.
1: Shocking.
0: And now they're like, "Hey, dude, get the hell out of here,
2: bro!
0: Stop misgendering me."
3: He said, "A Baker Act is the local psych ward, by the way."
0: Because you're acting nuts.
2: I think that merits it.
0: You're acting nuts.
2: Yep.
0: And then you know he says whatever, and now the cop's like, "What are you threatening me?"
7: You're threatening me. Can we get another unit to deal with Jay Lee here? He is having a breakdown.
6: Jay! Jay! Just say the right pronoun!
7: What'd you say?
8: 7351.
7: Get down on the ground right now.
6: No! Leave me alone!
1: Leave me alone, crazy.
0: So, you know,
6: she's having a breakdown.
0: Yeah, this is mental illness on display.
1: That's
0: if you're gonna have such a reaction to. Okay, whatever it is. In this case, it's misgender, wrong pronoun.
2: Wrong word.
0: Whatever it is. Like, oh, you know how many times my last name is butchered? I have a four-letter last name.
2: It's fine.
0: Fike, Fice, Fire, Fife.
2: It's
0: like,
2: fine.
0: Dude, you name it. Like, it gets butchered. Like, if I start losing my ish, like it's mental. That's mental.
1: This isn't even about the he or she at this point. This is about a screaming tantrum.
0: So
4: arrested for that outfit.
0: So the campus police are, you know,
2: call
0: hey,
2: the
0: man,
2: fashion police.
0: Like telling Jarrett, just comply or like just we're gonna pepper spray you. We're gonna tase you. Well, lucky for me, because you know how much I love the clips.
1: Lucky.
0: Homegirl got tasered.
6: Don't say him. Her.
7: Okay, her. I'm gonna spray her.
6: Thank you.
2: Thank you.
0: That's my favorite part.
3: Right in the face, please.
1: Right.
2: I'll spray
0: her. Not him. Fine. I'm fine. I'm going to tase her. Thank you.
1: Oh, my
0: and
1: God.
0: And then
2: that's
0: the cop.
2: So hard.
0: Yeah.
6: Don't say him. Her.
7: Okay, her. I'm going to spray her.
6: Thank you.
7: Put your hand behind your back.
9: Jalen is going to hurt, man. Just give me your hand.
7: We need your hand.
6: I don't arrest you. No!
0: Yes. So good.
9: Oh, it's so cute. I need it. I gotta have it.
10: The basic bitch Richter scale.
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1: Yep.
0: So try to get through this afternoon together. 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We'll be checking in with him. He's got a different point giveaway every like 10 or 15 minutes. So
2: nice.
0: Stop on by. 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And we'll be checking in with Riz here next hour. This song is called Kerosene from a band called The Warning. We are a show called The Woody Show.
3: Yeah.
0: On a station called 1057.

0: God, man, we are just surrounded by weirdos, dude.
1: Yeah.
0: So many weird people out there. It's like, every time I turn around, there's another story. I'm like, oh, got to share this one. Oh, here's another one to share.
2: More weirdos.
0: God, it's so weird. Cops in Massachusetts got a call from some people. They were on a hiking trail. Why? Don't ask me.
2: Bad news.
0: Very dangerous.
3: Bad start.
0: And they were getting calls about this weirdo, this mime that was on a hiking trail.
2: They still have mimes?
0: Right? Like, that's the other thing. Like,
2: what decade is this?
0: Who's riding a unicycle? You know, who's
3: juggling beanbags?
0: Who's miming?
3: Yeah.
0: I mean, but also just the oddest place to see a mime, like a hiking trail?
2: Yeah. Mm-hmm.
0: So the cops show up. Now, the mime had stripped down to his underwear. He left eggshells around for some reason. He had covered himself in cooking oil. And he was following people around, mostly chicks. Nice. Here's a little clip from the news.
4: He passed me when I was going down the path. Kind of freaked me out a bit. Top hat, Dracula paint on his face, black cape, cane. Real creepy.
0: Like, what?
1: Why are people so weird, man?
0: Why are you so weird?
1: Like, you don't have to be weird.
0: I feel like there are a lot of people. It used to be, remember the kids in, for the Gen X people out there, remember the kids in high school? They were like the goth kids. Mm-hmm. And like, I always felt like they were trying so hard
2: so
0: to be
2: hard,
0: weird.
2: Yeah.
0: It wasn't even like about the type of music and stuff that you're into, but like you were trying really hard. They would have bottles of like blue Kool-Aid in there. Or, you know, there was one kid, I always make the comment every time this kind of person comes up, but they had a Windex bottle and they put blue Kool-Aid in it. So it looked like they were drinking Windex.
3: Wow, edgy.
0: Look at me.
2: We had hardcore goth girls that would come, but carrying a teddy bear. It was like,
0: teddy bear.
2: Look at the juxtaposition of goth and
0: that's when the kids were like walking around with like the pacifiers.
2: Oh. Yes.
0: And I'm not talking about the rave kids. The rave kids had the pacifiers for different reasons. This was just like, you know, you're walking around with a pacifier or a baby bottle full of whatever.
1: Yeah, but that's like OGs, I think. But like,
0: but
1: nowadays, people are just weird.
0: Right. I don't think
1: creepy
0: it's, I think a lot of it's not even an act. I think they're just, something happened. There's something
2: Something's
0: in the water.
2: Wrong. Yeah.
0: There's something going on. There's solar flares. I think, what's to blame? I have no idea.
1: Yeah. The fluoride
0: chemtrails.
1: In the water,
0: So yeah, you got this mime who's on this hiking trail. So he was arrested. Then when later he had to go to court, he claps in the middle of the hearing.
2: Uh-oh.
0: Yeah, here's a little clip from the court hearing.
5: They report he is very frequently only in his underwear, routinely runs around the park in nothing but underwear and socks, routinely runs past
0: and
5: park patrons picnicking at the tables. The women report him.
0: collapsed.
6: Okay, you're supposed to be quiet,
1: that's a
6: dude.
1: That's a good one. And it goes back to what Seabass and I say all the time. Bring back the nut houses, man.
0: Yeah.
2: Lock this guy up in a box.
6: But you don't really need
1: all this stuff.
6: You don't need to, Greg. He can just, he's at the bar.
2: So like, locked him up in an imaginary box.
0: I forget who I was talking to. And this is before my time. I remember they had these places, but I was talking to this older woman and she was like, yeah, she goes, you know, I have a sister who I, you know, hadn't seen in years. I mean, she's since passed away, but, you know, didn't see her for years because her parents, like the sister was born, you know, retarded or something, right? And so the parents felt like they just couldn't care for her, you know, or like when that would happen, like it was like you would just bring your relative or your kid to this
3: place.
0: And that's, and that's just where they went to go live. And they would just never see anybody. Like that's weird.
3: That's sad.
0: You know, but like when somebody is weird, like crazy or dangerous, you know, kind
1: running
0: of
1: running around the park in their underwear constantly.
0: Correct.
3: Yeah. That's the people.
0: Yeah.
6: That's the end of human public life.
1: Yeah.
0: Correct.
2: Mm-hmm.
0: Yeah. So maybe we don't like just bring it back where, you know what? I don't really care for, I don't really want to care for my mentally, you know, disabled child.
7: Well, some people can't. Sometimes it's very difficult.
0: That's different. I'm talking about like, it seemed like the way the woman was telling the story was like in the 70s and the 60s and 70s when you had somebody who was born like that. Like a lot of times it just got turned over
7: to. Just what you did.
1: But we're talking about
0: just what you did.
1: Out on the street, they're going to be arrested and then put back on the street within 24 hours.
0: So I'm just clarifying what I'm for. I'm for I'm for weird mimes on hiking trails being locked up in these places. Take care of your mentally disabled, you know, children.
7: Yeah. Right. We don't need to give Rosemary
0: who have like
7: Kennedy
0: a touch of Downs or something like that.
7: Right.
0: Well, you take care of Corky from Life Goes On, right? But you lock up weird hiking trail mom.
2: Yeah, yeah. I wonder if you could do that thing where you're walking against the wind and then using a rope to pull yourself.
6: Yeah, right. We don't need to like tough him. We just get a lasso.
0: Yeah,
1: yeah. But at this point,
2: tie to a tree. And put him in that box. Yeah.
1: At this point, would anybody be against that?
0: Yes.
1: I know we just say that.
2: Yeah, probably.
6: Quick, civil rights people. Oh, you can't lock them up.
0: Well, it would be crap. Enough, and the people would be loud enough that the people who are making the decision don't want to ruffle any feathers, and they go, it never happens.
6: Yeah, no one's really fighting for it.
0: Even though the majority of people are all for it.
6: And people in jail will tell you, like, man, a good half the people in jail don't need to, it's bad for them, because they're just getting their ass kicked when they need to be in a home.
0: Right.
7: Mm. True.
0: Mm. Yeah. 877-44-WOODY. 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
1: Yeah.
0: Woody, Greg, Menace, Gina Grad.
2: Hi.
0: Got the phones open, 877-44-WOODY. Text us over to 22987. Well, the pennies are already dead, right?
3: Yeah.
0: Because they cost more to produce than they're worth.
3: Yes.
2: Yeah, pretty much.
0: So now people are paying in cash, and some businesses, they're rounding to the nearest nickel when giving change. But that doesn't work everywhere because some states, they have existing laws that require exact change, or they don't allow businesses to charge more or less to some customers than others, even if it's just a couple pennies lost to rounding. And that has led to legal issues, which is stupid because, like, you know, if you use a credit card at some places, they go, well, it's a whatever percent fee.
2: Right. There's an extra charge for
1: that. A lot of them are doing that.
0: And so that person is paying more than somebody else who's paying cash. So

0: pennies, but now nickels, because they're even more expensive to produce than pennies were.
1: Uh-huh.
0: Last year, it cost almost 14 cents to make every nickel.
2: Oh, that's bad business.
0: What? Yeah, so the government's looking at cheaper ways to make them, but even that causes problems because they need to be able to be recognized, you know, vending machines, counting machines. So those systems would have to be rebuilt. It's a mess.
3: Weak.
0: We'll see how it plays out, but the bill, it's already passed the House, but is yet to pass the Senate. See?
2: Okay. Wow. Okay. Nothing is the whole thing.
0: Nothing's just an easy decision.
4: No. It can't be. I would think that nickels could just be thinner. They're pretty thick, right? So it'd be shaved it down. Cheaper.
1: But then dimes are so tiny.
4: I know.
0: But I'm saying, like, if you make them different, thinner, would it use less material? Then does the vending machine recognize it?
1: Yeah.
0: That's what they're talking about. That's the problem.
3: Make them out of
0: 877-44-WOODY. 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
1: Not the name of the mascot, yeah. Per se.
2: Yeah.
1: Per se. Ooh, that's fancy.
2: Yeah, per se is always fancy.
3: Yeah,
2: per se.
3: Yeah, I love some per se.
4: Someone went to France. That's a nice croissant there, per se.
5: The Woody Show.
1: Yeah, shout out to the home.

0: Call me Joe Coy.
1: Yeah.
0: Joe Coy. Let's go. Another new hour. Insensitivity training for a politically correct world. Woody, Greg,
1: Hi.
0: Menace.
2: Hi.
0: Unigrad.
3: Yeah.
0: Phones are open. 877-44-WOODY. Send us a text over to 22987. Hey, next week is NARC week.
3: Oh, mm-hmm. Sweet.
0: Our annual week of cart narking because
1: right.
0: Shark Week yeah. on Discovery. And then it's NARC week, a whole week of new Cart Narcs episodes. And Jeff G got involved.
4: Yes.
1: I'm yeah. so excited.
0: We're not going to give you any details.
1: But can't yeah, wait.
0: Jeff went out with Agent Sebastian.
3: Insane. Wow.
4: It was probably one of the best couple hours of my life, man.
3: Oh, my God.
4: It was interesting. Yeah. It was really exciting.
0: Yeah, man. Oh, Jeff, I wanted to get your take. I've seen a lot of people going after Tom Brady. You know, because he's just see the slap with, was it Logan Paul?
4: Yeah, Logan Paul.
0: Okay. Mm-hmm. So, and then he's flipping off.
2: Yeah,
0: you know?
2: Yeah, yeah.
0: Like, it, obviously, it's
2: all
0: scripted.
2: Yeah. For WWE,
0: correct.
2: Allegedly. Yeah.
0: Mm-hmm. Does this cheapen Tom Brady's legacy?
4: No.
2: Oh,
4: no,
2: really?
4: No.
2: Because
3: really?
2: I was actually just listening to a podcast yesterday,
0: yeah.
2: and they said it absolutely does.
0: I've seen a lot of that.
2: They go, look, the slap was cool at the Fanatics thing. But when you're out in public and you're like doing flipping people off and stuff, they're like, we don't want to see our goat acting an idiot like that. We want you to be like Jordan, where you just like pop up here and there.
0: That's what I was going to say. You never saw, you wouldn't see Michael Jordan doing something like that, you know?
4: Yeah, but
0: it just seems so tacky and unnecessary. Dude, you're Tom Brady.
3: Yeah, you have enough money.
4: I disagree for the simple fact that Michael Jordan also gambled illegally behind everybody's back and did all that stuff.
3: Dabbled in baseball.
4: Tom Brady's
0: that's
4: just
0: different.
2: Cool.
4: Yeah, it's just.
0: No, it's not even that's cool. That's just different. He's doing something in his private life.
1: Yeah, behind the scenes.
0: It wasn't like some stupid, I put it like influencer culture.
1: You know,
0: like where you're pranking and I don't know. It seems cheap.
4: I'm
0: it
4: a WWE
0: cheap and trashy.
4: I'm a WWE fan. I get when somebody's in character, and a lot of celebrities have done it. We've seen Bad Bunny do it. We've seen a bunch of people do it. And to me, that's just part of the thing when you jump into
2: in
4: the WWE
2: arena.
4: Universe. And it'll be over in 2 weeks, and everybody will forget about it. So I think everybody needs to chill. He's still the GOAT. He's fine. He's done with football. Let him live his life and make some extra bread.
0: Yeah, he needs it, By the way, there's plenty of ways that he can make money that would, I don't think that would cheapen.
2: I didn't even think like the money factor at all. That didn't even come to mind. It was just like, why, dude?
0: Why
2: you're the most decorated
4: I actually like
2: quarterback in history.
4: Do you remember when he won in Tampa and he was just S-faced?
0: You mean Tampa, right?
4: Tampon Bay.
1: Yeah, that's what he meant. We got it.
4: And he was tossing the, throwing the football from ship to ship.
3: Oh, yeah.
4: And he was,
3: yeah.
4: With the trophy and all that stuff. Like
0: that's cool.
4: I think that's cool because I just think it's a side of him we don't, get to see. And I think this WWE thing is kind of cool, too, because he was so straight-laced and so, tight when he came to his football. Yeah, so, I like to see him.
0: Taking it seriously?
3: Yeah.
0: Jeez. God forbid.
3: But that's the thing. It's like, all guys think we're supposed to think he's super hot. I don't get that. But he doesn't really have much of a personality. So all of a sudden him coming out like a, mean, tough guy. I'm like, who's this? Where's this guy been?
0: Who? He's supposed to be super hot?
3: Oh, my God.
5: Are you serious?
3: Every guy thinks he's definitely if I was a woman,
0: really?
3: Every guy. Huh. Well,
1: wait,
3: maybe
1: this is not
3: every
1: first
3: guy.
1: You're hearing that, Woody.
0: No, I've heard about Garoppolo.
3: No,
0: really?
3: Tom Brady is the standard from what I've heard. And I don't get it.
1: Yeah, I think every dude would say that.
5: Yeah, specifically men for some reason. And then when a girl goes I don't know, he doesn't do much for me. They're like, you're lying.
3: Yeah.
5: He's the most attractive man ever.
3: 100% true.
0: Wow, it's like just doom already.
1: Get a room.
4: Gay!
1: Yeah.
0: I mean, Sammy, you're a big Tom Brady quote fan, right?
5: Yes.
0: All right. I mean, what do you think? You're the Patriots fan.
5: Yes.
0: Do you think it cheapens his legacy?
5: I'm kind of with Jeff G on this. Just let him live his life. I don't think it takes away from his legacy because he still did what he did. He's still the most incredible quarterback we have ever seen, and it's not ever going to change.
0: It's who was just talking about? Was it, Billy Joel or somebody who said, these legacy artists, when you're only cheapening, your legacy by continuing to release new music
3: that nobody wants.
0: At a certain point, you get to a point and you guys just stop. Just lean into the fact that, people love this huge archive of these big hits from 20, 30, 40 years ago or more.
3: Yeah, stick with Piano Man.
0: Yeah, that's cool. You know what I mean? But at some point, people forget because you've made it difficult to remember. Now it's more frame of reference on, you know, you as, you know, flipping off people or smacking people at a WWE thing with Logan Paul.
5: Yeah, but
0: like,
5: we
0: why are you slumming it with Logan Paul? Someone in the text says, does it cheapen Mike Tyson's legacy? That's also different because of who Mike Tyson has always been.
3: Yeah, he didn't become a totally different character.
0: Yeah, he's always been that guy.
4: Yeah, he went to jail, so.
0: Right?
2: Yep.
4: I mean, what Sammy's trying to say, though, too, is, like, it doesn't erase anything, and I agree with her.
2: Well, you're going to do something that might.
0: I don't know. I've always seen him, other than the cheating thing. Was she pregnant at the time? I don't know.
4: Oh, his first wife, right?
0: Other than the cheating thing, I've always seen him as kind of a classy guy.
3: Yeah.
0: You know, and a guy who just took his job really seriously.
1: Very straight-laced.
0: I kind of set him on a pedestal of he's above this.
3: but he's beneath him.
5: He did take it very seriously, obviously, and we still didn't watch the downfall of Tom Brady in his career. I think he ended at a time that he knew it was time to end.
0: That's what I'm saying. Now, like, he did everything so right.
5: Right, but now he's finally allowed to live his life and let loose in a way that he was never able to before, so let him.
1: Nobody's allowing him to live.
0: Correct. You know what I mean? The whole question is, he can do whatever he wants.
1: Yeah.
0: It's just other people are allowed to have, like, a take or opinion on it, and for someone on the outside who's just a fan as a football fan.
1: Right.
0: You know, I'm not trying to bang him like some other dudes are.
3: Apparently. Right, exactly.
0: But I'm just from the outside looking in. It just seems like, come on, man! Yeah. Like, you are the greatest quarterback of all. Like you've always been super classy, and what, like, you don't need to do this.
2: I know
0: you can do whatever he wants.
2: That's what I'm gonna say. Like, I side with both. Like, I'm with Jeff G. I love seeing Tom Brady actually, like, let loose and party in Florida. That was fun.
0: Cool.
2: But I'm with you, Woody, where I don't want to see him slumming with the Paul brothers and doing dumb stuff.
4: So it's more about WWE than it is about him.
2: No, if he's at the WWE arena, it's fine. But if he's, like, with the Paul brothers, like, out at a soccer game and doing dumb stuff like
3: doing
2: that.
3: If he's, like, doing a sketch.
2: That's stupid.
4: It could be worse. Stupid. I mean, it could be worse. He could have, like, an OnlyFans or be hitting chicks and stuff like that. At least he's not doing that.
5: Yeah, he's not Aaron Hernandez.
0: Just let him live his life, Jeff. If he wants to hit chicks, you know, like, just let him live.
2: Man, if he wants to be Aaron
0: Hernandez. I don't know
2: what it
0: is about that phrase. I know Greg and I, like,
1: for some reason, it's.
0: There's something about it when people just let them live their life, just live in life, just let them have fun.
1: Like, nobody's denying him the right to live his life.
3: Yeah, because it's accusing you of trying to stop Tom Brady.
1: We're talking about an image thing.
3: Yeah.
4: You know what I mean? I get it.
0: Because it's always applied. It's applied as a way to excuse things a lot. Like, oh, just having fun.
3: Just do you, bro.
0: Like, it doesn't mean you're supposed to, like, you know.
1: Or to me, it implies that if you don't think it's good for the image, you're somehow trying to end it or that you're going home and obsessing about it.
0: Yeah. All right. I was just curious to get your take on it. I saw and heard a lot about the same stuff that Menace did.
4: I can't wait to see what he does next.
0: Me neither, man. Me neither. Boy, oh boy.
1: I want to see him eat a burger.
0: Yeah, I mean, Bort, let me ask you, as a wrestling fan, like, from the wrestling fan side of it, I mean, do you care about this at all?
6: Not really.
0: Yeah.
6: I mean, if it's Tom Brady, I mean, it's fine. I remember when Lawrence Taylor showed up at a WrestleMania and wrestled Bam Bam Bigelow. I'm like, it's fun.
0: See, that's also different. Cool thing. That's also different because he was also, you know,
4: a badass.
0: Like, he was also kind of a trashy a-hole, right?
4: Yeah.
3: But it's kind of fun to hear it from Bort's side, like, as the WWE fan, what do we think about this football guy coming in?
0: Yeah.
6: It's fine. They have celebrities come in all the time. And, like, somebody like Bad Bunny came in and everyone thought, oh, he's not going to do anything good. It's just going to be a flop. And he's, like, more talented than half the wrestlers there right now.
4: Yeah.
0: What do you think of Pat McAfee?
6: As, like, a commentator?
0: No, like, when he's doing, like, the wrestling stuff.
6: He was also surprisingly impressive in the ring. Like, he did a really good job.
0: Oh, he's an athlete. Awesome.
6: He knows how to work a crowd, too. Like, that's the thing. Like, most other athletes, football players that come in there, they don't know how to work a crowd. But somebody like Pat McAfee, and I think Tom Brady will also know how to work a crowd really well.
0: Yeah?
2: Yeah, but it was also, like, kind of a surprise, again, like, in the venue. Where, I mean, I don't know if any other examples of these guys or sports guys that were doing this stuff, that they were doing shenanigans outside.
3: Yeah, like setting it up early.
0: Yeah, it's like one thing, like, you set it up at, you know, during one of the WrestleManias or, like, one of the other, you know, events.
6: Well, they're really trying to treat Fanatics as the Comic-Con of sports right now. Like, this is...
2: Well, we're talking... We said the slap is cool at Fanatics, but flipping off people over at the soccer game and going back and forth.
6: Hey, you got to keep the storyline going, man.
2: It's kind of dumb.
6: You got to get eyes on the product. You're going to keep stringing along through all these different little events and keep it going.
0: Also, damn you, Brady, contributing to the whole, like, is this real? Is this not real thing that we always have to contend with now?
4: Yeah.
0: Don't know what to believe. Is he really beefing with Logan Paul?
3: Yeah, I think we know what's real and what's not real.
7: Here we go.
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7: 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One, two, three, go. this Saturday night. 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
13: 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We've got cloudy skies in St. Louis for the rest of the day today. There's a high of 79 and a low of 64.
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1: Yep.
0: All right, so we got the Evanescence tickets. We'll be giving those away this hour. Also, later on this afternoon, we got your tickets for Avenged Sevenfold and Good Charlotte. You can win those. We'll also be checking in again with Riz. Riz is out doing the blood drive thing. He's there until 5 o'clock. Now, this is when all the point prizes are given away. Mm-hmm. This thing started earlier this afternoon. But yeah, so Riz out with Impact Life, Bricklayers Local 1, and Tile Marble, Terrazzo Local 18, helping save lives today. 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And a band that just played our last Point Fest here, Stained.
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1: Oh, we're sure there's nothing to see here, but we do have a new conspiracy for Jeffrey Epstein theorists, so they can do a little deep dive on this one. This 69-year-old model scout named Daniel Syed, he was under investigation in France for alleged ties to Epstein's sex trafficking network. Well, he's been found dead at his home in Paris. Cops haven't said his cause of death. They've ordered an autopsy. Syed had been accused by several women of rape and trafficking, but he denied doing anything wrong and said his relationship with Epstein was strictly professional. But French investigators, they're looking into his role in recruiting young women for Epstein after his name appeared thousands of times in some recently released DOJ files. Well, the House has passed a bill that would ban members of Congress from trading individual stocks.
0: Good.
1: Right? What?
0: Good. They're the only ones who end up getting rich off of insider trading.
1: Of course. Well,
2: they're really good at it.
0: Yeah. Everybody else will get busted. Martha Stewart goes to jail.
1: Yep. Mm-hmm.
0: But these guys, somehow, man, they are really sharp.
3: So
0: when
3: they
0: it comes to the investing, they're really good.
3: They have to pass it, though?
0: What's
1: yes.
0: that?
3: They have to pass it?
1: Well, that's the thing. I'm sure there's going to be a little hiccup there. But the Stop Insider Trading Act would keep members of Congress and their families from buying new stocks, but they would let them keep the stocks that they already have. So this all seems like a great idea because there seems to be something in the water where these, you know, like you said, these public servants somehow magically all become like these financial wizards.
0: Yeah, they're all of a sudden they're better investors than Warren Buffett.
1: Right.
3: Mm-hmm. Yeah.
1: But before,
0: killing it.
1: Yeah.
0: You see those sites where it's like, they rank, okay, well, here's how Warren Buffett did last
1: right.
0: year,
1: mm-hmm.
0: you know, in his trading. And then here's all the members of Congress.
1: They're geniuses.
0: Here's uh-huh. all the senators. Here's all the government officials. And well, it's like, man, you got a bunch of brilliant people. Like the people who
2: should go work for Warren.
1: Yeah.
3: Well, there's stock apps that will match every.
0: Yeah, I forget the name of that app.
1: Well, like Menace said, don't get too hopeful because, yes, it passed in the House, but what are the chances this is actually going to go to the distance and become a law for
0: Zero.
1: Them?
0: They can't even figure out the daylight saving time thing.
1: Yeah. But the one thing they can all agree on is no matter what's still left on the table to be dealt with, they all take Christmas vacation. So thank God for that. William Shatner is opening up about this battle he and his daughter, turns out, kept private for years. Apparently, his daughter Melanie and he were both diagnosed with stage 4 cancer within about a year of each other, and they're both cancer-free now. So Melanie was diagnosed with aggressive stage 4 breast cancer in 2022 and went through chemo and a double mastectomy. Then in 2023, Shatner found out he had stage 4 melanoma that had spread to his lungs and brain.
0: Damn.
1: Yeah, that required surgery, 2 years of immunotherapy, but now they're both in remission.
2: How
1: they're,
2: the hell did he survive?
1: They're launching, and it's not like he's like 30 years old.
2: He's 90
1: yeah, exactly.
2: something.
3: 95.
1: They're pushing a new podcast called No Time But Now. That's where they're going to interview health experts and cancer survivors. So pretty
2: My
1: cool.
2: God.
1: And he is still kicking, man. He went to space already.
3: He's on tour, too.
2: Ooh. he also did an episode of Celebrity IOU with the Property Brothers.
1: What?
2: Lucky.
1: Well, finally, some good news for Greg and all those hardcore coffee junkies out there.
2: Oh, I know. I'm jonesing right now.
1: The American Heart Association says that 5 cups of coffee a day is still within the safe range for most adults.
0: Five.
1: And there's more. The group looked over decades of research and found that people who drank a few cups a day had a lower risk of stroke and a lower risk of developing type 2 diabetes. But one important caveat, those benefits only apply to the coffee itself, not like all the crap, the sugars and the syrups and the creamers. So go ahead and have that coffee, but try it black like Sammy does.
0: Do you want to hear a clip of Greg when he arrives in the morning?
1: Yeah.
0: Because he goes directly from, as soon as he walks in.
2: Walk from the garage to the coffee machine.
0: He takes a hard left toward the break room, and he walks up to the coffee machine, and he says,
4: "Oh, Jesus. I can't believe this. Oh, my God.
0: Yeah.
4: Oh, wow.
1: Literally everyone.
4: Oh, I'm telling you. Oh, my goodness me. Oh, wow.
0: Oh,
2: as the cup is filling.
0: Oh, my.
2: Oh, my.

Dexter and the Moon Rocks freaking out. 105.7 The Point, everything alternative. It is Thursday. We are the Woody Show. And we are not the bearers of bad news. We are the bearers of an opportunity to go see Evanescence. Evanescence on Tuesday night, this coming Tuesday, at Hollywood Casino Amphitheater. Caller 10. We got your tickets. 314-624-DUDE is the phone number. That's 314-624-DUDE, or from the Illinois side, 618-398-DUDE. Caller 10. You're winning those Evanescence tickets. More Woody Show after Sum 41 in Too Deep.

0: of luxury. Why wouldn't you use it?
1: The nostalgia?
0: I may do it in the dark.
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4: Gina was talking about in one of the trending news headline stories about how they're passed it where? The House? Mm-hmm. About like politicians can't
5: profit basically off
4: they can't trade stocks.
6: Yeah. Moving forward.
4: Like, so if you're a congressman, a senator, or whatever, you wouldn't be able to trade. If
5: the
4: you
5: have Stop existing Insider stocks, Trading Act. You can keep those.
6: You can keep those, but not...
4: Or sell them. But
6: right.
4: Yeah. But like, you can't use your insider information.
7: But then we're only going to be stuck with people that actually want to do the job.
4: Oh, no.
6: All that public service.
4: But who would want to do the job?
7: I know.
4: That's the thing. It's like it's a get-rich-quick scheme.
6: Yeah.
4: You know, because then you serve one... I think it's one full term. Mm-hmm. Is it one full term?
6: And then you get a full pension?
4: Well, you get... Yeah, you get lifetime health care.
6: Can you imagine?
5: Wow.
4: You know? Not bad.
5: Yeah. Good gig if you can get it.
4: Not bad. I mean, if you want good financial advice, I guess just ask a congressman.
5: Yeah.
4: Yeah, well,
5: be a politician.
4: Don't bother with all these people that work at like Morgan Stanley.
6: No.
4: All the big investment places.
6: Got to change the language.
4: Yeah,
6: steer it away.
4: Merrill Lynch. What do they know?
6: He spent a lifetime of public service.
4: Yeah,
6: Morgan?
4: What was the? There was a UFC fighter that was given some advice.
8: Oh yeah. So I don't know what any of this means. Let me know if this is good advice. His name's Sean Strickland.
7: Oh yeah,
8: he's very.
4: I've heard that.
8: He's
4: name.
8: A champ right now. He's pretty popular. So I'm going to bleep some of these things out. Listen, little mother effers.
4: Okay.
8: Open a high yield account, save up 3 months of life, then open a Fidelity Go with FXAIX, whatever that is.
4: All right.
8: He said, any solid fund, invest every dollar you have in it. When you draw from your high yield, stop investing, refill high yield. Then back to investing. I believe in you. YNs, which means
4: We all know.
8: Yeah. Okay. Mm-hmm.
4: All right.
8: What does this mean?
4: Well, listen, little mother effers means pay attention.
5: Got it. Got that part.
8: Next part.
4: Open a high yield account. So high yield is like a high yield savings account. It just pays like a higher interest rate than a standard savings account.
6: So would that be a money market?
4: Money market's a good example of that. Mm-hmm. Now keep in mind, this is all information that I have just kind of gleaned and learned over the years. Like, and my knowledge isn't exactly like this is not expert advice. I'm just trying to help decode this.
5: Yeah.
8: Right.
4: Ask somebody, not ChatGPT, but, ask somebody, I'm just trying to give a little insight. So if I get something wrong, some of you financial experts out there, my apologies.
5: I'm sure they'll let us know.
4: Yeah. But okay. So save 3 months of life. In other words, that's your buffer. That's your nest egg.
6: Three months of expenses.
8: Right.
4: Of expenses. Mm-hmm. Should something happen. In fact, I was just reading about this. Your report finds that 3 in 4 Americans don't have enough savings to survive a financial setback or to reach a major life milestone. So as far as like what you need, 18 to 29, those people say 40,000 is what they would need.
5: Okay.
4: 40,000 to cover, all the stuff.
6: Life for three months.
5: Oh boy.
4: Yeah, 3 to 6 months is, okay. Depending on who you talk to. Anyway, so that's what that part means. Open a Fidelity Go. So Fidelity Go... is it's like a robo advisor. So you're not talking with an actual Fidelity is a company, by the way. So like Fidelity Investments.
5: Okay.
6: Sounds like something.
4: They're financial advisors.
6: They do the 401k Fidelity. Stuff.
4: Yeah, correct. Yeah. Correct. Mm-hmm. Anyway, so it's like a robo. This Fidelity Go is a robo advisor. So you could put in all your information. I'm a 39-year-old guy and this is what I have, a salary. This is what I have saved. These are my goals. I want to retire. You put all your parameters in there. Mm-hmm. What your tolerance is. Greg has a zero tolerance.
6: I do.
5: Zero tolerance.
4: He has no stomach for investing whatsoever.
6: No
4: risk.
6: And
4: you put all that stuff in there. And then the robo-advisor makes suggestions. And then you can decide whether you want to execute those or not.
5: Mm-hmm. Okay.
4: And so it's a robo-advisor. So that's Fidelity Go. The FXAIX, that's basically, within that Fidelity Go account, it's like a zero expense. It's a zero expense ratio mutual fund. So like there's no fee under a certain amount of money. Let's say it's like $20,000, and then there's a small percentage they charge you if it's above, say that $20,000. Mm-hmm. Again, don't quote me on the numbers. I don't know exactly what those numbers would mean. But the FXAIX is basically a Fidelity 500 index fund. I'm sure you've heard of the S&P 500.
5: Sure.
4: Those are the five biggest companies.
5: Okay.
4: So it's like 500 big companies. And, if you look at like over the course of a certain amount of time, you know, the 500 biggest companies, the chances that they all, so if all your money is in a, basically an S&P 500, you have this, that's the investments. That's the collection of stock that you own.
8: Oh, okay. Mm-hmm.
4: Right.
5: Right.
7: Yeah.
8: That makes sense.
4: Correct. I would never say invest every dollar into the market because this goes back to diversification. People say, don't put all your eggs in one basket, right?
7: Diversify your funds.
4: Yeah. The other thing is too, like you want to pay off. Before you start doing a lot of this stuff, you want to pay off your high interest debt first. Mm-hmm. You have high interest debt, pay that off first. Do your 401k match if your employer does that. Does our employer, I don't even know.
8: Yes.
4: It was on and then it was off and then it was on.
8: Yeah, it's back. Yay.
4: Yeah, things like that. But yeah, just make sure that you know, have that, you know, if you are making some money off of like a high interest, you know, yield, whatever, high yield thing. Pay that, get rid of that high debt stuff as quickly as you can.
5: Yeah, that's just a hole in a boat.
4: Mm-hmm. Correct. Well, the really high interest ones.
5: Yeah.
4: You know, I mean, if you have some debt and it's at a reasonable rate, fine. But if you have something really crazy you got yourself into.
5: Never get yourself out of that.
4: But yeah. But, I mean, not terrible.
8: Not bad for a UFC fighter,
4: yeah, not bad
8: right?
4: for a guy who's got his brains pounded.
5: Yeah, right.
1: Woody. Woody. The Woody Show. The point is your chance to win free tickets

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1: 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The Woody Show.
2: Yeah.
1: Here, kicking it with you.
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1: Phones open. 877-44-WOODY. You can send us a text over to 22987. 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
3: All right.
1: And nonstop laughs that are Jimmy Fallon and Seth Meyers.
4: Oh, nice.
5: Good thing I'm wearing my diaper.
1: That's right. For today's round of...
6: Now that's what I call funny.
1: Now that's what I call funny.
7: CVS announced that they can now fill pet prescriptions at 9,000 pharmacies nationwide. You know some guy's going to walk in and be like, hi, I'm here to pick up a Viagra order for Cowboy.
8: According to a new survey, 34% of Americans said that when eating in their car, they pick quicker and more convenient food options. That makes sense. It's probably not the time or the place for tapas.
7: Amid the parasite outbreak, Taco Bell has seen a drop-off in customers. Ooh. I didn't even know Taco Bell used real lettuce. I assumed it was just shredded health inspections dyed green.
8: A German man recently broke the Guinness World Record by popping 60 balloons in 30 seconds using a plunger. Said his wife, so the toilet is still clogged?
1: Oh! You guys.
4: What?
3: All right.
1: If you're not staying up late, that's what you're missing.
5: Oh, man, I am missing out.
1: Nice. And guys.
6: Now that's what I call funny.
3: Hell yeah.
9: Hello.
1: They're on the Woody Show. 877-44. Like, dude, who's watching that?
9: Like, what?
4: I don't know.
1: 877-44-WOODY. 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
1: I mean, Tyler, it's up to Tyler.
2: I have a little scab on my lip because I bit my lip. That's all it is. I bit my lip.
3: Any other day of the week, I'd be 1,000% down. It would not bug me. But he has a visible...
2: I have a little scab on my lip.
4: You just don't kiss. You will take your end of the hot dog, put it into the bag, and then that way there's like a dental dam.
5: Like a dental dam.
2: Oh, okay.
4: In front of your...
0: Right. Big stupid face. The Woody Show.
6: Hey, remember...

0: Where's that clip? Yeah, so this guy's having a great day, you know, just working there at the liquor store, and all of a sudden there's a leopard
1: leaping for him.
0: Yeah, there's a leopard that just ends up jumping into the mix, and it sounded just terrifying,
2: like a nightmare.
0: Yeah, I have the clip T-Rex. Here somewhere. Oh yeah, yeah, here it is. This is from the surveillance video inside the store. Again, chilling, having a good day, working the liquor store. Here comes the leopard. All right.
3: Wow.
2: Damn.
0: Yeah. Well, then there was another story. This is in Thailand. Another liquor store.
3: What?
0: This one.
1: Was it a monkey?
0: No, it was a monitor lizard.
1: Oh, God.
0: Have you seen those?
1: Yes.
3: Oh, and monitor lizard?
0: Yeah, Google it, Menace.
1: They kind of look like a...
2: I like them.
1: Is it kind of like the Komodo dragon?
2: Yeah, they're cool.
0: Yeah, so...
2: I mean, I don't want to... It, as
1: I
2: a
1: don't
2: pet.
1: Want to get near one.
0: Yeah, this is a 7-foot monitor lizard. Just randomly ran into the store. Here's how they reacted.
4: Oi! Oh, my
2: They're like legal dinosaurs.
1: Yeah, essentially.
0: Yeah, what were you saying?
1: The Komodo dragon, once it bites you, their saliva gives you such an infection. They'll bite, like, let's say a deer, and then they'll follow it around because it's just going to get almost instantly sick, and they basically die of infection, and then they get eaten.
3: Damn. Didn't, like, somebody
1: They're
3: famous
1: so gross.
3: Get bit by one?
1: I don't
2: know. I mean, like Steve Irwin? Something like that?
3: No. I'll look it up.
1: I don't even know if that's survivable.
2: If this just, like, showed up and you looked down and there was a monitor lizard, like, I would die of a heart attack.
0: I mean, Greg cool feels looking. That way about butterflies.
1: I do.
2: True.
0: You know?
1: Yeah, any critter, really.
0: Yeah. So this family in Florida, they were home sleeping in the middle of the night, and they got the alert on their phone that someone was at the front door. You know, like the Ring doorbell alerts. Mm. They said they heard a noise. They got the notification. There was motion out there. So they looked at the cameras to check it out. And staring back at them was this huge gator just chilling on the front porch.
1: Nope.
0: Yeah, this is Florida, so that tracks.
1: Makes sense.
0: They freaked out because they got small dogs.

0: around, but the dogs were inside, so they were okay. They were all accounted for. The gator just sitting there meant they couldn't get out, though.
1: Held hostage.
0: Yeah, right here.
2: The shock factor is jaw-dropping and unexpected for sure. I've been terrified. I've been looking over my shoulders, head on a swivel, just making sure I don't get attacked, the dog doesn't get attacked. And if we didn't get that security alert to our cell phones, who knows what would have happened.
0: It was a 7.5-foot gator.
1: Yeah, you would have walked right out. Yeah.
0: But hey, Greg was once held captive by a praying mantis.
1: Many times.
0: That was on the frame of his front door.
1: I could not believe. Yeah.
0: She's got a 7.5-foot gator at her front door.
1: I'd rather have that
0: But Greg
1: problem.
0: Was being held hostage by...
1: Here's why I'd rather have her problem.
0: A praying mantis.
1: In her problem, you can actually call somebody, and they take that seriously. Yeah. They will come and remove it. I can't call the praying mantis hotline.
3: It doesn't sound or look appealing at all.
2: Yeah.
3: Oh my God, you should totally do it, Gloria. It's not for everybody. The Woody Show will be right back.
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25: 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We've got cloudy skies in St. Louis for the rest of the day today. There's a high of 79 and a low of 64.
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1: Nice.
2: Yep.
0: Woody, Greg, Menace, Gina Grad. Yeah. Phones open 877-44-WOODY. Text us over to 22987. Next hour, we're going to have the tickets for Good Charlotte and Avenged Sevenfold. That show's going to be coming through. We got free tickets for that. We're going to be checking in with Riz. He is out for the blood drive. If you want all the information about that, go to 1057thepoint.com. I know he's giving out some prizes until 5 o'clock. And time for us to check in, see what's happening. We got Tony the Whipping Boy with your St. Louis sports.
3: What up, Woody Show? Well, when the Cardinals started this three-game series against the Anaheim Angels, I thought to myself, this could be the slump buster because the Angels, one of the worst teams in baseball, and the Cardinals proceeded to lose two games to them until yesterday.
4: JJ 0 for 2. That smack to center. Trout on a sprint. Still going, turns, and it's gone. JJ Weatherholt has hit a solo home run, and the Cardinals have finally broken through. It's 1-0 St. Louis.
3: And that's it. That's all you get. Cardinals beat the Angels 1-0. They're currently playing in a makeup game over at Busch against the Arizona Diamondbacks. And then the Cincinnati Reds are in town this weekend, who are also terrible. So yeah. I fully expect them to lose at least 2 out of 3. And St. Louis City SC, they're also on the West Coast. Took on the LA Galaxy last night. Beat them 3-1. They're back at home Saturday night taking on Colorado. That game, sorry, that match starts at 7:30. And finally, in the NHL, there's one more free agent off the board. Patrick Kane, going back to the team that made him a star, the Chicago Blackhawks, signed a 2-year deal with them. I really hope the Blues aren't finished with this offseason, man. Still some quality free agents out there. Hopefully they can pull the trigger on at least one or two of them. Who would you like to see rocking the blue note this season? Let me know by tapping that Point mobile app or hit us at 1057thepoint.com. I'm Tony, and that's your sports.
0: All right, Tony the Whipping Boy, everybody. Yeah. Again, phone's open, 877-44-WOODY. 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

0: So I said, you look like the guy who works at the deli counter at the grocery store, right?
1: Yeah. Mm-hmm.
0: Dumbass Tyler. That was pretty good. Somebody else said, you kind of look like Paulie from Rocky.
2: Oh.
0: Yeah.
2: Wow.
0: Like Rocky's brother.
2: Okay. Yeah. Yeah, it's like his brother-in-law.
0: Yeah.
2: You'll know him the second you see him. You'll recognize
3: Rocky's
2: him.
3: Brother.
0: Paulie.
2: The little short squat guy.
0: Yeah.
2: That's Paulie. Yeah. He's in The Sopranos.
0: He was Adrian's brother.
2: Yeah.
3: Okay.
4: Yeah, I would say Tyler has more of a New York deli vibe.
0: Yeah, right.
3: A bodega?
5: Like a butcher.
4: Yeah.
0: Mm. Yeah. You work at the butcher shop.
4: Yep.
2: You got upgraded.
0: All right, well, he's got a game for us. How much did you pay for that card? He went to one of these card shows where all these card nerds go, which Tyler is one of them.
1: Yeah.
4: Yes.
0: So he fit right in.
1: Yeah,
0: what do you got?
1: This was definitely one of the bigger shows of the year. Over 1,000 vendors were there, so that was
0: nice.
1: Kind of cool.
0: And what were you there to find?
1: I was actually there more to offload and sell stuff, and I ended up doing that. Made just under $1,000.
0: Really?
2: Damn.
1: A bunch of stuff. So,
0: $1,000 selling how much stuff?
1: Six cards came out to about, I think, $970.
0: Six cards?
3: Nice.
5: That's
3: hell yeah.
5: Awesome.
1: All right. That's cool.
0: Now, how much
1: cool.
0: did you have into those cards?
1: I think like $350, $400. So, made like about $500.
5: And then how much is the table for the day?
1: So I actually just carried my stuff around and just sold it to the people who had the tables.
5: Oh.
1: Because they're always looking for extra inventory.
5: Oh, okay.
4: And, they have cash on them.
1: Yeah.
5: Oh, dude,
2: so you really know how to get this done.
1: Yeah, I do.
0: That's cool.
1: Okay. It's fun. I like
0: it. Trying to tell Sammy when she was paring down the move.
2: Yeah.
0: Like, all the stuff you don't want, give it to him. Like,
2: get Tyler involved.
4: He'll flip it.
0: Let him flip it. Yeah. Let him flip it, or Randy.
4: Facebook,
0: you know,
4: market.
0: Randy's another guy used to work with us. Randy,
4: he's stay flipping.
1: Dude, we call Randy Flipper Jesus.
4: Yeah, for real.
0: Like, Randy goes and buys he'll buy like
4: batteries,
0: a whole case of batteries somewhere,
1: this dude
0: and then
1: was
0: flip
1: flipping
0: them.
1: Diapers. He doesn't even have a kid.
4: Yeah,
2: wait,
4: yeah.
2: 100%.
0: How?
1: He would buy it like real cheap on Amazon, then just resell it.
2: But
1: I don't.
2: To who? Yeah. Like,
1: I think
2: weird.
1: People at the swap meet. I think
2: Well, that's what I mean by how. Who's buying Randy's diapers?
5: Woody, one of your favorite people, Gary V.
0: Yeah,
5: he had this video where he was saying, everybody who bitches and moans about money, you could make $400 a week, and this is what you do. You go to Facebook Marketplace or Craigslist, go to the free section, take whatever the people are giving away, and then selling it. And he's like, you'll make $400 a week, almost guaranteed.
0: And if you know what you're looking for,
5: if you
0: go around to garage sales, state sales, like he does those videos too, where he'll go around, he'll find like some random thing, and it's $500.
2: That does seem fun.
0: He sells it for
5: lightning in a bottle, but sometimes it happens.
0: Well, Jeff G just had that garage sale. He was just wanting to get rid of stuff.
2: The
0: people who have garage sales, they don't really care. It's like, if I can get anything for it, I'll take it.
2: OBO.
0: Rather than just having like the truck come up and you donate it to whatever.
5: Yeah, absolutely.
0: Or put it in the garbage.
4: It's a lot cheaper. Now, with the cards thing, have you seen this new Ohtani car that's like going for $5 million?
1: Oh, the dual patch with the dual autograph one? Yeah.
2: You mean that?
5: You should buy that
4: one. How do you get it?
1: That set just dropped. There's going to be one very lucky person who finds it, and they're going to become an instant millionaire.
0: It's like the golden ticket with Willy Wonka.
1: Essentially,
0: All right, Tyler, at the card show, who is this first person?
1: So this first person is Chris. He actually has a fairly big social media following, and he was after something related to Tom Brady.
6: What's your name?
7: Chris Cobo.
6: All right, Chris, what do you collect?
7: Primarily vintage. My PC is Roberto Clemente, but I like vintage the most.
6: How long have you been collecting?
7: I've been collecting since I was about 6 years old.
6: And how old are you now?
7: I'm 42.
6: So what did you buy today?
7: It's a Tom Brady out of 10 gold patch auto from 2005, Topps Chrome.
6: And how much did you pay for that card?
0: You're going to have to decode this for us.
5: Yeah.
4: So this patch thing, right, is a piece of his jersey
1: in the
4: card.
1: It's a piece of the jersey, yeah.
0: Oh,
2: okay.
5: And that's
2: okay.
5: His actual signature?
1: That is his actual signature, yes.
0: So it's a piece of his actual jersey.
2: Okay.
4: And it's signed.
0: And his actual signature.
5: Wow.
0: And it's encased in some kind of like...
1: Yeah, it's like a little plastic case, yeah.
5: Is it the size of a standard card?
1: Yeah, about so. Like a size of like a debit card.
0: God, I have no idea how much this stuff goes for, man.
8: And it's 2005, right?
1: 2005.
8: So the Patriots won the Super Bowl that year.
1: Yes, actually.
8: Okay.
5: But that makes the game more fun, Woody, I think. We have no reference.
0: All right, I'll say... Let's say it's the year they won the Super Bowl. Let's say $1,000.
4: Ooh, I'm going like $5,000 minimum.
0: $5,000,
8: really?
4: Yeah,
5: I'm gonna say $3,750.
4: It's signed. It's a piece of.
0: Oh wait,
4: jersey.
0: Hold on. Authentic player worn Pro Bowl jersey. Pro Bowl makes it lesser.
1: Still a jersey.
2: It does
0: $700.
2: Oh, I don't know anything about this. I'm gonna say 5,500.
8: I'm going to say like 300.
0: 300?
5: I'm sticking with 3,750.
0: All right, let's find out who's right.
6: And how much did you pay for that car?
7: $3,000.
6: That's actually not bad.
0: Wow. That's not bad.
1: Exactly. No, considering it's Tom Brady, guys won seven Super Bowls. Three grand for that? That's not bad at all.
0: It also makes a big deal with these signatures, like how much they actually sign, right? Like a lot of, there's some guys that don't sign a ton, so that stuff's obviously worth more. And then there's other guys who will just sign anything for anybody.
1: There's one other thing that makes it more. So that one, he signed it, but he signed it on a sticker, and then they slapped the sticker on the card.
2: Oh.
1: If the signature is actually on the card, the value goes way up.
2: Okay. You know what's so funny, though? We used, on another show, we used to have a record guy, like, for actual records that would appraise them, and he always said that the signature made it less worth it.
1: With certain things,
2: isn't that interesting?
0: Well, I think it's probably worth less if it says to Gina.
1: If it's personalized.
2: That's true.
0: Personalized,
2: that's
0: which is why a lot of those guys will personalize them.
2: So
0: if
2: you can't resell it.
0: The other thing I saw was that they're not supposed to sign in, is it blue or some color marker is like a no-no.
1: They normally sign
0: because it's easy for them to take it and remove the signature and put it on other stuff. It's either easier for people to like copy it or something. I forget. It's either blue or black or something. And like, the celebrities know if somebody hands you that color pen, don't
2: sign it. Wow.
1: Yeah. I didn't know that.
2: I would imagine blue because you see black all the time.
0: All right. Next one, Tyler at the card show. Who's this?
1: So this is Gavin. Saw him at the Pokemon table deciding between three cards.
0: Did he have like his whole gaggle of women with him?
1: No, they were actually standing off to the side.
0: Oh, okay. Here is Gavin at the card show at the Pokemon table.
6: What's your name?
3: Gavin.
6: All right, Gavin, what do you collect?
3: All Pokemon cards, old and new.
6: How long have you been collecting?
3: About 4 years.
6: So what was the card that you just bought?
3: The Groudon IR from Paradox Rift.
6: And how much did you pay for that card?
0: All right, what is it?
1: It is Groudon IR from Paradox Rift. It's a set that came out a few years ago, 2020.
0: Right, I'm going to throw Bort in the mix on this one because he's the Pokemon guy.
9: Yeah, dog.
0: All right, so how much do you think that is going for?
9: Let's see. Tyler, you said EX, right?
1: Yes.
5: Oh, okay. Well, that affects me. Well, yeah.
9: Dude, every little detail, right?
0: Yeah.
9: I'm going to say, it doesn't sound like the most important set. I'd go 250.
0: 250. Let me see it.
9: Yeah.
5: Yeah. What is Groudon's magma purge?
4: Yeah.
9: That's a special move.
5: Is it a three?
0: Sounds like someone's been taking a Jackalope, is what it sounds like.
9: Oh,
0: so it's just this one card?
1: It's just the one card,
2: Bort, did this character evolve to or from anything?
9: No, it's a legendary Pokemon.
0: This is what adults are buying?
9: It's one of the legends from the third
5: generation.
9: It looks
5: like an ad for a music festival.
0: Yeah, it looks like one of those AI-generated posters. Yeah.
5: It does.
2: It could be like, it does.
4: A EDC flyer.
0: Wow. What'd you say, Bort? How much?
2: 250.
5: $255.
4: I'm going $190.
2: Yeah. I'm going $350.
0: $150.
8: $400.
0: All right, let's find out. Well, it says HP 130 at the top. Is that just the number of the card?
9: That's just the health points on it.
0: That's
9: if you're playing the card game. So Pokemon cards are meant to play as a card game, like Magic the Gathering. Uh-huh. That's the amount of hits it can take.
0: Yeah? All right. Okay. Yeah. All right, let's find out how much you paid for this thing.
6: And how much did you pay for that card?
3: Probably around
0: 110
3: for it.
0: Oh. All right,
6: cool.
0: 110?
2: Bargain.
0: Wow. Yeah, that's a deal.
1: Here's the one problem. I looked that card up on eBay later that night. Mm-hmm. It sold for about $45 less, so he may have overpaid by about $45.
0: No. All right, well, we have one more, right?
1: Yeah, we have one more.
0: Right, one more dork at the card show.
1: This is Al. I saw him at a baseball table wrapping up a purchase, and he's really into Shohei Ohtani.
0: I understand the sports cards more than I understand some of these other ones.
4: Oh, really?
0: Yeah, I don't know.
2: Because they're things that really happened?
0: I don't. It seems more legit.
2: Yeah.
5: Well, yeah, the one that
0: I know it's all legit.
5: I do know it's all legit.
0: I'm saying this is my own stupid mind.
5: The one we just saw from Pokemon, a whole different language, and I didn't even know what I was reading.
0: Yeah, so this guy's at the baseball table?
1: Yes.
0: All right, here is Al.
6: What's your name?
10: I'm Al.
6: All right, Al, what do you collect exactly?
10: Right now, I'm kind of focusing on Ohtani. I got rid of a lot of cards that I was collecting, but I'm focusing more on Ohtani.
6: So how long have you been collecting?
10: I'm going to say 3 years. I started with Pokemon, then let Pokemon go to football, kind of let go of football where I saw the money was. It was more in baseball.
6: And what's the card you just bought?
10: The card that I got is a 2025 Topps Cosmic Chrome. It's called the Launched Into Urban Super One of Us.
6: And how much did you pay for that card?
0: Wow.
2: So it says on the thing, is it in mint condition?
1: Yeah, it's graded a perfect 10.
2: Yeah. Keep that in mind, everyone. Because it says MT on it.
0: Oh, somebody on the text says, the most valuable Shohei Ohtani rookie cards are his one-of-one autographed parallels and rare Bowman Chrome issues from 2018. The holy grail of his rookie card is a 2018 Topps Chrome number 150 Super Factor pitching pose, which sold for $2.56 million.
4: Oh, my God.
1: That is it. But the new one that we talked about earlier, that one's probably going to break the record.
4: Yeah, the $5 million
1: Not only did he sign it in English, but on the bottom, he signed it in the Japanese.
4: What?
0: So, in the Japanese. He signed it in the Japanese.
5: All right. For this one, I'll... $300?
0: Okay. Now, I'll put this one again. This would be mint. Put me back at the $1,000 bid.
4: Ooh, okay.
2: I have no idea, but it sounds fancy.
0: It looks fancy.
2: Let's go crazy. Let's say $7,000.
0: $7,000?
2: Yeah, why not?
5: Why not?
0: All right.
2: Nothing to lose. Yeah, exactly.
5: I said 300. I guess I'll stick with it. I'll just stick with it.
4: All right, how much did you pay for that car?
0: Hold on. Sorry.
4: I'm going to say $400 because it's only a year old.
0: All right, let's find out.
11: And how much did you pay for that card?
12: I paid $50,000.
11: That is an insane amount of money.
0: Hold on.
2: $50,000? What?
1: $50,000.
4: Oh, my God. Is it worth that much?
1: It is worth about that much. And here's the kicker. When I talked to him, that wasn't even, I swear, when I talked to him, that wasn't even the card he was buying. He was buying another one. And for that one, he dropped $15,000. So in the span of 2 hours, this dude spent $65,000 on cards.
4: Wow.
2: On two cards.
0: That's how you know he's not married. Can you imagine running that purchase by your wife? Can you imagine that?
2: No.
0: Like Andy comes to you, Gina, let's say he's into this stuff.
2: He is into this. He likes baseball cards.
0: Okay, but he goes, hey, hun.
4: Yeah.
0: Hun, so I'm going to the card show. I'm going to this launched orbit card table.
2: Good for you. As long as I don't have to go.
0: Okay. $50,000.
2: That's funny, hun.
1: Yeah.
2: That's a good one, hun.

0: Franz Ferdinand, take me out. Franz Ferdinand, notorious for what major world event, Menace?
1: Mm.
2: Franz Ferdinand?
0: Mm-hmm. Oh, we're warming up for the Friday DUI
2: case. Oh, the actual guy, not the band?
1: Yeah, the actual.
0: Not the band.
1: The actual Franz.
2: Yeah, Franz.
0: Yeah, what major world event was the band Franz Ferdinand?
2: Yeah. I don't know.
1: I believe it was 9/11.
2: Did they do like Live Aid or something? No.
0: Old-timey.
2: Yeah, it's real old-timey.
1: Yeah.
2: He was part of the French Revolution. I don't know.
0: World War 11.
2: Oh, really?
1: Actually,
3: it's not
0: no, World War One. Yeah,
2: okay.
3: It was the World War L. Lowercase.
1: His execution led or assassination led to World War One.
2: Wow,
0: yeah, World War
2: people
0: I.
2: really care about that dude that much.
1: Yeah, and they still have that gun that killed him on display.
2: Wow.
0: Yeah, fun fact, Menace.
2: Damn.
0: Yeah. You know, next time you're doing your world travels, maybe stop by and see it.
3: Yeah,
0: and you can tell the people there about the band.
1: Yeah, shout out to Franz.
2: Hey, do you know that they have a band too, right, guys?
0: I do. We'll be checking in with Riz again. He is out for the blood drive until 5 o'clock, and he's giving away stuff. So, again, even if you can't make it today, I understand it's a little late in the game for today. But these Riz Show blood drives with Impact Life, helping save a lot of lives, man. So just get all the details, 1057thepoint.com. 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
1: Rep.
0: Those shows are going to be awesome. It's King Nothing. It's The Woody Show. It's Everything Alternative. 105.7 The Point.

0: the money that was being spent on those cards with Tyler at that card show. Not that Tyler was buying that, but the one, the deal with the $50,000 Shohei Ohtani card. That's Same. Crazy. Now, I know, Greg, you love these kind of stats.
1: Yeah.
0: Have you ever broken down how much you make and do it like, whether it's like if like your salary, then you figure out like, okay, well, what's my hourly salary? What am I getting paid per minute?
1: I have done it, but not lately.
0: Yeah. That seems like a Greg type of exercise.
1: I mean, I definitely have done it.
0: So here's a fact about Jerry Seinfeld.
1: Oh, God.
0: Okay, so somebody did the math, and they figured out that he made at least, for every line he had on Seinfeld, how much? Mm-hmm. What would you guess? For every line.
1: Well, I know he's
0: now,
1: worth...
0: this is based on his salary and the show's syndication deals.
1: Oh, so what he's worth now, essentially, if you did the math backwards...
0: Well, again, like you do the math
1: over a billion now.
0: based on his salary when he got paid for the show itself, and then what he gets for the residuals, the show syndication deals. How much did it end up being
1: per line
0: for every line he had on Seinfeld?
1: I'm going to be so off, but I'm going to say $24,000.
0: All right.
2: Oh, that's close to what I was going to say.
0: What?
2: I was going to say $20,000.
0: $20,000.
3: I'll say
0: per line
3: lower. I'll say.
0: $30,000 per line.
2: Wow. That's insane.
1: I think they did the same thing with Schwarzenegger in Terminator 2. He only had, like, I can't remember how many lines. Not many.
2: Yeah, like four.
1: And it was like $100,000 per line or
2: nice.
1: Something.
2: Nice.
0: Yeah, something like that.
1: Oh, God.
0: I got an update here. The guy that got thrown into the air by that bison.
2: Mm-hmm.
3: Yeah.
0: He's finally talking about the incident. It went super viral. I mean, you saw it, right?
2: Grandpa got
0: I mean, he got
2: launched.
0: Thrown
1: flying through the air.
0: Like 8 feet into the air, this pissed off bison. You know,
3: it looked like a movie.
0: Yeah, he was trying to get away, but I guess that thing is much faster than you think it's going to be. At least that's what he was saying. He was talking to some people about it. Here's the guy. His name is Carl.
2: Oh,
1: Carl.
0: With the suspenders and everything, the big old man. He doesn't, here's the thing. He doesn't sound that old.
2: Oh, he looked like Uncle Jesse from the Dukes of Hazzard.
0: Yeah, the voice doesn't match the visual.
1: Okay.
0: Yeah,
1: he looks like
0: which
1: a
0: is
1: Carl.
0: Yeah, yeah, so here's the guy. Here's the old guy.
4: They move faster than you could ever imagine. He just kept coming, and he was more aggressive. And as soon as he got off that tree, he launched me in the air. I didn't get bruises from him launching me in the air. It was the landing that came the problem. Even though I was on the ground, he could have stomped me, he could have gored me, could have done anything.
0: Yeah, sucks.
2: Doesn't sound like him.
0: Right, doesn't sound like you, you see that guy, and you're like, I expect him to sound more like this.
3: That bison really got me.
0: Yeah, I was just trying to avoid the bison, and all of a sudden I'm 8 feet up in the air.
1: And there's gold in them hard hills.
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15: The legendary Fast Eddie at Fast Eddie's Bon Air and St. Louis baseball legend Jason Isringhausen.
16: Hey, Izzy, what's going on, man? Looks kind of like you got something on your mind.
17: Well, Eddie boy, I'm thinking you may need to change the name of your place from Fast Eddie's to Five Buck Eddie's.
16: Five Buck Eddie's? Man, why in the world would I call it Five Buck Eddie's?
17: Well, I was in there the other day and bought myself the coldest beer I've ever had in my life, and I gave the guy $5. And then I went over and got some of those huge cold water peel-and-eat shrimps, and I gave her $5.
16: Well, I never really thought about that. There's a lot of Five Buck going on. In there.
17: And then I went back up and got one of those huge Fast Eddie cheeseburgers, and I gave them $5 again.
16: Man, definitely has a ring to it. I think there's a lot of $5 going on.
17: Yeah, and I had about $100 worth of good time.
16: Well, that's good to hear, and it's easy to do with live music 7 days a week and a big old party going on that big, beautiful outdoor patio.
17: Well, like Mr. Shannon always says, if you're 21 and in the mood, head on over to Fast Eddie's Bon Air in Alton, Illinois, and maybe take a selfie on that old Harley Davidson of mine.
16: Who else has got a Cardinal Hall of Famer's Harley Davidson sitting out on the patio for some selfies?
17: Only Eddie, boy.
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2: hey,
1: Menace,
2: yeah.
1: Gina Grad.
3: Yeah.
1: So many ways for you to be part of the show, whether you want to call in, text in, yeah, email. 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
2: Yes.
1: Email at thewoodyshow.com. Now, we all know Costco kills the game with the free samples. They are the best in the biz.
2: Place.
4: Yeah.
1: But this one is weird. People are having a problem with Costco. They're trying to push their Kirkland brand of things, right?
4: Yeah.
1: And so they give out samples. But this is the samples of the Kirkland toilet paper.
3: Huh?
1: Which, okay. By the way, rules.
2: Okay. Yeah.
1: That's the go-to in our house.
4: Oh, yeah. That and
2: sure.
4: Then the paper towels, too.
1: The paper towels I don't get.
4: I get all those.
1: But we go with the Kirkland toilet paper brand.
3: Okay.
1: Now, every single time.
5: How would one sample this?
1: Okay, so people are bitching because the samples are given out in Ziploc bags. And people think that's a waste.
3: Taking them home.
5: Agreed.
1: My whole thing is, like, I just hope that they're taking them home to try them.
3: Yeah.
1: Now, like, oh, and you get, because, you know, like, people stand there at the sample station.
5: Yeah.
1: And you just, like, stuff it down your pants and take a swipe through your ass.
5: Uh-huh. Oh, this is good. I'll take it.
3: Hopefully he has to leave.
1: Yeah, see if it comes out dirty, you know?
5: Gross. Yeah. So is it enough just for, like, one poop?
1: I guess. I mean, I don't know. I haven't seen what they're handing out. But
4: I have not seen that yet.
1: That's a weird. I mean, maybe give everybody one roll or something.
5: Yeah, uh-huh. Maybe just do a roll here and there.
1: I don't know. What do you have a go-to brand, Greg?
5: No, not at all. Actually, you know what? I was traumatized.
1: How do you decide, then?
5: In the years past, when I used to get the really good stuff, the thick and
1: high
5: quality stuff, and my toilets like had an issue, and my plumber said, don't get that good toilet paper. Get the cheap stuff.
1: Dude,
5: I've been traumatized by good toilet paper.
1: My mom and my stepdad buy that, like, quilted Northern.
3: Yeah, I get that.
1: That stuff is like a quilt. It's like you're wiping your ass with a blanket.
5: Yeah, I know.
1: And so Sammy and I, you know, we are over TPers.
5: Yeah.
1: So we will use way more than what we need. And if we use that quilted stuff.
3: Oh,
1: Dude.
3: It clogs it up. Right. Yeah. That
4: Sammy, don't blame the toilet paper. We know you take huge dumps.
3: Well, that too. But
1: she takes so many. You imagine the amount of toilet paper. Also, being a lady, you're using way more than a guy uses, because they use some every time they take a pee.
3: That's right. Yeah. I use Scott. The thinnest that I could find.
1: Are those the one, girl. Is the Scott the one that comes in the individual rolls wrapped in paper?
3: Oh, yeah. You can get all of them can come like that, but no, I get a package.
1: They do? Okay.
3: Yeah.
1: I don't know. What's your go-to brand? I recommend that Kirkland brand, man. That stuff's good.
5: Go with whatever's on sale.
1: 877-44-WOODY. I mean, overall, I recommend the bidet.
3: You don't even need toilet paper.
1: Yeah, the Toto butt-washing toilet seat. That's the way to go, but if you must.
5: Yeah.
1: And you have to have just old-fashioned toilet paper.
4: Yeah, Costco all day.
1: 877-44-WOODY. 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
1: So a pair of nuns in Brazil didn't get along. 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They ended up getting pretty close. They both quit the convent, went lesbo for each other, and got married.
2: Nice!
3: How about clams back into the convent?
4: 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Fuzz bumping for Jesus.
2: Yeah.
5: I got it.
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7: How's it going, Greg? 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Text us over to 22987. Woody, Greg, yep. Manis, yeah. Gina, Seabass.
4: Yeah.
7: Turn your mic on, Gina.
8: There we go.
7: Testing. Yeah. 1, 2. Seabass, what you got the week in audio?
9: Big week for diarrhea. Oh.
2: Yes.
9: Can't stop, won't stop.
7: So much diarrhea.
1: How do you spell diarrhea? Yeah. That's the question.
9: So the old Cyclosporinorius, whatever that is, outbreak continues. Although apparently it is not actually related to lettuce. That was a false positive, so lettuce is getting a bad rap. The lettuce does suck, but it has hit America's sweetheart, Kelly Clarkson.
8: Oh no.
7: But think about how much weight you lose.
1: Yeah. Lucky.
7: Yeah. When she's lost a bunch of weight.
9: Yeah. Yeah. Could use some more. And she's got her little residency.
7: That's not very feminist of you.
9: I'm just reading what Sammy wrote.
8: She looks great.
1: Getting.
9: So she's got a little residency at Caesars, and she decided to stop down, you know, doing one of her little talk to the audience moments.
7: She does a lot of that.
9: Uh-huh. And tell them all about this.
10: This is TMI, but I'm going to go ahead and say it. So last night, I shouldn't say it. I'm not going to say it. I don't know what's wrong with me. I don't know if I got that thing, you know, that people like eat lettuce. I don't know what. Okay. But last night during the show, I was like, oh my God. And I get back to my room, and I have never been so happy there's not a man in the room.
1: Nice. Aw, she's likable.
7: She is very likable.
8: She's just like us.
7: She's super talented. She's got a lot of really good songs. It doesn't mean I want to go see her in concert.
9: No. It also doesn't mean I want to hear about her diarrhea.
7: Because my wife was talking about, like, you know, you were just mentioning the Vegas residency.
9: Yeah.
7: And so, yeah, we're going to be going to Vegas with some friends, as we do every year. And one of the thoughts was, Mel, maybe we go see Kelly Clarkson. So they looked into how much tickets are for Kelly Clarkson. It's insane. I mean, a lot of the residency tickets are insane.
8: Yeah.
7: But for a pair of tickets, at least the ones that your wife and my wife were talking about, Menace, was like $1,200 a pair.
8: Yeah.
7: For Kelly Clarkson?
11: Yeah, it was like lower bowl area.
7: But still, like for Kelly Clarkson?
8: That's
1: like Rolling Stones prices.
8: Yeah.
9: Ow.
11: That's how much concerts cost these days. It's insane.

0: Well, and again, it's only because we've talked about this a lot. It's only because people are willing to pay it.
1: Yeah.
2: I'm not.
0: Yeah, there you go. Well, that's how you
2: we're
0: stop
2: not going.
0: It.
2: Well, but I'm not going. They can still go.
1: I thought you wanted to go see her. I thought you mentioned on the show before that you want to see her.
2: I think she's talented. I think she's very likable, as we just mentioned. But well, dude, Rage Against the Machine is my favorite band of all time. Right. They've been in town when I've been in town, and I had tickets. And I go, you know what? Forget it.
3: I know you still have.
2: It takes a lot to get me to a concert of any kind. I'm just not a concert guy.
3: I can't see what he's saying. You know what? I really want to go to Kelly Clarkson this weekend.
2: I mean, you know.
0: Well, I can see though. You've been to Vegas. These Vegas shows are so easy because you stay at the hotel, you just walk down.
1: Dude, we went and saw. Who did we see?
2: I saw Def Leppard's residency.
1: No. Elton John.
3: We saw J-Lo.
2: Elton John. Elton John's different.
3: I would see him.
2: You know, that's a legend. Kelly Clarkson, I mean, cool, but
0: well, she's,
2: and for $1,200 for Kelly Clarkson.
4: But people love her.
2: I know, I understand all that.
4: I mean, everyone who's watching was watching her talk show every day and all that. Yeah.
0: Yeah, she's got the middle-aged housewife audience locked up.
2: Yeah.
0: But she cannot, as she's saying, with all this diarrhea talk, get a man.
2: Oh, no.
5: Because we for sure would never make sweet love to this again. Bridesmaids ain't got on what happened to me. I was like, oh, Lord. I'm going to be single till I'm dead. It's fine.
1: Kelly, I don't know if she's ever met a man before, but they'll still have sex with you.
2: Yeah, they will. While you have diarrhea.
1: Yeah.
2: You can still find one. Active diarrhea.
0: Oh, you're a multimillionaire?
2: Like, hold on 1 second. I'll be right back. I have to go, like, blow this out.
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1: What up?
0: We are The Woody Show. Final hour, home stretch of The Woody Show today. Getting through this last little part of the afternoon. I'm Woody. That's Greg Gorey.
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3: What's up? Hi.
0: Gina Grant is here. We got those tickets to go see Avenged Sevenfold. You can win those coming up later on this hour. So sometime between now and 6, you can win those Avenged Sevenfold. Good Charlie tickets from us here at 105.7 The Point. Looking in the news, another update. You guys remember this lady, this granny? She was in the news. She's up on the north side. She had an air conditioning issue.
2: Oh, yeah.
4: It's hot in here. I'm not supposed to be living in no heat like this. Yeah. They said a contractor is coming. They said it was coming today, this morning. Is that here? No, it's not right. I was in the hospital for 2 days, and then I got out, and I got to deal with this.
0: So that was back on the 16th.
3: Yeah.
0: Well, here we are. Now she finally got her AC back.
2: Oh, geez. Good. Finally.
0: It took that long. The apartment complex had to have a contractor fix an electrical problem before they could even fix the air conditioning.
2: Wow. Oh, God.
3: That sucks.
0: Granny's all good now.
2: Finally.
0: And she's psyched. And she expresses her gratitude. Thanks for all the support, all the people who are reaching out and, you know, trying to help out any way they could.
2: Yeah.
0: And she is finally comfortable inside her home again.
2: I feel for her.
0: Yeah.
2: If you go without it for like 3 hours, it's torture.
0: 877-44-WOODY. Check in over to 22987. This is Noah Kahn. This is The Woody Show. It's 105.7 The Point. I grew up.

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1: Time for the Woody Show original game. Trademark, copyright. If you hear anybody else doing this, they are breaking the law.
2: Oh, God. Yeah. Turn them in.
1: How do they owie? Where we play some audio of somebody hurting themselves, and you have to guess how. And I'll give you a clue. This might give it away. If you know, abstain. This happened in relation to a carnival cruise.
3: Oh, no.
4: Ooh.
5: In relation to a carnival cruise.
1: Somebody hurt themselves doing this.
6: All right. Baby, baby, baby.
7: Oh, my God. Was it bad?
6: Are you okay?
1: Okay. And it was sort of given away there, but
5: I couldn't make out what they were saying.
8: They're either trying to jump on the cruise that's leaving, or they jumped off the cruise.
1: Right.
8: I saw
5: a video, and I'm not sure if it was Carnival, but there was a woman who had dropped her sunglasses kind of below a railing, and she was like reaching over and going further and further until she tumbled.
1: Bye.
3: Yeah, that's important. You got to grab those $10 sunglasses.
5: And, down to below, there was and it wasn't even a deep pool. It was one of those like sun lounger.
3: Oh.
2: The Baja shelf.
5: The Baja shelf.
3: That would hurt. Yeah.
5: I'll go with that.
3: Okay, Good call. Somebody went overboard, or as we've seen on a couple cruises, a belly flop contest gone wrong.
1: I get that on the Burke Crusher cruise, yeah.
3: There you go. All right.
5: So how they owie?
1: This is a person on a shore excursion falling on a rope swing, but the catch line, the pullback line where you pull the, that was dangling below her legs.
3: Uh-huh.
1: So she got the pullback line straight in the cooter.
5: Oh, no.
1: So you hear like the, oh, and then like 2 seconds later as she like falls over and splat.
8: Oh,
1: now she's about, to be kind to this lady, 50 pounds overweight. So that's a hard cooter shot. Well, here's what happened according to KTAL News.
9: Kirsten Lindsay was injured while taking part in a rope swing excursion in Honduras on the third day of a carnival cruise. Lindsay's boyfriend says hours later the injury swelled to the size of a baseball.
10: She spent more than 12.
5: Well, if you like a nice fat monkey on a chick, you know what I mean? Like he's in luck.
1: Yeah,
5: hey, rejuvenation. Nice to kind of beat up, you know? It's like, yeah.
2: Oof. Like Jeez. A baboon's butt.
5: Yeah, exactly.
9: His boyfriend says hours later, the injury swelled to the size of a baseball.
10: She spent more than 12 hours in the ship's medical center, and before they were allowed to leave the ship to go to the hospital, they had to pay approximately $4,000 out of pocket for medical care.
5: Yeah.
10: She was airlifted back to the United States, which cost nearly $50,000. She had her first surgery in Florida and underwent a second surgery in Shreveport. The family now has a GoFundMe set up to help pay for medical expenses.
5: A surgery?
8: Whoa.
3: Yeah.
5: Gross. Like, what are you going to do for that?
1: Right. Well, what I first kind of figured is, well, when you get cuts and you're in dicey waterways, sometimes you get those flesh-eating bacteria.
5: Right.
1: But I don't think that's what it is. I think it's just a giant swollen cooch.
3: Yeah.
8: Man. $4,000 for ice on the boat?
5: Yeah.
8: No. It was off the ship. That's how they get you. You never want to get injured, like, when you're off the ship.
2: Yeah, you want to get injured on them. On the ship.
8: Yeah, because, the local hospital is going to
5: charge gonna get you.
8: Like, crazy.
5: They're going to show those tourist prices.
8: Yeah.
3: And this video looks like this thing could have split her in half.
8: I hate rope stuff, those videos, because they're always brutal. Like,
5: the boyfriend could be like, yo, check it out. Look what I did.
8: Yeah.
5: You know what I mean?
1: And
5: got
1: the,
5: after it.
1: Oh, and they're saying,
8: her
1: well,
8: new
1: the,
8: one.
1: Yeah. They're saying, well, the Honduran rope swing company was, negligent.
8: No, dude. So I've been to Honduras, and they take you through the jungle, and they let monkeys jump all over you and stuff.
1: Yeah, good luck getting cash out of them.
8: They have giant iguanas that are this 6 feet long that will just literally slice your arm in half. They don't care out there.
5: This week in audio.
1: Well, in other animal news, what happens if you're hiking in Alaska, as some people in the show have done, and a big old brown bear just decides he wants to share the trail with you, Greg?
2: Aww.
5: The baby.
3: Gotta be best friends.
5: Give it a little hug.
2: You give it some of your gorp. And then,
3: you ride it.
2: And then take a photo with it.
1: Right. Well, actually, this is what happened to a couple of hikers. Michelle Paller was there, and this is what they did, which apparently works.
11: Let you pass by. That's come right. on, Tony, move up a little bit.
12: You okay?
11: Hey,
12: bear.
11: Hey bear. Doing good.
12: We're all fine.
13: Yep. Hey, bear.
11: Yep.
12: Everybody talk. Oh. There we go.
11: There you
12: hey,
11: go.
12: Bear.
11: Hey, bear.
12: Everybody keep talking.
13: Hey, bear. Hey, bear.
3: Yeah. It's nice to see you, bear.
2: Do you Is he talking?
1: Howdy ho.
3: Yeah, hey,
2: hey there, bear.
3: Hey, bear.
5: Oh, good on you, bear.
1: I mean, you got to get a selfie, though, man. That's right.
8: Yeah, of course. You got to get it for the gram.
1: This bear is well known, supposedly, in the local area, so it's used to people.
5: Okay. Okay. But like, bother.
1: Just keep talking. Yes.
3: Where's Eeyore?
5: Honey.
2: So yeah. Cute.
3: Hey, bear.
1: Yeah, it is so cute. Okay, so anyway, more bear news. I'm going to say this. It's sadder bear news.
2: Oh, no.
1: Big brown bear in New Mexico, which I guess they have them there, decided to climb to the top of like a 25-foot tall electrical pole.
2: Oh, crap.
1: And like sun itself.
5: Just likes to climb.
1: Yeah, the bears like to climb. And it was just like, it was kind of chilling up there. And so people were seeing this. Like, wait, what the hell? Is AI in real life now? Here's a guy calling 911.
4: I'm on Highway 56.
7: Are you calling about a bear?
4: Yes.
13: Yeah.
7: It's on the power pole?
4: Yeah, it's alive.
7: Yes, just leave it.
4: Okay.
7: And because I already called the Game and Fish, and they said there's nothing that they could do. They could go and shoot it, tranquilize it to get it down, but it's going to end up, if they do that, then it's going to fall and could hurt itself. So.
1: Okay.
3: Why don't they do those big jumper tarps?
1: I think it's because the bear's 800 pounds.
3: Oh, gotcha. What if four people were jumping together?
1: Thank you.
8: Are they playing Witchy Woman in the background?
2: I was trying to figure out Pink Floyd.
1: You guys need more classic rock in your life.
5: Yeah.
1: Well, again, sadly, no spoiler alert here. The bear, because if you have people down there, the bear's not going to want to get down.
8: Yeah.
1: And so they just like let it stay away, and it did. It touched a pole, a wire, and it's gone.
3: So it got itself down.
1: Well, yeah, eventually.
2: As Woody says, hopefully it fell down, died, and people had sex on top of it.
8: Yeah. Shake that bear down.
14: The price of the bar of soap, $24.
3: Get the F out of here.
2: $24?
3: Get the F out of here.
2: What does it do?
5: For one bar of soap?
3: Does it paint my house?
14: 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We'll be right back.

0: 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It is Thursday. We are the Woody Show.
1: Hey. Yeah.
0: Here for at least a little bit longer till we get to 6 o'clock. And the way back at 6 is coming up. But right now, we have a task. And that task is to give away tickets to go see Avenged Sevenfold in Good Charlotte.
2: Right. Mm.
0: The show is happening a week from this Saturday, so it's a little over a week away. August 1st, Hollywood Casino Amphitheater. Caller 10 gets the tickets. 314-624-DUDE is the number. It's 314-624-DUDE. Or from the Illinois side, give us a call. 618-398-DUDE. Caller 10. You're going to go see Avenged Sevenfold in Good Charlotte.
3: Sweet.
1: Yeah.
0: This is Bad Omens. This is Dying to Love. It's Everything Alternative. 105.7 The Point. 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
2: Bad week for several ESPN folks. Firing a lot of people. Carl Ravitch, Ryan Clark, Tom Pelissero, Cam Newton. I mean, this has all been crying all week about all these people.
3: Yeah. Well, especially Cam Newton.
2: Yeah, right.
1: Where's Matt's going to get all his sports insight?
2: So, I've been laid off this week. People don't watch ESPN as much. I sure as hell don't. But your boy, J.J. Watt, was on the Pat McAfee Show, which is on ESPN, and he made this little crack to Pat.
4: Slow news day over there on the ESPN airwaves, huh?
5: No, not true.
4: I mean, besides the fact that you're getting $100 million.
5: Okay, Jay, please.
4: You're kicking everybody off the network.
5: Take it away! You're going to lose the award with what you're doing.
6: And I would like to let you know, Jay, don't be reading the internet like that. Okay? You're smarter.
4: Oh, I read it all.
7: Jay. Damn.
8: Jay.
2: It sounds like Pat McAfee can dish it, but he can't take it.
1: It's not like he went into ESPN and said, you got to get rid of all these people because this is what I want.
2: I demand to be paid and I demand they be fired.
1: I don't fault anybody for what a company decides or a team decides to pay a player or to pay somebody who is, he's become the face of the franchise. He's doing all the stuff.
2: He does every show they do.
1: By the way, he's one of the more generous people who's out there.
2: Let's see him pay Carl Ravitch.
1: Well, no, he's not doing that, but I mean, he gives a lot of money back to his hometown high school. He does a lot of good charity stuff. He takes care of all his guys on his crew very well.
8: But I do like the stories where, like, whoa, so-and-so took a pay cut so more players could come, and it's like, oh, that's a cool guy.
2: Yeah.
8: Like, doesn't sound like Kimmel did that.
1: Yeah, but you're under no obligation to do that.
8: No, you're not. That's what makes it special.
2: There's no obligation to be a good person in this world.
1: This week in audio?
2: I just remembered. I forgot to preview this clip for curse words.
8: We're
2: rolling the dice.
5: All right, this is exciting.
2: Because I saw that I heard about this, but the official announcement was made.
1: I'm previewing it right now.
2: Okay. People said, "Oh, hey, Sacha Baron Cohen secretly filmed a new Ali G movie."
5: Oh,
8: what?
2: And I was excited about that because if you didn't watch the original one, which came out legit like before. Bruno and Borat and all that stuff, like 2000s, early 2000s. It was live action. It was scripted. It was about his Ali G character.
1: Yeah.
2: Now, I don't know if he's going to be doing fake, surprise ambush interviews, but here's the announcement.
9: My name be Ali G, representing the west side of Staines upon Thames, innit? I is back with my first movie in over 20 decades. It's coming out in the cinemas on the 10th day of the 23rd month, innit?
1: God, are you trying... Yeah. Are you trying to drown Morgan? Like, you were talking about boxing, and now you go into Sacha Baron Cohen. Sacha Baron Cohen. Yeah. Man, are you trying to kill her? Yeah. Raise her heart rate, give her a heart attack?
2: I don't know what's going to... Again, because Ali G, if you didn't watch it, yes, the interviews were very funny, but he's talking to, like, serious politicians and just being super stupid and, fake... rapper.
8: And that was the original character, right? Like before Borat.
2: Yes.
8: Ali G came out of...
1: Oh, that was first?
8: Yeah.
2: Oh, yeah, yeah. I felt so special.
8: The UK.
2: Because I had a British friend in college who introduced us to Ali G before they re-released the show on HBO.
8: And people were like, who the hell is this guy?
2: And I was so excited about Bruno and Borat for that reason.
10: Have you seen Ladies First on Netflix?
2: Ladies First?
10: It's Sacha Baron Cohen. He's kind of not playing like this over-the-top character. Have you watched it yet, Morgan?
1: No. Morgan Yixamish.
11: I have never heard of this.
10: Yeah, it's Netflix.
1: Are you still into him?
11: Oh, so into him. I posted about this Ali G thing this morning. Like, oh my God. Look at the floors in my studio.
1: You got to put those wet floor signs up.
2: And now
1: slipping hazard.
11: He looks so good.
12: Single.
1: She left a snail trail all the way from that studio to here.
11: I don't think he has single minutes. I think he has a hot new girlfriend.
1: Oh, he does?
2: But here's the thing. Now that he's like all old and distinguished, he's even more and more.
1: Oh, because she likes older dudes.
8: Disgusting.
11: He's perfect in every way.
1: So is it him or the characters that you're in love with?
11: Except he's 5'10", so that's not perfect.
8: Ooh. Oh, I thought he was tall.
11: I'm in love with him as a person. I think he's brilliant and hilarious, and I think he's hot. Yeah.
1: Yeah? Yeah. Okay. Because some people fall in love with the character, right?
10: Yeah.
1: And they have a hard
8: just
1: time
8: wants to bang
1: just
8: to, Borat.
11: I would love to bang all of them.
8: Right. Oh my God.
1: So you get to have sex with Sacha Baron Cohen.
11: Yes. Right?
1: Okay, not necessarily a relationship, but you get to bang him. But he's got to be dressed as one of his characters.
10: Yeah. Bruno.
1: Which one?
11: Ali G, for sure.
1: Ali G?
8: Yeah, I could see that.
11: Yeah, because he's gangster.
8: Very Morgan.
11: Yeah. If you look up this clip of him promoting this movie, like he's got, fire fit on, like gold rings. He looks good.
1: Was he dressed like, was it Wimbledon? I saw something where he was at Wimbledon all dressed up as Ali G, and they were talking to him about something. He was doing something in the stands, and they were trying to kick him out. Or
11: selling cigarettes to kids, allegedly.
2: So I don't want to make this worse on Morgan, but I've never met him in person, but I see him in movies, and just in context, like, he seems kind of tall. He's 6'3 or 6'4.
0: Yeah, that's what I don't know where you got that height.
11: Oh, I think I'm mixing him up with Nathan Fielder's height.
0: Oh, my God. Okay. Totally different girl.
11: Okay, then he is perfect in every single way. Oh, my God.
10: Wow.
7: He's mad.
0: Yeah.
1: I mean, the one character I was never really a big fan of was Bruno. I know you love Bruno.
10: But Bruno's hilarious. It's like pee your pants funny.
1: Yeah. Borat to me is far and away like number
0: That's
1: one.
0: The gold
2: because when you rewatch
1: IG number two,
2: When you rewatch Bruno, you're like, man, he really nails like the tiny little gay things, like the little like the little things that gay people would say.
10: It's so good when he goes to the drill sergeant. Oh my God,
1: how'd it go, Greg?
10: What the hell are you wearing? It's Dolce and Gabbana. Hello.
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0: 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Four down.
1: All right. Yeah.
0: Only one to go. That means tomorrow, what? Man, Friday. Tomorrow we're back, all new show, and more chances to win tickets. We gave them away this hour. Avenged Sevenfold, Good Charlotte. They're coming up at the Amphitheater a week from Saturday. We also got the Evanescence tickets again tomorrow to give away as we get through the afternoon into the weekend as quickly as possible. We'll have the DUIQ, among other things. Anything that we can do to make that go by quickly and make that weekend happen. That's the mission tomorrow. Anything you got for us between now and then, you can leave on the After Hours voicemail. That number is 877-44-WOODY. 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We got the Way Back at 6, lock loaded, ready to go. Thank you so much for giving The Woody Show some of your valuable time this afternoon. Yeah, we'd love to appreciate you for that. The rest of you guys can suck it. We will catch you back here on Friday. Have a great night. SMD double M.

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Donnie Fandango hanging out with you. 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Thank you, Jesus. 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

Kevin Griffin from Better Than Ezra is one of the nicest rock stars you're ever going to meet. That's desperately wanting in the Way Back at Six. Maybe we punk it up a little bit with the Offspring. What do we say? Want you back. Way Back at Six. Someone to 5-7 the point.

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Tomorrow, two of the six of my favorite Urge members are coming in on the show. We're going to try to get to match up with Morons, Friday Fails, E Memoriam, and all the usual Friday shenanigans. Tune in at 6 a.m. We'll see you then. Energy up.

It's the Way Back at 6 on 105.7 The Point. And I remember when this Snoop Dogg album came out. And my roommate and I would throw these like little parties on Fridays and Saturday nights. A lot of beer and really great music. And I think we went through 3 copies of this CD because, you know, you would take it out of the CD player and then you put it upside down. Then somebody inevitably puts their drink on it, scratches it up. You got to get another one because you can't not have the doggy style record for your Friday and Saturday night parties.

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